0: from the NRMA's told Seven it'll still make a difference.
1: 16 cents a litre is about 10 bucks on a tank of petrol, depending on how big your tank is. So it's anywhere between $9 and $11. So every cent helps in the middle of a cost of living crisis, and no doubt this will help too.
0: It comes as the Prime Minister's holding a virtual national cabinet meeting with state and territory leaders this morning to discuss the fuel crisis. Meantime, federal and state environment ministers will also be getting together today to ensure they're all on the same page regarding the H5 bird flu threat. Australia's first case was confirmed off the south coast of WA at the weekend. 2.7 tonnes of cocaine has allegedly been uncovered in sophisticated bunkers near Sydney in what's Australia's largest seizure of the drug in history. Six people have previously been charged as part of the investigation, with another two now under arrest. And Jeremy Clarkson is urging everyone to get cancer checks after revealing he's now in remission. The British TV legend announced last week that he'd been diagnosed with prostate cancer. He says he's officially the world's luckiest man.
2: Tintmaster is the home and office window tint specialist in Gladstone.
0: Turning to sport now, and three Saints stars are being sent for scans following yesterday's 22-point loss to the Bulldogs. Jack Sinclair came off with a calf issue, Tom De Koning was taken to hospital after a hit to the ribs, and Rowan Marshall will have a scan on his shoulder. But Ross Lyon isn't putting the loss down to injury.
3: So you can't live in that space because, you know, there's still opportunities to get it done, obviously. But our efficiency, and that's something that's been really good all year, just wasn't, and they defended it really well and we couldn't make them pay.
0: In NRL, Latrell Mitchell's pushing to return for the Rabbitohs this week, hoping to be fit for the Origin decider. The South Star is tipped to train today as he looks to make his comeback just in time to help the Blues claim the series. And Matthew Johns says he'd be open to helping New South Wales next season if his brother Andrew is in charge.
2: Window tint from Tintmaster can help reduce your energy costs. 4CC.
4: Weather. A slight chance of a shower near the coast today. Gladstone atop of 25, Rockhampton 27, Banana Shire 25, Yeppoon 24, 1770, Agnes Water 22. The winds east to southeasterly at 10 to 15 knots, tending south to southeasterly. And tomorrow will be sunny.
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1: 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Now, this pub needs help, lots of it. Thankfully, loads of amazing people have jumped on board to save this pub. Like the man I'm calling King Richard, the foreman. Legendary sign writer, Cyclone. Looking after flooring, Keegan. 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And what about Dennis Scott, our celebrity TV landscaper? And what does every great Aussie pub need? 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What about Shannon Knoll? So much work has already been done, but the clock is ticking. Only 1 week until the grand reopening. See the reno on the Christian O'Connell socials.
2: The pub's calling. Somewhere between the first sip and last laugh, it's always a 4X.
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1: It was released yesterday. Australia's first confirmed cases of the highly contagious H5N1 new strain of bird flu. And joining us is our infectious disease expert, Professor Paul Griffin. Good morning.
2: Oh, good morning.
1: Now, what is this? It's a new strain of the bird flu itself, is it?
2: Yeah, basically. So it's been around since 2021. It's not a risk to humans very much at all at the moment. We've only seen very small numbers of human cases in people that have interacted with sick birds, but it's terrible for birds. And so we've seen tens of millions of bird deaths already. Tens of thousands of other animals have died from this. It's highly infectious and very severe for the birds. And so the main risk to Australia is if it gets into our commercial poultry farms, we could lose a lot of those. So that's why we've got excellent surveillance activities. We've picked up what appears to be an isolated case and we're monitoring the situation very carefully.
1: I saw a report on the news last night where there's sea lions and seals that have been hit with the bird flu and passed on the beaches. Is that the case?
2: Yeah, that's right. Yeah, thousands of seal pups in Heard Island and other local countries that aren't far from us. And so that's why it was inevitable that it would make it here. There's been a lot of issues nearby, so it was really only a matter of time. There's about 40 different mammalian species that have been infected, but the good thing is it doesn't tend to pass very well between mammalian species. So while there's obviously devastation with all those seal pups getting sick, it doesn't seem to be transmitted very readily, but the birds do spread it very easily. And if it gets into things like ducks, which can spread it even more easily, or those commercial poultry farms, then it's going to cause big problems for us, unfortunately. The government have already invested over $110 million in having surveillance activities and measures in place to reduce the prospect of that happening. And, you know, all those things are going to be escalated there in WA, where we've found that first confirmed case. There probably is another bird that looks to have it as well. But at this stage, we don't think it's widespread. We see mass mortality events, so hundreds or thousands of birds die if it starts spreading readily. And we have no evidence to suggest that's happening at this stage. So hopefully it's just some isolated migratory birds that have boarded in, gotten sick and been identified quickly, which shows how strong our surveillance is. And now we just ask people to keep an eye out, and if there are sick birds or dead birds, to not get too close, but to take some pictures and report that so we can make sure we know exactly where it is.
1: And does it affect the eggs of birds as well?
2: It can. The main thing is people need to know that if you're, at this stage our poultry is not a concern, and if you, look after chicken or chicken products and cook it well, etc., it's not a concern. But the main thing is if it gets into poultry, we'll see a lot of those birds get sick, and unfortunately our egg supplies may then be reduced to a degree. But no suggestion that's imminent at this stage, and so no need to concern or panic buy or stock up on eggs or anything like that right now.
1: All right. Thank you. Professor Paul Griffin, always a pleasure. Thank you so much.
2: Thanks, guys.
3: It's the ultimate joke-off. 4CC's Bad Joke Friday, thanks to the Central Lane Hotel, Gladstone's home of entertainment. But is your joke bad enough to win the $50 to spend at the Central Lane? Ultimately, there's two criteria that judge your jokes. A, does it register on Hammo's Laugh-O-Meter? B, is it better than Matsy's joke?
4: Quick as a flash, the guy looked at him and he said, yeah, but I couldn't find a fake one of those.
3: 4CC's Bad Joke Friday. Call in with your dad joke, pun or cringeworthy one-liner. And you could be laughing all the way to the Central Lane Hotel, Friday mornings on the home of Hammo, 4CC.
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7: Morning, I'm Britt Aylin. The AFP has reported the biggest cocaine bust in Australian history. 2.7 tonnes of coke was found hidden in bunkers out the back of a rural property in Western Sydney, but it's believed to have originated in northern Queensland. Criminologist and former detective Terry Goldsworthy telling Nine the haul is worth around $816 million.
8: We know that we have substantial problems with what we call the Pacific Narco Corridor, in particular with cocaine. 70% of our serious organised crime threats are offshore, so this is just a problem that's going to get bigger if we don't get on top of it.
7: A total of 8 people have now been arrested. Record demand for ambulances across Australia has sparked a fresh warning from the Australian Medical Association. Its latest ramping report shows more than 2.4 million patients are now arriving at emergency departments by ambulance each year. The AMA says the growing numbers have led to an increase in ramping, which is putting lives at risk. It was touch and go for a while for Crows great Tony Modra after he was involved in a serious truck crash last week. The 57-year-old was critically injured when his cattle truck was hit by an uprooted tree which pierced the window of the cabin. But he is now awake and speaking after having surgery on his cheek, eye socket and jaw. And a brand new category has been announced for the Logies to recognise our best sports presenters. National Treasurer Bruce McAvaney now has an award named in his honour, which he's been nominated for ahead of this year's ceremony on August 16th. While those in the running for the Gold Logie include Julia Morris, Robert Irwin and Todd Woodbridge.
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7: In sports, Serena Williams is headed back to the singles court at Wimbledon. The most successful women's player in history granted a wild card to appear at the All England Club this year. It's a happy hunting ground for the champion. She won 7 of her 23 Grand Slams on the grass. And England cricket captain Ben Stokes and fast bowler Gus Atkinson have been named in the squad for the third test against New Zealand. It's after the pair was suspended for the second test after breaching a team curfew during a night out at a London nightclub following the Poms' first win. The series decider begins at Trent Bridge on Thursday.
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9: A slight chance of a shower near the coast today. Gladstone, a top of 25.
0: 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Your weather now.
9: A slight chance of a shower near the coast today. Gladstone, a top

0: on your Feel Good Workday. This is Paul Campy, and it's usually what the cat brings in, but sometimes the dog brings in things. And this is what happened to a family in the US. It's gone viral. Their dog brought in an armadillo.
1: Bingo, drop it. No! No!
0: Imagine if it was a snake on your feel-good workday.
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0: on your Feel Good Work Day. This is Paul Campion. Now, you may have heard last week that Rod Stewart, he cancelled a concert so he could go off and watch Scotland at the World Cup. Well, last night he was on stage and he brought out an oxygen tank. He's singing. Then he loses his breath. Oh, here they come. He's waving on the oxygen tank. So the show's about to stop. Oh, there you go. He's breathing in, sucking back that oxygen. Oh, it looks a bit staged. I think he might be off to see another Scotland game. This is your Feel Good Work Day.
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10: Hey there, I'm Jackie Lim. The AMA says ambulance ramping has hit dangerous levels right across the country, with record demand leaving patients waiting outside and putting lives at risk. More than 2.4 million people arrived at emergency departments by ambulance last year. The doctors group says the system's under extreme strain and the government must boost hospital capacity. Interest rate hikes and post-budget nerves are having a big impact on the property market. Australia's auction clearance rate has fallen below 50% and it's only getting lower. Nationals leader Matt Canavan on 7 says the supply at the lower end of the market needs to be beefed up.
11: What this government has engineered is an economic crash, a crash in economic confidence, which is seeing auction rates at record lows. This budget by Jim Chalmers has effectively driven our economy like Thelma and Louise over a cliff.
10: Australia's recorded its first case of H5 bird flu. The highly contagious virus has been confirmed in a dead seabird in WA, with a preliminary positive returned for another. Environment Minister Murray Watt on the ABC says they've been preparing for its arrival.
12: This is not an unexpected development, as disappointing as it is. We are the only continent in the world that has not yet had this most deadly strain of bird flu. And that's why for the last 2 years we've been intensively preparing for this.
10: 16 other birds are undergoing testing. And Robert Irwin's star continues to rise. He's been nominated for a Gold Logie and will also host this year's awards in August. Also up for the top gong, Ali Langdon, Julia Morris, Sam Pang, Todd Woodbridge and Po Ling Yao.
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9: Your sport now.
10: In sport, New Zealand's on the field for their second World Cup clash against Egypt, with both sides looking for their first win. Earlier, Spain beat Saudi Arabia 4-0, Belgium and Iran played out a nil-all draw, and Uruguay and Cabo Verde finished 2-2. And a third grand final in 4 years for the Adelaide Thunderbirds. They defeated the Melbourne Vixens 58-44 in their major semi-final yesterday. The Vixens will now face the West Coast Fever in this weekend's prelim. The winner set to meet the T-Birds at John Cain Arena on July 4. That's the latest in news and sport.
13: Your next escape starts in the Gladstone region. You'll be glad you did.
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14: A slight chance of a shower near the coast today. Gladstone a top of 25, Rockhampton 27, Banana Shire 25, Yeppoon 24, 1770, Agnes Water 22. The winds east to southeasterly at 10 to 15 knots, tending south to southeasterly, and tomorrow will be sunny.
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0: On your Feel Good Workday, this is Paul Campion. Now, this is going viral on all your socials. A former CIA agent, Jason Hansen, he says this about surveillance.
1: 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It doesn't matter what it is. If you think you have a cell phone that is going to be like magic and the agency is not going to listen in, they can. So I, because I'm more paranoid than the average person, this kid's is what we call a flip phone. Yes, this is my real cell phone. It is a flip phone. So I don't have apps tracking me. I don't have all this stuff tracking me. But I still know that if the CIA really wanted to listen on me, yes, of course they can listen to my flip phone. And so anywhere you go, if you think you are, hey, I'm not going to have surveillance on me, I'm not going to have somebody listening on me, they can do it if they want to. I do a lot of private security training. If I have a very important meeting, I leave my cell phone at home or in my hotel room. I go to that meeting without any electronics whatsoever on me, and I have that meeting in person, and I make sure we go to a place, mostly a park, parks are great, where I know that nobody has any devices or anything, and I know certain locations to go. But if you really value your privacy, if you really have anything, quote unquote, top secret you want to talk about, no electronics nearby, has to be in person. Because any government on earth can listen to you if they want to.
0: Yeah, except for under 16s who have bypassed all the social media pages. 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

0: Hi, I'm Phoebe Humphrey from Your News Now, and these are your news headlines. Federal police have scored the biggest cocaine drug bust in Australian history. The PM will hold fuel crisis talks today after the federal government extended fuel excise relief. Speculation is mounting that British PM Keir Starmer will resign later today. And Serena Williams has been granted a singles wildcard at Wimbledon. Get your news when you want it. 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
0: 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Here's another big one from the 80s. It's the 80s Lunch on 4CC.

Under on your Feel Good Work Day. Men at Work, they're reuniting for the Red Hot Summer Tour along with James Rain and Aussie Crawl. That will be one hell of a concert. This is your Feel Good Work Day.

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10: Yeah!
1: Allied Moving Services, the careful movers. Relax while they carry the load. National News now.
11: Hey there, I'm Jackie Loom. The AFP is now working with their Pacific counterparts after seizing the largest ever haul of cocaine. 2.7 tonnes of the drug, worth an estimated $871 million, was seized at a property in Sydney's west after allegedly entering the country via North Queensland. Commander Stephen Jay says a ship has also been intercepted in the Solomon Islands.
12: And Solomon Islands authorities are currently examining that, and we hope to get some further detail in due course as to that. So that's still very much an active line of inquiry.
11: The PM's plan to make housing more affordable is a hit with voters. New Resolve polling shows 54% of people support cheaper homes, 11% are opposed, while 35% say they're unsure. It comes as Australia's auction clearance rate falls to its lowest since the start of the COVID pandemic. It's dipped below 50%. There's calls for stronger protections when things go wrong online. That's according to the Telecommunications Industry Ombudsman, which found 80% of Aussies have experienced issues with digital services over the past year. And it seems another city might be taking a page out of Adelaide's book. AFL fans will soon be able to walk on the roof of Marvel Stadium, watch matches from above the scoreboard and even abseil down the venue's walls. Stadium Chief Scott Fitzgerald says they want to make it as memorable as they can.
13: To walk up on the roof, some spectacular views. You know, we're really excited by that and we know that fans will come through in their drives.
11: Optus Stadium also commenced a rooftop climb back in 2021.
1: Red Cloud Jewels, Agnes Water. 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
11: In sport, celebrations for Australia with a clean sweep in the T20 series against Bangladesh. The Aussies winning game 3 by 7 wickets after Spencer Johnson took 2 for 6 off his 4 overs. The Swans' Taylor Adams has announced his immediate retirement from the AFL, the midfielder succumbing to an ongoing hamstring injury. And Serena Williams has been handed a wild card for the Wimbledon singles, marking her first appearance in nearly 4 years. It's after announcing she'll also feature in the women's doubles draw with her sister. sister Venus. That's the latest in news and sport.
3: 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Harvey Norman Furniture Gladstone, prioritising finding you the right lounge.
0: Beautiful day for the Banana Shire, getting down to a very cool 7 degrees tomorrow morning before a sunny 24. Wednesday, fog then sunny, around 5 degrees in the Banana Shire, and then a top 24 degrees. Coming back closer to the coast, a little bit warmer tomorrow morning, expecting around 13 degrees and a mostly sunny 25. And for Gladdy on Wednesday, a sunny 24 degrees. Here on 4CC, Hammo, who's returning 5 o'clock tomorrow morning, is your chance to win $10,000. 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

0: I just had to play these two together. Billy Joel before that song, your song, Sir Elton John here on the Feel Good Workday, because it gave me flashbacks to 1994 when Elton and Billy toured extensively in their series of face-to-face tours. Remember their two pianos together on stage, making them the longest running and most successful concert tandem in pop music history. Of course, they played their own songs, duets with each other. They grossed over $46 million in only 24 days in their sold-out tour of 2003. I never got to see them, but I absolutely would have loved that. In excess for you in the next few minutes, a bit of a smile on your face on your Monday afternoon. I've grabbed a single of theirs, and on the copy on the front is a cartoon devil on a skateboard. And I'm going to play that song for you next.
1: Hey, it's Christian O'Connell, and we are saving a much-deserving Aussie pub. Run by two stars, Tracy and Gary, the Accidental Publicans. Now, this pub needs help, lots of it. Thankfully, loads of amazing people have jumped on board to save this pub, like the man I'm calling King Richard, the foreman. Legendary sign writer, Cyclone. Looking after flooring, Keegan. 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And what about Dennis Scott, our celebrity TV landscaper? And what does every great Aussie pub need? Live music. What about Shannon Knoll? So much work has already been done, but the clock is ticking. Only 1 week until the grand reopening. See the reno on the Christian O'Connell socials.
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0: is the voice, the legend, Johnny Farnham, here on the Feel Good Workday. How's your Monday, Dee? What are you up to?
1: Oh, I'm at home, just chilling, listening to the radio, day off.
0: Yay, how good. Are you doing anything else today?
1: No, I've got to hit the shops and do grocery shopping.
0: Uh-huh. No fun stuff, just the groceries?
1: No, just the groceries, no fun stuff today.
0: Sometimes that is the case, Dee. Well, have a great afternoon. Enjoy those grocery shoppings. Make sure you sneak in something special for yourself, even if it's just something little. In the next few minutes, I'm going to put on a band, an American band, who formed back in 1964, originally known as My Backyard. They're next.
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0: It's Monday. It is a Feel Good Work Day with me, Karina. And Francis has given me a call wanting to have a little bit of a taste of what have I got as part of the two-ups this afternoon. Before I get into that, how was your weekend?
1: Yeah, good, thank you.
0: That's good. What did you get up to on the weekend?
1: Not much.
0: A nice, relaxing one. The weather was beautiful, wasn't it?
1: Oh, it was lovely, yeah.
0: I'll put you out of your misery. I've got ABBA, but I've also got the single from Frida. Also, Queen making our two ups. And the rest you'll just have to wait and hear here on the Feel Good Work Day. Let's head into that newsroom.
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9: Hi there, I'm Laura Anderson. Well, authorities are pleading for calm after confirmation of Australia's first mainland case of the H5 strain of bird flu in two birds in Western Australia. Work is now underway to figure out if H5 has established in wildlife or other birds other than these two. The Federal Minister for Agriculture, Judy Collins, says she understands why people might be feeling anxious.
10: I also want to reiterate that our poultry system and our agricultural systems remain free from the H5 bird flu.
9: Authorities believe a seizure of cocaine in Sydney, the largest ever in Australia, would have equated to around 3 million street-level deals worth around $800 million. 2.7 tonnes of the drug has been seized at a property in the city's west after allegedly entering the country via North Queensland. So far, 8 people have been charged, but police believe more arrests are likely. Wanted man James Delamancus has reportedly avoided extradition to Australia after a court ruled against his return. It's understood authorities in Greece have rejected an Australian bid to return Delamancus over an alleged 1999 murder of a Sydney man. Also today, National Cabinet is meeting to discuss fuel security in Australia. It's understood the government is seeking support from the states and territories to help fund an extension to the fuel excise discount. And Robert Irwin's stardom continues to rise, nominated for a Gold Logie. Irwin will also host this year's awards in August.
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9: Starting to sport now, and Sydney Swans midfielder Taylor Adams has announced his immediate retirement from the AFL. The former Giants and Pies player has succumbed to an ongoing hamstring injury. Adams broke the news to his teammates this morning.
11: Obviously, I'm incredibly sad that the journey's over, but the overwhelming feeling I've had all week is gratitude for the opportunity that I've had.
9: And in league, a blow for the Souths and likely for the Blues as well, with Latrell Mitchell leaving Rabbitohs training early. Mitchell was hoping to return from a back injury for South's clash with the Eels this weekend, where he would also push his case for an Origin recall. And that is the latest in news and sport.
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0: Beautiful day for the Banana Shire, getting down to a very cool 7 degrees tomorrow morning before a sunny 24. Wednesday, fog, then sunny, around 5 degrees in the Banana Shire, and then a top 24 degrees. Coming back closer to the coast, a little bit warmer tomorrow morning, expecting around 13 degrees and a mostly sunny 25. And for Gladdy on Wednesday, a sunny 24 degrees. Here on 4CC, Hammo, who's returning 5 o'clock tomorrow morning, is your chance to win $10,000. 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
8: You'll enjoy us repeating ourselves over the next hour. Over the next hour. Next hour. Next hour. It's 4CC's two ups at two. If you're regularly getting people to repeat themselves, give them a call. Here's our first double play on Central Queensland's 4CC.

We are repeating ourselves. Repeating ourselves with four double C's, two ups at two. If you ever need people to repeat themselves, call the Hearing Centre Gladstone. In the meantime, another double play on Central Queensland's four double C.

0: It's our 2 ups this afternoon here on the Feel Good Workday. Jess has given me a buzz to say she's loving the 2 ups, particularly I'm a sucker for Powderfinger as well. And then, of course, Bernard Fanning's had his own solo hits, the lead singer of Powderfinger. How are you this afternoon?
1: Oh, mate, living the dream.
0: Well, you don't sound that convincing, Jess.
1: No, I've got my daughter sitting on my lap trying not to make her scream.
0: Oh, no, okay. How old's your daughter, Jess?
1: 18 months.
0: Oh, and the day together today?
1: Yeah, we hang out all the time.
0: Yeah, what are some of her favourite things to do at the moment?
1: She is currently watching the Rugrats movie and eating sucker tubs.
0: Oh, yum! The old rice crackers, lovely.
1: Yeah, good for her teeth.
0: And how many times have you seen this Rugrats movie, mate?
1: Oh, this is our first time, but we did watch the whole series.
0: Oh, good. I love that about my nieces and nephews. You know, you'd watch a movie, let's say it was Toy Story, and then 2 seconds later, they want to watch the same movie again and again and day after day.
1: K-pop Demon Hunters with us.
0: No way. I have not seen that yet. I'll have to go and have a bit of a quick squeeze, Jess. Well, thanks for letting me know you loved my Powderfinger Bernard Fanning 2 up this afternoon. Glad that I could give you a little break from the Rugrats. In the next few minutes, I've got Hall & Oates for you. Those two actually met when they're on their own musical groups. Hall was with the Temptones. Oates was with the Masters. They attended a band competition together because they're at the same uni. Realised they liked the same music and ended up sharing a few apartments. That is how they got their nickname, Hall & Oates, because that was what was on their letterbox. Two from them next.
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2: 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It's 4CC's 2 Ups at 2. Thanks to the Hearing Centre Gladstone on Central Queensland's 4CC.

Yes, you are hearing double. That's okay. It's four double C's, two ups at two. Thanks to the Hearing Centre Gladstone on Central Queensland's 4CC.

0: Two from Queen this afternoon here on the Feel Good Workday. It's Karina with you. Got a lovely message and a picture to go along with it from Johnny. Sent me through a couple of lovely big brim. She said big brim, Johnny. Caught him on the weekend. Of course, he's not going to give me his special spot, but really good to be able to have those enclosed species, depending on what the weather is, when it's windy and stuff like that. And they're not bad eating. I grew up eating brim, that's for sure, coming from New South Wales. Thanks for the message and the photos, mate. You enjoy them. In the next few minutes, I'm putting on another two up this afternoon. I'm going to leave it as a surprise.
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0: No, no, no. We didn't say few ups at few. It's 4CC's two ups at two. If you heard anything else, call the Hearing Centre Gladstone. In the meantime, here's another few up. I mean, two up at two on Central Queensland's 4CC.

No, we didn't say brew ups at brew. It's 4CCs, 2UPS at 2. If you heard anything else, call the Hearing Centre Gladstone. In the meantime, here's another brew up. 2UP at 2 on Central Queensland's 4CC.

Putting a neat little bow on our two ups for this afternoon. They're back tomorrow from two here on the Feel Good Workday as you and I head into the newsroom. I love my footy and my night's just getting away Friday night with the points against the Dragons, 22-20. As far as our Queensland teams go, well, the Dolphins absolutely gave it to the Tigers, 36-22. The Titans, who would have picked this over the Panthers? I know the Panthers had some of their origin players out, but 19-18. And it was just too much for the North Queensland Cowboys. Heading over the ditch to the Warriors. They cleaned them up. But the Cowboys re-signed their coach, Todd Payton, to 2028. More news is only moments away. Also after three, nothing but a good time. December 1963.

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2: But the best one is the cows sitting down. Down near Lomie on the weekend,
3: yes,
2: there was piles of them sitting down.
3: Now, why do they sit down, do you know?
2: Yes, I do.
3: Why?
2: They sit down because once it rains, the ground will be wet.
3: That's right. It keeps their...
2: And they'll have to stand up for so long until it dries.
3: I have told that story many years and nobody believes me. So now finally I've got somebody that believe. Well, we agree. That's exactly what happens. That's why you see all the cows laying down to keep the grass dry underneath them.
1: Hammo for breakfast. Thanks to Reef City Motors. And better music and more of it on Central Queensland's 4CC.
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16: Hi there, I'm Laura Edison. Well, the WA and federal government have presented a united front after the H5 strain of bird flu was detected in a second animal. The sick bird was found on a remote beach in WA's south coast and has since tested positive. Federal Minister for Environment Murray Watt is hopeful they can prevent any major outbreak.
17: As I think most Australians now know, we are the only continent in the world that until now has not had this strain on our shores. And what that has meant is that it has given us time as a country to ensure that we are as well prepared as we possibly can be.
16: Federal police say millions of Aussies have been protected from the scourge of illicit drugs after 2.7 tonnes of cocaine was allegedly uncovered near Sydney. AFP Commander Stephen Jay says it's the largest ever cocaine seizure in Australian history, with the police operation kicking off in North Queensland last month.
18: It has now become a multi-state, international, multi-ton drug seizure investigation.
16: Thousands of students across New South Wales are set to benefit from record investment in public schools. The Minns government will unveil a $9.2 billion package in the state budget tomorrow to build and upgrade schools across the state. Queensland's budget is also being handed down tomorrow. Also today, Australia has signed a $2.5 billion defence deal with Canada to export our leading radar technology, which helps to detect targets at a longer distance than traditional radars. And Keith Urban has shared his first public message to his ex-wife, Nicole Kidman, since their split. The country singer taking to Instagram to wish her a happy 59th birthday.
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15: Your sport now.
16: Just more now, and in NRL, the Rabbitohs face a nervous wait after Latrell Mitchell left to training early today. The Bunny star has been sent for scans after suffering a calf injury just days before he was hoping to make a return to the field from a back injury. Teammate Jai Gray admits it's not nice to see.
19: You just want to see all your teammates get out in the field and, you know, not have these injury setbacks, but he will be back.
16: And Swans player Taylor Adams has announced he's hanging up the AFL boots after dealing with years of injuries. And that is the latest in news and sport.
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0: Beautiful day for the Banana Shire, getting down to a very cool 7 degrees tomorrow morning before a sunny 24. Wednesday, fog, then sunny, around 5 degrees in the Banana Shire, and then a top 24 degrees. Coming back closer to the coast, a little bit warmer tomorrow morning, expecting around 13 degrees and a mostly sunny 25. And for Gladdy on Wednesday, a sunny 24 degrees. Here on 4CC, Hammo, who's returning 5 o'clock tomorrow morning, is your chance to win $10,000. 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

0: 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It's 927 Gladstone, 1584 Rockhampton, 666 beautiful Billow, 98.3 FM Agnes Water. 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The iHeart app is the way to go. You can take us anywhere, anytime. Early this morning, Hamo caught up with our mayor of Rocky, Tony Williams. Of course, we had a little chimp born last week by the name of Cassie at Rocky Zoo. It's got a couple of little issues.
1: And that was born from her mum, Celie, and the father, Alon, last week. Had a bit of a drama. She's had a broken femur. She's on the mend, and the zookeepers are feeding her as well. So, look, she's on the mend, and they'll bring her out, introduce her to the public as soon as that's all resolved. But, look, it's a great tourist attraction, the Rockhampton Zoo, being a free zoo with lots of attractions up there and the beautiful botanic gardens where people can spend a whole day or just go for a quick tour of the zoo.
0: Oh, aren't we blessed to have that as well? He's our tourist attraction, Hamo. We're going to trot him out tomorrow morning from 5 o'clock. After 7, he's got our 4CC Harvey Norman Glasson $1,000 minute right now. It's the Doobie Brothers.

0: Super Band. It's a Feel Good Work Day Monday afternoon with me, Karina. How about you, Jo? How was your weekend? What did you get up to?
1: Oh, yeah, pretty good. Oh, nothing important. Went to my son's for dinner last night, so that was nice.
0: Nice. And he cooked?
1: Yeah.
0: Beauty. Doesn't get better than that then, does it, Jo? I actually had a beautiful roast pork cooked for me on Friday night, and there was enough crackle for Saturday. I can't believe the crackle lasted more than one meal. In the next few minutes, Mike Oldfield for you. Now, he is an English multi-instrumentalist. He said to Scottish vocalist Maggie Rowley, "I've got this song, will you come and do the vocals on it?" She said yes, and it ended up being his most successful single, reaching number one around the charts, around the world, and I've got it for you next here on the Feel Good Work Day.
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0: Hi there, it's Laura from iHeart's Your News Now podcast with your news headlines. The H5 strain of bird flu detected in a second animal in WA. Authorities reveal a seizure of cocaine in Sydney is the largest ever in Australia. Wanted man James Delamangus has avoided extradition to Australia, and Robert Irwin nominated for a gold logie. In sport, Swans midfielder Taylor Adams has announced his immediate retirement from the AFL. And get your news when you want to. 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

0: I'm weaving a bit of controversy into this afternoon here on the Feel Good Workday. Today, literally 10 years ago in 2016, Led Zeppelin singer Robert Plant told a court hearing that Stairway to Heaven, the copyright dispute, he had a very dim memory of the time the song was actually written. He also said he could not remember meeting the band Spirit, who claimed the band stole the guitar riff for Stairway to Heaven in the 1970s. Robert Plant says, and I quote, "I do not have a recollection of almost anyone I hung out with," and that caused lots of laughter in the court. The case was brought on behalf of Spirit's late guitarist, Randy Wolf. His estate claimed that the opening riff of the 1968 song Taurus is fundamentally the same as the iconic opening bars of Stairway to Heaven. I'm playing that controversial song for you next here on the Feel Good Workday.
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9: Hi, looking back on June 22nd, the anniversary of the day in 1847 when, get ready to stand and applaud, Hanson Gregory invented the donuts.
10: Donuts.
9: From donuts to cane toads. How did that happen? In 1935, the first cane toads were introduced into Australia at Gordonvale, North Queensland.
11: These alien invaders are laying waste to Australia's native wildlife.
9: John McEnroe's infamous outburst at Wimbledon happened in 1981.
12: You can't be serious, man. You cannot be serious. That ball was on the line.
9: To 1986, when the famous Hand of God goal was scored by Diego Maradona against England at the FIFA World Cup. Argentina won 2-1 and went on to win the cup.
13: And the goal is given. Or was it a use of the hand that England are complaining about?
9: Hand actor and comedian Adam Sandler joined Saturday Night Live in 1990.
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9: 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She's 77.
15: These are the moments the that make life worth living.
9: 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Remember, she was the bionic woman.
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9: Todd Hunter from Dragon is 75. He wrote or co-wrote all of their biggest hits.
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9: 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One of our greatest sports commentators, Bruce McAvaney, is also 73 today.
18: Takes the lead, looks a winner. This is a famous victory.
9: Special birthday for the big man, league great and commentator Daryl Broman. He's 70.
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9: Champion jockey, dual Melbourne Cup winner Damien Oliver turns 54.
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9: And Aussie batsman Marnus Labuschagne turns 32.
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9: Today, remembering the great Judy Garland. She died aged 47 on this day in 1969. Yes, paying tribute to Judy Garland on June 22nd.
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hope you've had a great Monday so far. Wrapping up our feel-good workday for today, back tomorrow after 1 o'clock. Josie and Amanda taking over the reins in just a second. A big afternoon, including their mate Andy Lee, the comedian, TV host. He'll be chatting with Josie and Amanda about his new series, Do Not Watch This Show. That's got me fascinated. Also, Josie and Amanda have Steelers Will.

0: Roxette. All up to 4 o'clock this afternoon. Christian O'Connell show back from 7 o'clock tonight. Have yourself a wonderful evening, and you and I'll spend some time together tomorrow afternoon.
1: 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Through the US invasion of the 80s. To the evolution of Oz music through the 90s and 2000s. 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
4: Hi there, I'm Laura Edison. Well, federal police believe a significant syndicate is behind the alleged discovery of 2.7 tonnes of cocaine near Sydney, the largest bust of its kind ever in Australia. 40 kilos of cocaine was allegedly found in Mackay last month, sparking the investigation.
5: From that, just that initial response, assessment and investigation inquiries they conducted, that we got to the result that we are.
4: That's Detective Acting Chief Superintendent Troy Pikalis, who's speaking there. 8 people have been charged. The Premier of WA has admitted the discovery of the H5 strain of bird flu in 2 birds in the state is of concern, but one they're prepared for. While there's low risk to human health, the H5 strain can cause mass fatalities in wildlife, but there's no evidence of this as of yet. But Roger Cook says confirmation of the second animal is worrying.
6: Hoping for the best, preparing for the worst. And being over-prepared here is obviously key to making sure that we can respond to any biosecurity threat.
4: Capital gains tax is dominating in federal parliament today, where Labor and the Coalition are trading barbs over the controversial budget policy still before the Senate. Opposition leader Angus Taylor implied the changes will give Australia the highest tax rate on real capital gains globally. Labor hit back, saying the opposition is being disingenuous by blending real and nominal metrics. Victorian teachers will vote this week on whether to take more strike action after rejecting the government's latest pay offer. And Kelly Osbourne has paid tribute to the late Ozzy Osbourne for Father's Day in the UK, saying she still feels herself looking for him in ordinary moments.
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4: This one hour, and Swans player Taylor Adams has announced he's hanging up the AFL boots after a string of injuries.
7: Obviously, I'm incredibly sad that the journey's over, but the overwhelming feeling I've had all week is gratitude for the opportunity that I've had. From what this game's given me and what the people that I've been able to meet along the way.
4: The 32-year-old played 229 matches for GWS, Collingwood and Sydney. And Gold Coaster Bernard Tomic is among 6 Aussies in action tonight for the opening day of qualifying for Wimbledon. And that is the latest in news and sport.
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8: Beautiful day for the Banana Shire, getting down to a very cool 7 degrees tomorrow morning before a sunny 24. Wednesday, fog then sunny, around 5 degrees in the Banana Shire, and then a top of 24 degrees. Coming back closer to the coast, a little bit warmer tomorrow morning, expecting around 13 degrees and a mostly sunny 25. And for Gladdy on Wednesday, a sunny 24 degrees. Here on 4CC, Hammo, who's returning 5 o'clock tomorrow morning, is your chance to win $10,000. 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
9: And let me give you the clap you so richly deserve. Nominated. Play the music, Ryan. Yeah.
10: More information, I think, for people.
9: Hang on. Okay. Let the champagne flow and all that. She looks like a winner tonight.
10: You've given no information.
9: You have been nominated.
10: What for? Do you know?
9: For the Burt Newton Award for most popular presenter.
10: That's it.
9: That's
10: for the
9: you.
10: Logies, I'm thrilled. And
9: yeah,
10: you've
9: it's a big deal.
10: The song is a little bit preemptive.
9: No. Well,
10: I haven't won.
9: Yeah,
10: that song is about being the winner.
9: It's all about manifesting.
10: Okay.
9: And we're manifesting.
10: All right.
9: You know, what other song are we going to play? We're not going to play this. We're winners.
10: You could play one of those nice, thank you, inspirational songs that you hear on all the TikToks today.
9: Nah.
10: Okay, all right, because I forgot that's about you and what you like.
9: No, You know what I'm going to do? I'm going to hooch my
10: hooch. I'm going to hooch. I'm going to hooch and I'm going to hooch hard.
9: I'm going to hitch my wagon to this. And like other campaigns in the past where it didn't work for you, but I'm going to fully
10: Can I suggest something? Can I say some words about this? Is that all right? I am so thrilled to be nominated. This is for presenting The Piano.
9: Good on you.
10: Also, the TV show The Piano is nominated.
9: Great show.
10: For Best Entertainment Program. Andrea Lamb, who is Australia's premier instrumental, a classical pianist is the term I'm looking for. She is nominated for the most popular new talent. Yep. The fact that this show has resonated so much with people means a lot to me. So I'm thrilled, absolutely thrilled.
9: Put this in the speech.
10: But I also want you, Brendan, to play this with a straight bat.
9: I am.
10: We don't need any frou-frou.
9: Okay.
10: I don't want any crazy campaigns where you're dressed in some kind of combat jacket.
9: Oh, that was when I was Colonel Samuel Troutman and I was him to your Rambo, talking you up at every opportunity. She can eat things that'll make a Billy goat puke, which is good because you get the chicken on the beef at the Logies. And what was the other
10: one?
9: Remember the Karate Kid one?
10: No.
9: Can't remember what we did with that. Wax on, wax on.
10: I didn't win on those years.
9: Ryan, remember Amanda Marta?
11: Of course, yes.
9: Amanda Marta's coming.
10: Can I explain again about the straight bat? Can I just say I'm thrilled to be nominated?
9: Yep.
10: And maybe, Brendan, this is where you give the voting details.
9: Play it, Ryan.
10: Oh.
9: To vote for Amanda, head to tvweeklogies.com.au and follow the prompts. Who's the prompts? That's my girl. She's going to win it all the way. All the way.
10: I am up against Steve Irwin.
9: Steve Irwin?
10: Not Robert Irwin. Sorry.
9: I was about to say. You're in memoriam already. Don't worry. We've all got your back. All of Australia have got your back. I'm going to be there all the way.
10: Please just play it straight.
9: It is. Of course it's going to be straight. It'll be straight as old Mrs. McBate.
10: Okay, great.
9: Don't you worry about that.
10: You know who's up for the gold? Can I just say this? Todd Woodbridge.
9: Good on him.
10: No, your nemesis.
9: No, he's not my nemesis.
10: And also, let me say this, the piano is up against Tipping Point.
9: Oh, yeah. Okay. Imagine they put piano on Tipping Point. That'd put some jeopardy. There's Johnny Old Mate down there. And a piano.
10: You've never watched You've never watched Tipping Point, even though you claimed you should have hosted it. You've never watched it.
9: I said years ago, can I just make this clear? Because I don't want beef with Todd Woodbridge because I think he's very good.
10: He's excellent.
9: Years ago when it used to be on at 2 o'clock in the afternoon and I'd walk past the TV and I said, this is the easiest TV gig in the history of the world. If this ever comes up in Australia, I want to host it. And I said to my agent who lives in the bus shelter just down the road there, hey, get me on that Tipping Point show. Anyway, it was a running joke and then Todd got it. And good on him. Hey, get me on that Tipping Point show. Anyway, it was a running joke, and then Todd got it. And good on him.

0: Suddenly you're thinking I'm not such a good bet.
1: Well, now my allegiance is a torn. I love Hamish.
0: It's me, Hamish, Julia Morris, Larry Emder, Lisa Miller and Robert Irwin. That's quite the category.
1: We're going to make this happen for you.
0: Now you're doubting me.
1: We're going to need some petty cash, Ryan. We need some texters. And let's go down to Officeworks after the show. We are on the case.
0: Get the laminator.
1: Oh, can we laminator money? Yeah, good. Okay, excellent. We can't do anything until we do the Fast Five. Jonesy and Amanda driving you home.
2: Ford CC.

0: Hello there, it's Jonesy and Amanda driving you home this Monday afternoon, 22nd of June, Fast Five time.
1: How fast can this thing go?
2: Faster than the speed of light.
3: Jonesy and Amanda.
2: Fast Five.
0: Five questions, can you go all the way and answer all five questions correctly? If you do that, Amanda will say...
4: How about this prize for question five, a double pass to see Simple Minds live? The special guest of that show is Gary Newman.
0: Here in my car.
4: No, I think he's at the stadium.
0: Matthew is in Berwick. Matthew?
5: Yes, hello.
0: Can I expect your support for Amanda's tilt for best presenter for the Logie Awards this year?
5: Yes, congratulations, Amanda, on your award to be entered into the Logie Awards.
0: See, it's a done deal.
4: It's not a done deal, but I appreciate the thought behind it. Thank you.
0: Roll the goddamn ball. That was in the Big Lebowski. This is what's happening with you.
4: Thank you.
0: It's going to happen for you.
4: Matthew, here's question number one. In Group D, the Socceroos went down 2-0 to the USA. Turkey, who we beat, went on to be beaten by which other nation?
5: It wasn't Paraguay?
4: Yeah, it was Paraguay. We're playing Paraguay next.
0: Let's play the, are we?
4: Yeah. Ooh. Hey, Ryan, how does it go?
6: Yeah, so we're playing Paraguay next. If we win that game, then we finish second in the group, which means we then go on to the round of 32 against the runner-up of Group G, and that'll probably be Egypt, Iran, or New Zealand.
4: Right.
6: And then...
4: It'll be fierce in my house if it's us against the Kiwis. Yes, keep going.
6: If we lose, then we come third in our group, and then it really depends because some of the third-place teams move on to the next round, some don't. There's all these different ways to differentiate the
0: Egyptians,
6: teams.
0: Are they good at soccer?
6: Yeah, they're pretty good, yeah.
0: Because they've got a lot of space, haven't they?
4: Yeah. Have you seen how crowded Cairo is? Or have you just seen the bits around the pyramids?
0: When you get to the pyramids.
4: Yeah.
0: Just put it between there, Abdul, and then we'll be...
4: Oh,
0: what?
4: Yeah.
0: Isn't that an Egyptian...
4: Question number two, let's play the not-so-secret sound. Duh. Okay, Matthew, what sound is this? It's a sound of HR ringing a bell.
0: Matthew, what's that sound?
4: I spoke over the front of it because I thought that Jonesy might have been summoned by HR. So let's just hear it again.
0: I think it's okay. I think we've given it away now.
4: What's that sound?
5: It's not a train.
4: It's not a train.
0: You're right about that. It is not a train. That is question number two of the Fast Five. Have another listen.
4: I can almost smell it.
0: Might need a bit of choke. Jonesy and Amanda driving you home.
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0: Gold. Hello there, it's Jonesy D'Amato driving you home. And it's Fast Five time.
1: How fast can this thing go?
2: Faster than the speed of light.
3: Jonesy and Amanda.
2: Fast Five.
0: Kelly is in Beveridge. Kelly, can I expect your support for Amanda's tilt for best presenter for the Logie Awards?
4: Good afternoon, Jonesy and Amanda. Of course, I'm trying to work out how to rig the vote.
0: Well, not rig the vote.
5: I'm happy for the rigging. I'm happy for the rigging.
0: So vote for Amanda. Head to tvweeklogies.com.au and follow the prompts. This time I'm going to go full balls and all in on this. Like last time, you know.
5: What?
0: Well, I could have been better and we could have got you that gold. But it was, you know, it was Gleeson, it was Denya. They all got in the way.
5: And I'm not going for gold this time, Brendan. You do know that.
0: No, it doesn't matter. This is a good award for you to get.
5: Thank you. Well, look, let's just give out the voting information and that should do.
0: Can I just say this, Kelly? I was doing a thing for the Toyota Camry on this show called Do It Green. And I was talking to some people and they were talking about Amanda and they said, Amanda Keller is one-take Keller, best in the business, especially for PTCs. That's piece to camera. So you can remember all this dialogue and just spurt it out at the camera in one take, which is very hard.
5: Well, thank you.
0: No auto cue, none of that junk.
5: Thank you, Brendan.
0: And like, I look at the list. I'm seriously, out of all these people that you're up against, you are the best in the business.
5: Well, thank you, Brendan. That's very kind.
0: And probably coming next to you is maybe Hamish. Hamish, he's very charming. He's lovely. But you are head and shoulders above Hamish.
5: Well, Brendan, thank you. Let's get on with the quiz before I get embarrassed. We are playing the not-so-secret sound. Duh. Kelly, what's this sound?
4: A lawnmower.
5: It is a lawnmower. Yep.
0: In the famous la la la la la section of Don't You Forget About Me, how many la la la la la's are there?
5: Let's just give you a clue to what the la la sound like.
0: That
5: bit. So how many are there?
0: Is there A? What, are you just going to say it?
5: No.
0: This is multiple choice, Kelly. A, 42, B, 57, C, 63.
4: Let's go with A.
0: 42.
5: Sorry,
0: thank you,
5: Kelly,
0: for your support, Kelly. Rob's in Campbelltown.
5: Hello, Rob.
6: Hello, how are you?
5: Thank you.
0: We're expecting your support for Amanda's tilt for the best.
6: Congratulations, yes, Amanda.
0: See, it's a
5: thank
0: done
5: you,
0: deal.
5: Rob. Thank
6: it's
5: you.
6: It's a legend, Amanda Keller.
0: People are thank already you. Putting out the bunting.
5: In the famous section of Don't
0: Actually,
5: You Forget
0: we don't
5: About Me.
0: Actually, we're not going to be complacent about this.
5: Can we just relax, Brendan? In this part of the song, in the whole song, how many la la la la's are there? Are there 57 or 63?
6: 63.
5: There's 63.
0: You know, I think Jim was phoning it in there.
5: I think he just forgot the lyrics.
0: Him, do you think him and Sting get together and say, hey, I've got to do-do-do-da-da-da-da. Well, I got this. They're just having a laugh. Which Australian comedian wrote the children's book? This is question five, Rob. This is question four, Rob. Which Australian comedian wrote the children's book, Do Not Open This Book?
6: Australian comedian.
5: He's on our show today. Sorry, Rob.
0: Renee is in Sunbury.
5: Renee, do you know which Australian...
0: Yeah, firstly, Renee, we got your support for Amanda for the best presenter in the world.
7: Yes, she is the best presenter in the world. So congratulations on your nominee. Well done.
5: Thank you, Renee.
0: We've got to seal the deal now, Renee. That's what we have to do.
5: So, Brendan, what does that even mean?
0: Well, you go to tvweeklogies.com.au and follow the prompts. And we'll seal the deal.
7: I'm there all day.
5: Renee, I'm going to reward you by mispronouncing your name. Renee, thank you. We're up to question four. Which Australian comedian wrote the children's book, Do Not Open This Book?
7: Would that be Andy Lee?
0: It's Andy Lee,
5: and he's on our show today.
0: He's coming up, and you're not nominated up against him. He's got his own thing going.
5: It's a children's category for him.
0: It's not orcs. Jonesy to read. Oh, I'm not supposed to read that. Amanda is up for a Logie. The Pat Newton Award for most popular presenter for hosting which show, Renee?
7: Sorry, can you repeat the question?
5: Yes,
0: Amanda is up for a Logie, the Burt Newton Award for most popular presenter for hosting which show?
5: Sorry, Renee.
0: Thank you for your support, Renee. Fiona is in Doncaster.
5: Hello, Fiona.
8: Hi there.
5: It says Jonesy to read.
0: We've got a... Well, it was highlighted. Don't highlight something that I'm not supposed to read. Fiona...
8: Yes.
0: Do we have your support?
1: Of course, congratulations. It's amazing. Well done.
5: Thank you, Fiona.
0: You know, I think there should be a national day for you. Amanda is up for a Logie. The Bert Newton Award for most popular presenter for hosting which show, Fiona?
1: The Fabulous Piano.
0: It's the piano. Congratulations to you, Fiona. You've won the jam pack. Inside, you'll find a double pass to see Simple Minds live. 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But Fiona, you've got the tickets.
1: That's fantastic. Thank you so much.
0: And I don't want to give you too much information, but will you go to tvweeklogies.com.au and vote for Amanda?
1: Oh. Of course I will, and I'll tell the family too as well.
5: Good. Fiona, thank you so much.
0: Good. Can you still get the TV Week magazine and rip out the coupon like Don Burke used to?
5: That was always the rumour that he'd get all the staff to fill out all the coupons.
0: Yeah, can you still do that?
5: I don't know. Let's try. Brendan, have you voted?
0: I've
5: been in here.
0: I've been on the radio.
5: I've been on the radio.
0: And you know I don't have a phones in the studio policy, but when I finish here,
5: sure,
0: that will be my first order of business.
5: You could have had all day. But yes, fair enough.
0: If you would like to play the Fast Five, just back to us for a second, jonesyandamanda.com.au.
5: Well, coming up, I thought I would see what all the fuss was about with ChatGPT and try and forge a friendship. I was looking for some book advice from my ChatGPT.
0: Mm-hmm.
5: Some unusual results. I'll talk about that.
0: Andy Lee joining us as well. Jonesy and Amanda driving you home.
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10: 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And what about Dennis Scott, our celebrity TV landscaper? 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

0: Hello there, it's Jonesy Demanded this Monday, the 22nd of June, driving you home.
1: Have you used ChatGPT much?
0: ChatGPT? I like how Boris...
1: Johnson.
0: I was going to say Yeltsin.
1: Oh, Boris Yeltsin said, gee, he was ahead of his time.
0: ChatGPT?
1: And
0: then some people say ChatGTP. I haven't used it, no. It's amazing, the applications, though, but I know a lot of people that use it, but I don't use it.
1: Well, people are having relationships and all kinds of things with it, and that's their...
0: So with the ChatGPT?
1: Yeah, because the ChatGPT learns a lot about you, and you go, well, I've never felt so seen. And you go, well, duh, you're telling it everything about yourself.
0: But it's
1: that's
0: like looking
1: why.
0: In a mirror.
1: Yeah. Because in a normal relationship, you only listen to part of the things I would say to you. A ChatGPT just echoes you back.
0: It echoes you back, but it would be like a fitting room mirror or a McDonald's mirror. They always make you look better.
1: McDonald's mirror.
0: McDonald's have got slim, this is just my own thing, but they've got mirrors that don't make you look like a big fatso.
1: So you order more?
0: No, just so when you're in there, you think, I'll get the quarter pounder because I think I look all right. And then you walk outside and you see your reflection in the window of a shop and you go, jeepers.
1: When did that happen?
0: Yeah.
1: Well, I thought I'd use ChatGPT to help me find some reading material. I'm in a book club and things, but I thought I'd just experiment in a way. And I told it what I had been reading and I said, this book has been brilliant, but it's not a quick page turner. I've loved the language of it, but I'm looking for a holiday read. And it said, oh, that sounds nice. And so it suggested some things. And weirdly, I've read them all. And I said, typed in, well, I've actually read those suggestions. Got any others? And it said, oh, that's amazing. Well, would you like these ones? It said, wow, I've read those. And then it says to me, you and I have a lot of overlap in our reading taste. And we sort of became pals. And so back and forth about what I'd read and what it thought would be great. I said, I've got these two books on my bedside table. Which one of these is better for a holiday read? And it analysed both of them and said, if you like this and you like that. And it was amazing. And at the end, I said, thank you. And then I went back to read the conversation. You know how you feel you've really bonded? It's like a new romance almost. You go back to look at your correspondence together.
0: Mm.
1: The very first line I had written is, I like Reading.
0: The town.
1: Oh, I felt so embarrassed in front of my new best friend that that's how the whole conversation meant to start. I like reading. These are the things I've read.
0: Yep.
1: So I typed, I like Reading was how I'd begun. How embarrassing. So then I typed, look, apologies for misspelling reading, the irony. And I thought it would just say back, hilarious, no problem. Instead, it pointed out all my other typos as well.
0: Oh.
1: It said, no apology needed. The fact it was in a sentence about reading makes it much funnier. Readers are often the worst typists because their brains race ahead of their fingers. And then it listed all the other typos that I had made. Rat it years ago. Give it another spin. All of these in your previous messages told me you were typing quickly. Piss off. If I was hoping to, if this had been a boyfriend, how passive aggressive and even just aggressive. And so I threw my phone on the bed and I thought, this friendship is over.
0: That was it.
1: That was it. It should have just said, no problem, hilarious, the end.
0: Yeah.
1: Don't point out all my typos. Thank you.
0: That's what you get for arguing with a bot.
1: Last time it's seeing my bot, that's for sure. Okay. Friendship over.
0: Well, like you didn't get to that point in the relationship.
1: Quite right.
0: They might have released that online.
1: I hope it hasn't heard this conversation. I'm
0: already
1: still needy.
0: Andy Lee is joining us
1: next. Oh, yes, that's right.
0: He's got a new show out, Do Not Watch This Show. Is that the one we feature in?
1: Yes, in some future episodes.
0: Yeah.
1: This is based on some kids' books. He's been nominated for a Logie for this show.
0: It's like everyone in this room except for me and Ryan.
1: Yeah.
0: Well, which seems fair enough, really.
1: Hands up, who's surprised.
0: Andy Lee joining us next. Jonesy and Amanda driving you home.
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1: Big news for Andy Lee this morning. His massively successful show, Do Not Watch This Show, has been nominated for a Logie for Best Children's Program. That is extraordinary news. And Andy joins us now. Andy Lee,
0: there he
1: hello.
0: Is.
2: Thank you for having me. Your news as well, Amanda.
1: Well, thank there you. Is. Thank you. I thought maybe my Logie's days were behind me, but it's nice to have another crack at it, as it were.
0: Yeah. It's a big deal.
2: Have you won one before?
1: I've won one as a group for the living room. Mm-hmm. And yes, I think Beyond 2000 that, back in the day, I think.
2: Oh, mate, it was a cracker of a show.
1: Yeah.
2: I love that.
1: Yeah, the shoulder pads were an award-winning enough, obviously.
0: And there was, you had a tilt at the gold once, twice, and there was no three times a lady.
1: Well, that's hurtful, but that's how that went.
0: Denyer and Tom Gleason got in the way.
1: Didn't they just?
0: They ruined it for her.
2: I think I'm up there with the biggest loser when it comes to gold. I've had my fair crack at those and never got the chocolates, but that's okay.
1: It's
0: well,
1: hard,
0: I thought
1: it's
0: you,
1: a hard
0: I thought
1: thing.
0: You had.
2: No, I know. No, I know. I give off the air and arrogance of someone that's won a gold Logie, but it's not true.
1: Well, we're all in good company then. If there's a lot of us who never have.
0: It's
1: Andy.
0: Good to be nominated.
2: Exactly. Absolute honour to be nominated as it is for Do Not Watch This Show. Very excited.
1: Tell us about this because I know you're up to season two and I don't think I'm breaking any embargoes by saying Jonesy and I might be part of a future episode. But this has gone gangbusters. I know that people here at work, their kids dress up as your characters for book week. It is just absolutely massive.
2: It's been such a fun ride and an accidental ride. It's like it's kind of like the way I found my fiance. I wasn't out there looking that morning when I found her in a cafe. Mm-hmm. She was the waitress where I'd spent many times going out to pubs and clubs trying to find someone. So this is the same with this show. I just wrote one singular book for my nephew for his first birthday. It was only ever meant to be one book. And my mate, who's a book publisher, he convinced me after months of me saying no to publish the books. And then I said to my sister, you know, do you mind if I commercialize this book? It's meant to be a lovely gift. And she said, that's fine. I said, I'll give the proceeds to George. I've had to renegotiate with George.
0: Yeah. So this wasn't written down. You didn't have this in any paper form when you brokered this deal with your nephew.
2: No, and thankfully, when I had to renegotiate with him, he was 4 years old, so he was walking the park.
1: Chinese burnt.
0: They'll take anything.
1: And so many things are happening in your life. I know you're also you're renovating, you're planning a wedding. How much? When I say you are the male? Is the male in the group doing those things?
2: Great question. Look, well, depends when it comes to renovating. Beck chooses which meetings she goes to. And I now call her Schrager. Now, you guys might remember Ian Schrager, who started Studio 54.
1: Yes.
2: He was like a famous designer back in the day. He now has the addition of hotels worldwide and he goes through and he makes high-end hotels. One day I was in the lobby of one of them and it was just the addition Hollywood had just been finished and Schrager was coming through and he came through. Ian walked through this lobby. He would have had nine people following him with clipboards going, don't like that, take that fountain out, to change the pool table colour. He just points at things. That's what Beck does. I spend months trying to get things aligned and then Schrager walks through, Beck, at last minute and goes, don't like that, change that colour. The problem is, Jonesy, she's always right.
0: Of course she is. Of course she is. My wife, she goes around when she renovates stuff. It's like, you know, okay, I need that to be black. No, it's got to be blacker. You know, there's no and they've got colours like white duck and there's hog's bristle, you know, which is pretty much just white and white.
2: That's what I think, but no, apparently not.
0: Just stick to American flag blue for everything.
1: Yes, don't get algae in the pool.
0: It doesn't last for a long time, that's all.
1: And in terms of the wedding, are you hands-on?
2: Well, Beck, I am, because Beck is not the quickest of decision makers, Amanda. So what happens was I will book something. I go, hey, I've booked something for us. We've got 3 weeks to decide, though. There's a cooling off period. So just let me know. And she goes, yeah, okay, I'll have a look at it. And then a week later I say, yeah, how are you feeling about that? She goes, oh, sorry, I'll get to it next week. And then it gets to a day before and I go, hey, we've got to decide by tomorrow. And she goes, oh, yep, it's fine. So I've ended up booking most things. But when it comes to the nice things like what crockery or cutlery or anything that gets out, that'll be all Beck, I'm sure.
1: Right.
0: Yep. Yep. I'll tell you this, it's cheaper to buy the napkins, because my daughter just got married, it's cheaper to buy the napkins than hire them. So cloth napkins is cheaper to buy them and throw them out or use them as oil rags than hire them.
2: These are the tips I need.
0: You're welcome.
1: But also, Brendan, when Jonesy got married, what was the moment where you said if someone phoned up for some details?
0: I was a joke. Someone rang up and my mother-in-law, future mother-in-law, was there and I said, hey, Helen, what time's this shindig of yours on tomorrow? Okay, so I was just...
1: Yeah. That's non-involvement, and then there's that.
0: I was just, as the groom, all you're going to do is keep the best man under control. Is Hamish going to be your best man?
2: Hamish is not my best man.
0: What?
2: I know. My brother has got that.
1: Yeah, okay. Rightly been, so.
2: He's just been alongside me longer.
1: The thing is, you two have done very dangerous things together, and I've seen, you know, hands in incredible insect hives and terrible stunts. Okay. I hope your Bucks night is going to be calm.
2: Well. Yeah. When I first told Hamish I was engaged, it was, you know, only a matter of hours after I proposed to Beck. He was one of the first people I called. And I called him and said, hey, I've proposed to Beck. She said, yes, we're engaged. And he said, oh, it is tradition for friends to take their friends out on a massive Bucks party. So we better just keep with tradition here. Have a very, very long one.
1: So, that's terrifying.
0: So this is when hands go into insect holes. See it all happening.
1: Good luck.
0: Well, congratulations to you, mate, on your upcoming nuptials. Also on the Logie. Yeah. That's for all the people that I'm talking to at the moment. Season 2 of Do Not Watch This Show starts the 3rd of July on ABC. Thank you for joining us, Andy.
2: It's a pleasure. We've brought out just in time for school holidays, unlimited screen time for the kids. Let us parent for your while they're on holiday.
1: They've got opposable thumbs. They can do that.
0: Yeah, they can do that. Press subscribe. 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
1: Thanks, Andy.
0: Thanks, Andy.
2: Thank you, legend.
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12: Hi there, I'm Laura Edison. Well, authorities in the Solomon Islands are examining a ship believed to be linked to Australia's largest ever seizure of cocaine. 2.7 tonnes of the drug was seized at a property in Sydney's west after arriving in the country in North Queensland. AFP Commander Stephen Jay says investigations into the drug's origins are continuing.
13: 8 people have been charged. Realistically, we expect there will be further activity ongoing as well. It's a significant importation. It's a significant amount of drugs. It has a significant syndicate sitting behind it, we have no doubt.
12: The Agriculture Minister, Julie Collins, has revealed a second bird has tested positive to bird flu in Western Australia. Testing confirming that both the brown skua and northern giant petrel have tested positive for H5N1 avian influenza.
14: So I want to reiterate that this is 2 birds that have been found with the H5 bird flu in an isolated area of Western Australia. I also want to reiterate at this time, there is no evidence of any mass mortalities.
12: Iranian negotiators have reportedly packed up and left after a new threat from Donald Trump of fresh strikes to potentially derailing the peace deal agreement. The talks are expected to resume tomorrow in Switzerland, with work going on behind the scenes to keep the deal on track. The Treasurer has promised to take action on bank closures mid revelations 596 regional towns that once had one or more banks now have no form of a bank at all. Jim Chalmers assuring Parliament that there's more work to be done improving access. And wildlife warrior Robert Irwin has been nominated for a Gold Logie. Coincidentally, Irwin will also host this year's awards in August.
15: For bull bars, suspension or roof racks, go to Stay On Track 4x4. 4CC Sport.
12: This morning, in NRL, Latrell Mitchell has reportedly been sent for scans on a calf issue after leaving training early today. The Rabbitohs star was due back on Thursday for a clash against the Eels. South Sydney forward Lachlan Hubner says it's a huge setback.
16: He can do some freaky stuff, so having back would be good, but it doesn't always happen how we want it to. So, whoever's next will get the job done.
12: And Egypt has secured their first ever World Cup win after defeating New Zealand 2-3-1. And that is the latest in news and sport.
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1: Clear throughout to this evening. For tomorrow, it will be a cooler day with south-southeasterlies to 15 to 20 knots. And tomorrow's top temperatures ranging between 23 and 25 degrees.
0: Your Logie's journey has been a long one, and I've been there every step of the way in your time. The Gold Logie, remember all those years ago, and I was your... You were Rambo, and I was Colonel Samuel Troutman.
1: A movie I've never seen.
0: Yeah, but he is the ultimate hype guy. Whenever someone's saying, who's this guy? Colonel Troutman would be there. He is John J. Rambo. I trained him. I created him. And so that didn't work so well. And then we went to the Karate Kid. I can't remember what we did with the Karate Kid.
1: I'm just going
0: to
1: put my head on the desk.
0: We're all in karate outfits.
1: I wasn't.
0: And I got the guys from the living room to be a part of that. And that didn't work. And then...
1: Then I said, can we just tell people how to vote and leave it at that?
0: Then the Amanda Marder Army. So the Amanda Marder's coming. Actually, no, it's an Armada. It's a ship thing. There's no army. So, and that... I thought you were a done deal, but Tom Gleason went and hijacked it with his campaign. So,
1: look, the thing is, I've been nominated for Logies before as best presenter, and the Living Room has won.
0: Yes, forget those guys. What I'm saying to you, you are worthy of this. You're the best in the business. When it comes to TV presenting pound for pound, there is no one better in this country.
1: Well,
0: I'm
1: thank
0: serious.
1: You. Thank you.
0: I am serious. If aliens came down and said, you will be killed unless this person does a perfect piece to camera. I would nominate you. There is no one better.
1: No pressure.
0: You are so good at this. And that's why I want you to win, because you're a winner.
1: Thank you. So what I need is
0: what's my inspo for the next tilt for your Logies campaign?
1: Just tell people how to vote.
0: Yeah, okay. Well, there's all that. Logies.com.au, tvweeklogies.com.au.
1: Can you just say it?
0: Okay, tvweeklogies.com.au. Follow the prompts. But what we need some sort of impetus. You know what I'm seeing there, Ryan?
18: Yeah.
0: You never know what impetus means. We need inspiration.
1: No, we don't. Just tell people how to vote, and that can be it. Please,
0: we'll work on this.
1: Let this be. That's all it needs to be.
0: You are a winner. Sing it, boys.
1: That's what you play after.
0: I'm manifesting. That's what all the seed-eating vegans do. They manifest. And it happens.
1: Do I even need to be?
0: Why don't you take some time? We'll work on that. Speaking of influencers, mum has sparked fierce debate over pregnancy. I'm giving just scant details.
1: He's
0: so you will listen.
1: Code.
0: But it is important.
1: There's an interesting discussion to be had, not that you'd know it.
0: That's coming up. It's Jonesy and Amanda driving you home for Jam Nation.

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0: Hi there, it's Jonesy and Amanda driving you home.
1: Well, let's talk about something that this woman has posted a story about a certain rite of passage, and people have fierce opinions about it. Might surprise you to hear. She's talking about a baby shower. She said that she took to TikTok to say that her sad reality was that as her due date approached, where was the village she hoped for? They were nowhere to be found. This video has racked up over 6.5 million views. She said the moment she realised no one was planning to celebrate her impending arrival. She posted this alongside photos of her in a lovely dress, heavily pregnant stomach, a couple of other shots of her in a swimming costume saying I'm pregnant, heavily pregnant. The imagery mattered a lot to her because that's part of this story for me. She said at around 34 weeks pregnant, I realised nothing was going to happen unless I organised it myself. It was the same deflated feeling I had when only four friends came to my 18th party. She was quick to clarify she didn't expect her friends or family to cop the expense of the shower. Well, then what? She said she was simply longing for her community to offer their time and help to organise a milestone event. There's been lots of for and against here because these casual events, these casual baby showers have become incredibly full-on Instagram friendly.
0: Do it for the gram.
1: Doing it for the gram. And she says, where's my community? I think what she's looking for is where's my Instagram show-offery? Who's going to pay for my enormous arch of balloons? Who's going to pay for my big temple of cupcakes? This stuff is getting out of hand. This stuff is expensive. Listen to this stat here. This is data from a local parenting network and researchers said Australians are paying more than $100 million a year for the tradition of a baby shower.
0: Wow.
1: And that doesn't include the present.
0: If men could get pregnant, then it would become the mates at all. It'd be like a bucks party.
1: Or but there's no alcohol.
0: Yeah, well, there'd be alcohol for the mates, but the
1: not
0: the
1: one the
0: buck. With the baby, he'd be, you know, Deso driver.
1: But who pays for this and what actually is the modern kitchen tea?
0: It's a tricky one.
1: I mean, the modern baby shower.
0: Yep.
1: In the old days, you'd turn up at someone's house with someone would bring a plate of sandwiches.
0: Yep.
1: Someone would bring a cake. And you'd contribute by giving them baby clothes and some baby stuff. This has now become something else because of Instagram. Mm. And she's saying, where's my village? I don't think she's looking for a village. I think she's looking for Instagram.
0: Yeah, maybe it's a whip pole. No, not a whip pole. Jam etiquette. You know, we have jam etiquette.
1: I think it's wider than that.
0: Wider?
1: Because I think it's not just baby showers. All these rites of passage. Because there's baby showers.
0: Yep.
1: There's gender reveals. There's hens nights, there's kitchen teas. Mm-hmm. Someone is expected to organise all of these things. Women have to pay for this. All these working women are spending money on clothes for their friend. They're expected to do all this stuff for their friend's big events.
0: Okay, so not whip pole, not Jamaica. What about, let's have a look at the topic spider. The topic spider.
1: What's the abdomen?
0: Well, that's, no, the topic spider, Ryan.
2: Yeah, I love the idea of the topic spider.
0: No,
2: a spooky, scary intro.
0: No, the topic spider is it's the body of the spider, which is your topic, and then each arm, the legs, are the different tendrils of the topic.
1: Did you read about it on the web?
0: No, look, it's not. The topic spider is a metaphor for what this is going to be.
1: This is hurting. Okay, well, we'll put it, I think it's a pub test. We put it to a pub test.
0: Let's do it.
1: But we'll do it as a pub test, but we'll frame it. We'll talk about it next once I spray Jonesy with the mortine.
0: No, there's no spider, okay? There's no spider.
2: Could you spider bait for the intro?
0: No.
1: I'm going to put a jar over you and take you outside.
0: Look, let's take a break.
1: A break and get calm heads.
0: We'll gather our thoughts. It's Jonesy and Amanda driving you home for Jam Nation.
3: Central Queensland's 4CC.

0: there. It's Jonesy Demander driving you home this Monday afternoon. Who's responsible for the baby shower? Is it the mum-to-be or is it her friends and family? We thought perhaps, was it a whip poll? It sounds like Jamedicid. Then we thought,
1: we looked
0: at the topic spider, which is not actually a segment. It's just what we call in the trade.
1: Around the arachnid. There's no one's ever called it that in the trade.
0: I've never heard of a topic spider. I'll tell you something about this. In the trade, that's what we call it.
1: Who's we? I've never heard of it.
0: The people that work in radio, the people that know radio.
1: Okay. We should have an international show of radio.
0: We also know that the 10th caller is not real. We're not going to play you a song if you request it. There's a good chance you're going to get Billy Joel Uptown Girl. Okay? These are the secrets.
1: Winners are real.
0: Of course the winners are real.
1: Santa's real.
0: As long as they sound good. Anyway, let's go down to the Jonesy Demander Arms for this one.
1: Okay, let's do it. Change the topic.
2: Pub test. Does not pass the pub test. Pub test.
3: Pub test.
2: Does it pass the pub test?
3: Pub test.
4: Yeah, the pub test.
2: Doesn't pass the sniff test.
5: Stop it. It's not helpful.
1: I thought I could expand on the topic because we started off talking about a mother who has garnered over 6.5 million views with her TikTok angst. She said, I'm at the end of my pregnancy. No one is arranging a baby shower for me. It's not about the money, she said. I'm happy to pay. I just want my community. Mm-hmm. But when you look at the photos that go with that, you think, no, I think you're looking for something else. You're looking for some Instagram, something, something. But where does this stop? Because her friends have probably been asked to pay for her wedding, mm-hmm. her hen's day. Mm-hmm. When I say pay for, it's always one of the bridesmaids or one friend's job. And it's hard work to do all the arranging, matching pajamas for all the hens, this and that, the food, the weekends away, the girls' nights, the this. Then you have the kitchen tea. Then you have the baby shower, the gender reveal.
0: So what's the kitchen tea?
1: This is what it used to be called. This is once you're about, before you get married, you have your hens. This is where, I don't know if people still do this. It used to be people would bring you things to help you set up a home.
0: They bring you like a little bottle warmer.
1: Well, it won't be that these days. This is the thing. It's so expensive.
0: So you're going to get a bottle warmer anymore.
1: But Instagram has taken, I think it's deserving some of the blame for amping up and exaggerating what is expected.
0: When you were pregnant with your boys, did you have one of your BFFs?
1: No, I didn't. I wasn't into any of that. I really wasn't into it.
0: I would have helped you.
1: I didn't want any of it. But I get that that's me. A lot of people love a party and like all of this, but it's getting expensive. And who's going to do the thinking on all of this? This is the thing I worry about, is that someone's job it is to take over arranging this stuff for your friend's rituals.
0: So who does it come down to? Is it the mum or is it the
1: friends? Well, I think we're going to call it this. How would you feel if I said paying for other people's wedding and baby events?
0: Because that's what it is. We're broadening it out to weddings now.
1: Well, yeah, all this stuff. You're paying for other people's rituals.
0: Yeah, I didn't see this on the topic spider.
1: It's been there since we first spoke about it, if you cared to look right down the abdomen. away from the proboscis. Does it have a proboscis? I don't think it does.
0: No, it's just... Okay.
1: But I think it's interesting to look at the expectation to cover these things for other people. If you want a fancy wedding, great. If you want a baby shower that's got these big balloons and blah, blah, blah, great. But people, I think, are sick of paying for it. But maybe I'm wrong.
0: That's coming up. It's Jonesy and Amanda driving you home for Jam Nation.
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0: Hi there, it's Laura from iHeart's Your News Now podcast with your news headlines. The H5 strain of bird flu detected in a second animal in WA. Authorities reveal a seizure of cocaine in Sydney is the largest ever in Australia. Wanted man James Delamangus has avoided extradition to Australia, and Robert Irwin nominated for a gold Logie. In sport, Swans midfielder Taylor Adams has announced his immediate retirement from the AFL. And get your news when you want to. 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

0: Clive Edwards, Jonesy Demander, driving you home. I do like the Simpsons predictions. You know how it's been well documented, the Simpsons TV show, Simpsons predictions. For example, Donald Trump's presidency in 2000, they predicted that that would happen. In 1998, Disney buying Fox. 21 years later, Disney indeed bought Fox. 1995, smartwatches. 1994, the horse meat scandal.
1: What was that?
0: That was Lunch Lady Doris is seen serving up assorted horse parts, and lo and behold, years later, that was happening.
1: Horse parts.
0: The Simpsons have predicted a Mexico-Portugal final
1: in
0: the 2026 World Cup.
1: Really?
0: That's what they said.
1: So Portugal-Mexico.
0: In the final.
1: Is that likely? If you look at the
0: It can get to it. Yeah, mathematically, Mexico are probably better than Portugal, but it can happen. It could happen. This is how it went down on The Simpsons.
2: Woohoo! This match will determine once and for all which nation is the greatest on earth, Mexico or Portugal.
3: Oh, I'll kill myself if Portugal doesn't win.
0: Jim, am I right? He's more likely to win that.
4: Well, I don't know. Like, Portugal, very good side, but they haven't been hitting their stride this World Cup, and Mexico have been, so I don't know.
0: Have you eaten any horse meat lately?
4: No, I haven't, no.
0: Are you sure?
1: I've got a World Cup cute story. About Pickles the dog. This was in March. He wasn't pickled. In March 1966, 4 months before England hosted the FIFA World Cup, the trophy was stolen from a stamp exhibition in London. Why it would be part of a stamp exhibition, I don't know. The World Cup trophy was stolen. The theft embarrassed authorities, as you can imagine, triggered a nationwide search. There was a ransom demand, multiple investigations, but police were unable to find the missing trophy. A week later, the breakthrough came from an unlikely source. While walking in South London, a four-year-old black and white collie called Pickles began sniffing around a package hidden beneath a bush next to a parked car. His owner, initially suspected that the package might be dangerous, opened it, saw the World Cup was in it.
0: Right.
1: It was wrapped in newspaper. He took it to the police, who first thought that that man was the culprit.
0: Ah, yeah.
1: They cleared him
0: finally. The old dog found this.
1: Yeah. But, well, maybe I should keep it. Finders keepers. But Pickles became an international celebrity. He won Dog of the Year. He won a silver medal at the National Canine Defence League. He won a year's supply of free dog food. He received thousands of pounds in reward money, enough to buy a house, like a full house for his owners, not a dog house, I imagine. Months later, England won that FIFA World Cup.
0: Wow.
1: And Pickles was invited to the official celebration banquet alongside the players. sadly, he died the following year while chasing a cat in an accident. So Pickles didn't come to a great end.
0: No.
1: But the life of Pickles was celebrated big time.
0: He delighted many. The pub test is coming up. Today, this is interesting how we got to this.
1: It is. It started with a woman saying, where's my tribe? Where are my people? Where's my community? Who's going to pay for my baby shower? Or who's going to come and set up my baby shower? We've extended that because I think women in particular now have to pay a certain role for their friends' rituals, the weddings, the kitchen teas, the this or that, the baby showers. So we're going to put that to the pub test next.
0: That's coming up. 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
15: Hi, I'm Sally Pearson. Australia's 86-strong track and field team has been locked in for the Glasgow Commonwealth Games, with women making up half the team. Jess Hull, Jemima Montag, Nina Kennedy, Michelle Jenica and Nicola Olislagers are among those who have confirmed their spots. The Adelaide Thunderbirds are through to a third Super Netball Grand Final in 4 years after smashing the Melbourne Vixens by 14 goals. Serena Williams has been granted a wild card for the singles draw at Wimbledon starting next week. She'd already been given a wild card for the doubles.
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0: Hello there, it's Jonesy D'Amato driving you home. When there's big issues to discuss, we go straight down to the Jonesy D'Amato Arms for...
1: The pub test.
2: Pub test.
1: Does not pass the pub test.
2: Pub test.
1: Pub test. Does it pass the pub test?
2: Pub test.
3: Yeah, the pub test.
1: Doesn't pass the sniff test. Stop it. It's not helpful.
0: And today...
4: Well, today we're talking about... It's the conversation started with discussing a woman who said... I'm about to have my baby. Where is my tribe? Why aren't they organising a baby shower? Pretty much said, it's not about the cost. I'll cover that. But where are my people? But these days, I do think that it's become more and more because of Instagram. It's becoming expensive. It's balloon arches. It's a cavalcade of cupcakes. And it's not just baby showers. It's events before the wedding. Mm-hmm. It's events for the bride. It's expensive. It's time consuming for friends to organise this stuff. It's destination weddings. So this is what we're calling it, paying for other people's weddings and baby events. Does it pass the pub test?
5: No, it doesn't. If I want to get married, it is no one's responsibility to do a hen night for me. If I want to have a child, it is no one's responsibility or obligation to do a baby shower for me. I think we should just be done with all this pre this and pre that. Attend the wedding. Go and visit the baby at the hospital or at home, by all means. But all this stuff beforehand, I would do away with it. No.
6: Touchy subject, I'm 49, I'm single, I didn't have children, and I can't explain to you the thousands of dollars I have spent in bridesmaids, in baby showers, in first birthdays, in baptisms. And being single, I can tell you that it's come into the thousands, money that I'll never see for myself.
7: Seriously? I had my son 30 years ago. Nobody paid for me, so what makes it any difference now?
6: And the same with the wedding. Pay for yourself. It's not anybody else's obligation to do that or pick up the tab for you.
8: It's getting out of control. It's just now going further than the gift. You're now being dictated what to buy. And I've got two family weddings next year that are destinations, not in this country. There's another extra added cost. Out of control.
9: No, it doesn't. Unfortunately, the youngsters nowadays want everything for nothing, and it's all about me. Stop thinking about yourselves, guys. Think about others. You want a party, you pay for it.
0: You want a party, you pay for it. Maybe at the wedding, you just have a tap and go. You know, you go to the wedding, tap and go.
4: But I think people accept you pay, you attend a wedding and the wedding's put on for you.
0: Yeah, of course.
4: But you shouldn't have to pay for all that other stuff around it.
0: Certainly no one tap and go on the wedding night.
4: Leave a deposit.
0: Thank you for all your calls. Instagram is here. Would you like to play?
4: Of course you will.
0: It's Jonesy and Amanda driving you home for Jam Nation.
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20: Hi there, I'm Laura Edison. Well, a massive media presence has gathered outside of 10 Downing Street in the UK, where Prime Minister Keir Starmer is reportedly expected to resign or at least outline a timeline. Speculation is mounting that an announcement is imminent, with Andy Burnham planning to make a challenge for the leadership position. Back home, and authorities believe a seizure of cocaine in Sydney, the largest ever in Australia, would have equated to around 3 million street-level deals worth more than $800 million. 2.7 tonnes of the drug was seized at a property in the city's west after allegedly entering the country via North Queensland. So far, 8 people have been charged, but police believe more arrests are likely. Authorities are pleading for calm after confirmation of Australia's first mainland case of the H5 strain of bird flu in 2 birds now in Western Australia. Work is underway to figure out if H5 has established in wildlife or other birds other than these two. The Federal Minister for Agriculture, Julie Collins, is saying she understands why people might be feeling anxious.
21: I also want to reiterate that our poultry system and our agricultural systems remain free from the H5 bird flu.
20: Also today, Australia has signed a $2.5 billion defence deal with Canada to export our leading radar technology, which helps detecting targets at a longer distance than traditional radars. And David Beckham has extended an olive branch to his son amid a family feud, posting a slideshow of photos with all of his children onto Insta, including Brooklyn.
22: Battery World Gladstone, with all types of batteries, from AAA to four-wheel drive.
23: 4CC, your sport now.
20: Just one hour, and Swans midfielder Taylor Adams has announced his immediate retirement from the AFL. The former Giants and Pies player has succumbed to an ongoing hamstring injury. Adams broke the news to his teammates this morning.
24: Obviously, I'm incredibly sad that the journey's over, but the overwhelming feeling I've had all week is gratitude for the opportunity that I've had.
20: And to leg a blow for Souths and likely for the Blues as well, with Latrell Mitchell leaving Rapidos training early. Mitchell was hoping to return from a back injury for Souths' clash with the Eels this weekend, where he would also push his case for an Origin recall. And that is the latest in news and sport.
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25: Clear throughout this evening. For tomorrow, it will be a cooler day with south-south-easterlies to 15 to 20 knots, and tomorrow's top temperatures ranging between 23 and 25 degrees.
0: It's a day of celebration. Amanda nominated for best TV presenter in the world.
4: I think that's the music you play for the winner. I'm only at nomination stage of the Logies.
0: Winner, winner, Muncie dinner. I'm looking at it right now because it's going to happen for you. I feel that we've come to this point.
4: Well, also, I'm happy to say the piano, the TV show itself, is nominated. And Andrea Lamb, fabulous offsider. She's up for Best New Talent.
0: She's a junior burger in this game. She just started.
4: Yeah, but she's up for an award
0: as
4: well.
0: I want her to win.
4: I'd like you to vote for her too, Brendan. And for the show, the piano.
0: Done and done and done. All happening for you. If you want to be a part of this, head to tvweeklogies.com.au and follow the prompts. I know it sounds unsexy, but look at what I'm looking at. That's sexy.
4: I'm in a cardigan and I'm really bringing
0: it
4: home.
0: You're rocking the suburbs.
4: I sure
0: just
4: am.
0: Just like Michael Jackson did. Coming up, Instagram is here and we've got another World Cup roundup. It's Jonesy and Amanda driving you home for Jam Nation.

0: Hello there, it's Jonesy Nevada driving you home this Monday afternoon.
1: Have you ever entered a competition?
0: Yeah, cornflakes many years ago to win a moped bike. Yeah, to say why you would like this bike. And someone said that if you put a really colourful, colourful envelope.
1: That was your forte.
0: That was a
1: thing.
0: All
1: show, no substance.
0: Yeah, you make and I just thought, I really, really, really, really, really want this bike.
1: Did you get it?
0: 25 words of yeah. No, I did not get it.
1: I remember I won a radio. There was a cat food competition to name their new cat food. And my father, who loves a pun, said, why don't you call it Shasta? Shasta have her blah, blah, blah cat food. I didn't win the major prize, but the most exciting thing in the world, I still remember coming home and there was a box for me on the doorstep and had a little radio in it.
0: Shasta.
1: Shasta.
0: Trust you to get the word Shast in there somewhere.
1: The reason I mention competitions is that in 1998, a woman in Ecuador entered a Coca-Cola raffle. What she had to do was to collect 6 commemorative Coca-Cola glasses, exchange them for coupons, place the coupons in a ballot box. She won a trip to the World Cup.
0: Oh, good.
1: She thought she'd just won a trip to that World Cup for that very first year. But in fact, she'd won a trip to every World Cup ever for the rest of her life.
0: Really?
1: So that was in 1998. She's from Ecuador. She has never been on an aeroplane before, never left her hometown. So she has attended France in 1998, Korea, Japan in 2002, Germany in 2006, South Africa in 2010, Brazil in 2014, Russia 2018, Qatar 2022. She's expected in the States 2026, but they're saying here she may have some health issues that may stop her getting there.
0: Yeah, they're kind of hoping for that. They're going, oh, gee, she's really cashed in on this, hasn't she?
1: Well, that was the prize.
0: Great prize.
1: And not knowing, she thought, oh, that's nice. We're going to go to a World Cup and get on an aeroplane. No, every 4 years. Amazing.
0: Yeah, I like all this. I like the World Cup soccer stuff because I was reading
1: about. Some of the parallel stories, aren't they? The periphery stories.
0: Yeah, they're the side stories. So in 62, the Chilean team.
1: Ate each other?
0: No. The Chilean team, they had a strategy. I don't know if they stumbled upon this or it was a thing. So before taking on Switzerland and beating them, they ate Swiss cheese. Right. And then before they took on Italy, they ate spaghetti. This isn't a joke. I'm not making – this is what happened.
1: What was the thinking behind it? We'll smell like you.
0: Yeah. Before they took on Russia.
1: Vodka.
0: Vodka?
1: No, I really did. They drank vodka.
0: Yeah, before they took on Brazil.
1: Coffee.
0: But they lost.
1: Oh.
0: So they should have eaten, I don't know, something else from Brazil maybe. What else has Brazil got?
1: Brazil nuts.
0: Nuts, eat a Brazilian.
1: You can giggle all you like. You have to end this segment. You have to grow up, Benny Hill, and end this segment.
0: I'm not giggling at anything. Something that popped up in my algorithm over the weekend is Trump's reflection pool.
1: Oh, you seen that? Hilarious.
0: Let's talk about that also. Instagram makes its return. It's Jonesy and Amanda driving you home for Jam Nation.
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0: Jonesy Demanda driving you home this Monday afternoon. There are two camps on the reflecting pool, depending on where your algorithm's tuned. On one side of the fence, it's poor tradesmanship and dodgy contractors. On the other side, it's Antifa transgender people trying to upset the regime.
1: So what's happened? So this pool's been there for a long time in Washington.
0: Yeah. It's the one in Forrest Gump. You love Forrest Gump.
1: Not so much, but
0: you don't
1: yes.
0: like the movie Forrest Gump. I don't know why. It's a great
1: Maybe
0: thing.
1: Maybe I need to revisit it. I watched it.
0: You got to watch it again.
1: It when I wasn't
0: Jenny,
1: in the right zone.
0: Yeah, it's so good, you know.
1: But anyway, that...
0: Well, you know that bit when Jenny goes traipsing through
1: the... Yeah, it's a very famous story.
0: And he's making that speech. Well, no, it was just a return serviceman just commentating about his life in Vietnam. But that is the reflecting pool.
1: Yeah, and it has been there for...
0: A long time.
1: A long time. So why did Donald Trump decide to fix it?
0: Oh, I think he's just doing a bit of a zhuzh up.
1: You know, and he wanted to paint it in more patriotic colours, I think.
0: Yeah, so it's American flag blue. And unfortunately...
1: Unfortunately, that blue looks like algae.
0: I'm surprised. It's shallower than I expected. I thought it'd be a bit deeper. But it looked, and then there's people putting chlorine in there. They've gone out of their local swim mart and they're just upending chlorine. And the paint, my problem with paint is, what is it with paint? You got paint and it'll stick to everything and you can never get it off. But then when you put it on an application where you don't want it to... Yeah. Come off,
1: you know,
0: comes
1: if you
0: off.
1: Should test a good paint, is put it near a wedding dress or something.
0: There you go.
1: You know, that's the worst time and paint's going to stick to it.
0: There you go. Already a current affair on the case to follow up the dodgy tradesman.
2: He's the fake tradie who has his sales pitch down pat, promising the world only to leave a trail of destruction.
3: And you're going to have something you're going to be very proud of, and it'll last for 50 to 100 years before you have to do anything with it. Very strong. Powerful substance that we use. And we picked a color called American flag blue. We had color choices. And before it was just gray, it was the color of concrete and stone. So it's going to be really special. I thought you'd like to see it.
0: 50 to 100 years.
1: Or a couple of weeks.
0: 2 weeks. Instagram is here. Would you like to play?
1: Well, $2,000 is up for grabs every day.
0: It's Jonesy and Amanda driving you home for Jam Nation.
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0: 10 questions, 60 seconds on the clock. You could pass if you don't know an answer. We'll come back to that question if time permits. You get all the questions right. $1,000.
5: And you can go with $1,000, which is what occasionally happens. People say, thank you, I'll go.
0: It can happen.
5: You can, however, answer a bonus question and double your money, but it's double or nothing.
0: It can happen for you, like Amanda is going to win Best Presenter in the World. Oh. Isn't that right, Kelly, of Caroline Springs?
6: Hello, yes, that's correct.
0: So, Kelly.
5: No pressure on me or you,
0: Can
5: Kelly.
0: I just say we have your support here?
6: Yes, absolutely.
0: Jonesy Demand. Okay. No, don't Jonesy Demand. TVWeekLogies.com.au. Actually, just send it to me and I'll
5: vote. That's not helpful, Brendan. That is not helpful.
0: Actually, I can't vote twice. I wanted to
5: hack
0: the system.
5: Just tell people how to vote and we can be done.
0: Just will you do that for me, Kelly?
6: I'll vote.
5: Okay,
6: I will
5: thank you.
6: Vote.
5: Yep, I didn't even say how, Brendan.
0: I just said go to TVWeekLogies.com.au.
5: And follow
0: the prompts.
5: Thank you. It's awful having to beg for this
0: You're
5: stuff.
0: Not begging. I'm doing the begging.
5: Okay. Well, thank you. Kelly, let's see what we can do for you. We've got 10 questions. We've got 60 seconds. If you're not sure, say pass. We might have time to come back, all right?
6: Okay. No worries.
5: Unreal, Kelly, because here we go. Here comes question number one. What is the first meal of the day called?
6: Breakfast.
5: Question two. Kindy is short for what?
6: Kindergarten.
5: Question three. Sugar comes from which plant?
6: Pass.
5: Question four. Sleepers and studs are types of what?
6: Earrings.
5: Question five. Who is the father of Lachlan Murdoch?
6: Rupert Murdoch.
5: Question six. Which car company makes the model Santa Fe SUV?
6: Hyundai.
5: Question seven. Negroni is a type of what?
6: Beer.
5: Oh.
0: That's Peroni.
5: Yeah, Negroni's a cocktail.
0: Oh, Kelly.
5: You're
0: and
5: doing
0: sugar
5: so well.
0: And
5: comes from sugar cane.
0: You know that?
5: Oh, Plops, you would have come back and got that one, I'm sure.
0: Kelly.
5: Oh, I'm sorry,
0: man,
5: Kelly.
0: You were on your way.
6: That's okay. Thank you. I'll be voting anyway, Amanda.
5: Oh, thank you, Kelly.
0: Kelly,
5: I appreciate
0: your support.
5: Thank you, Kelly.
0: And we'll get it back to you after Amanda's finished using it.
5: Coming up next, Steven Spielberg was asked a very weird question about E.T.
0: Okay.
5: And I'll play his answer for you.
0: It's Jonesy and Amanda driving you home for Jam Nation.
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0: live area. It's Jonesy and Amanda this Monday afternoon, driving you home. Hope everything's going peachy pie.
1: I've just been looking at this interview that a journalist has done with someone from the New York Times. She's speaking. Her name is Rachel Abrams, and she hosts the New York Times podcast, The Daily. I love that podcast. I listen to that all the time.
0: Mm-hmm.
1: But she was recently interviewing Steven Spielberg, and she asked him a really quirky question.
2: Was E.T. slimy or dry?
1: Was E.T. slimy or dry? Before I play the answer, what do you think?
0: I thought maybe a little leathery. You know, when he was, they found him in the creek. Remember they found him in the creek? It was a bit slimy then when he was unwell.
1: Ryan, what do you think? You seen E.T.?
3: I have seen it. It was a long time ago. I think he's slimy.
1: I pictured him like the neck of a Galapagos turtle, sort of dry, dry and leathery,
0: maybe
1: like an elephant.
0: Maybe the consistency of an elephant.
1: An elephant.
0: Elephant's trunk.
1: So that's what we think. Here's what Steven Spielberg said when asked, was E.T. slimy or dry?
4: E.T. What a wild question. E.T. Was a little moist, but never slimy.
2: A little moist, but never slimy. Was that an actual directive you gave?
4: E.T. was only dry when E.T. got sick.
2: Right,
4: and
2: right,
4: then
2: right.
4: E.T. was dry.
2: Okay, moist, but
4: I've never been asked that question before, ever.
2: So basically the answer is in the middle. So all the friends I've argued with about this over the years, everybody's a little right.
4: When I hear the word slimy, I think it's H.R. Giger Alien. With when the teeth come out, that's slimy.
2: Okay,
4: E.T. never had the tendrils of drool.
2: Right, no, it's true.
4: We didn't go that far.
1: But maybe Steven Spielberg.
0: Yeah, he's got a bit of a.
1: But he said it was a bit like a dog's nose that he was when it was dry. It meant it wasn't well. That's what they say about a dog's nose, don't they? If it's wet, it's healthy.
0: I thought a dog always had to have a moist nose.
1: Yeah, that's right. If the nose is dry, it means it's not well, which is the same as E.T.
0: Okay.
1: In that same interview, do you want to know what E.T.'s birth name was, E.T.'s real name?
0: Sure, I didn't know this.
1: Gavin? No, it was it was Zrek. Z-R-E-K, Zrek, because apparently there was a nine-page sequel treatment titled E.T. 2 Nocturnal Fears, but didn't go anywhere, but the character's real name was revealed to be Zrek.
0: Wow. There was never a sequel for E.T., was there?
1: No.
0: You would have thought in the world of sequels, and especially Spielberg, he's bang up for a sequel.
1: Imagine the bike he'd be on next time.
0: Yeah, what would he be doing?
1: Electric bike.
0: Slimy, not the first slimy A-lister in Hollywood, eh?
5: Righto, E.T., that's enough.
1: Good. Before
0: vote
1: Jonesy
0: for Amanda to win best presenter in the world. TVWeekLogies.com.au. Follow the prompts. Do it.
1: Are you being held hostage?
0: Do it now. No, I'm doing like a subliminal thing.
1: Okay.
0: Manifesting.
1: All right. Well, thank you.
0: All the seed eaters, the vegans, they all do this. And look, it all happens to them.
1: You know, you're appalling yourself. I know that.
0: I am.
1: We're back tomorrow for Tin Hat Tuesday. Get your tin hats. We want your conspiracies.
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24: Hi there, I'm Laura Edison. Well, a massive media presence has gathered outside at 10 Downing Street in the UK, where Prime Minister Keir Starmer is reportedly expected to resign or at least outline a timeline. Speculation is mounting that an announcement is imminent, with Andy Burnham planning to make a challenge for the leadership position. Back home, and authorities believe a seizure of cocaine in Sydney, the largest ever in Australia, would have equated to around 3 million street-level deals worth more than $800 million. 2.7 tonnes of the drug was seized at a property in the city's west after allegedly entering the country via North Queensland. So far, 8 people have been charged, but police believe more arrests are likely. Authorities are pleading for calm after confirmation of Australia's first mainland case of the H5 strain of bird flu in 2 birds now in Western Australia. Work is underway to figure out if H5 has established in wildlife or other birds other than these two. The Federal Minister for Agriculture, Julie Collins, is saying she understands why people might be feeling anxious.
25: I also want to reiterate that our poultry system and our agricultural systems remain free from the H5 bird flu.
24: Also today, Australia has signed a $2.5 billion defence deal with Canada to export our leading radar technology, which helps detecting targets at a longer distance than traditional radars. And David Beckham has extended an olive branch to his son amid a family feud, posting a slideshow of photos with all of his children onto Insta, including Brooklyn.
23: Shaw Insurance, the regional Queensland insurance specialist. Your sport now.
24: Just for now, and Swans midfielder Taylor Adams has announced his immediate retirement from the AFL. The former Giants and Pies player has succumbed to an ongoing hamstring injury. Adams broke the news to his teammates this morning.
26: Obviously, I'm incredibly sad that the journey's over, but the overwhelming feeling I've had all week is gratitude for the opportunity that I've had.
24: And a league blow for South and likely for the Blues as well, with Latrell Mitchell leaving Rapidos training early. Mitchell was hoping to return from a back injury for South's clash with the Eels this weekend, where he would also push his case for an Origin recall. And that is the latest in news and sport.
23: 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Allied Moving Services, the careful movers. Relax while they carry the load.
11: Clear throughout to this evening. For tomorrow, it will be a cooler day with south-south-easterlies to 15 to 20 knots, and tomorrow's top temperatures ranging between 23 and 25 degrees.
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1: All right, every Monday we play back your misheard lyrics. As we're playing them back, if we hear what you think you're mishearing, if we don't hear it, and for the great ones,
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1: And as always, this feature is powered by you guys. So whenever you mishear them, email me, christian@christianoconnell.com.au. Last week, a couple of Hall of Famers, Dennis, AC/DC, You Shook Me All Night Long. My mind was aching and we were baking with you. Morgan, our junior listener, 12-year-old Morgan, Queen, Another One Bites the Dust. Hey, I'm going to get to poo. That's why you're in the Hall of Famer, if you come up with champagne radio like that. All right, this Chris has got this one, Higher by Creed. That's why you're in the Hall of Famer, if you come up with champagne radio like that. All right, this Chris has got this one, Higher.

0: That is exactly the kind of stuff we love. Chris James, come on in.
1: Instant Hall of Famer.
0: Alistair Grisbert, We Didn't Start the Fire. Billy Joel, British Beatlemania. British Beatlemania. Or Have the Brits Beat Romania. British Beatlemania. Oh, British yes. Beat Romania. British Beatlemania. Yes. Kelly's got the Rolling Stones, Start Me Up. Or has Mick seen a deadly scorpion? Scorpion! Oh, I love that scorpion!
1: Instant Hall of Famer.
0: Reminds me of my fear when I thought I saw that snake a couple of weeks ago when we were in Sydney, do you remember?
2: On the 17th floor.
0: 17 floors up. It was the cable to my headphones. Del Brown, punk rocker, Teddy Bears with Iggy Pop. I'm a punk rocker, yes I am. Or is Iggy a prawn cracker? Yes, I am.
2: Wow, that's spot on.
0: Brilliant. I'm a prawn cracker. Yes, I am. Brilliant, Dale.
1: Instant Hall of Famer.
0: These are great today. Thank you very much. Pete's got this. She's Got to Be Loved by Jenny Morris. She's got to be loved. She got to be loved. Or has she got two pillows? She got to
3: be loved. Oh, yes.
0: Yes, is there? Now, Will's got this. Christian, I have a double misheard from an English soccer chant. It's supposed to say them chanting, that is embarrassing, that is embarrassing.
4: That is embarrassing, that is embarrassing.
0: It's a very kind of like, a lot of the soccer chants I've heard aren't that polite. It's actually quite formal.
2: Yes.
0: That is embarrassing, team.
4: That is embarrassing, that is embarrassing.
0: So he's got two possible misheards for this. Either, that isn't my receipt.
4: That is embarrassing! That is embarrassing!
0: Can you hear it?
2: Yes, that is.
0: That isn't my receipt.
4: That is embarrassing! That is embarrassing!
0: Or is it lobsters in motion?
4: That is embarrassing! That is embarrassing!
0: I'm hearing lobsters in motion.
4: That is embarrassing! That is embarrassing!
2: The second time I heard it, the first time I didn't.
0: That lobsters in motion.
4: That is embarrassing.
0: Yes, it's a double word either way.
1: Instant Hall of Famer.
0: Well done, everyone. Some brilliant ones today. Thank you very much. Keep them coming. Email me directly when you mishear them. Christian at christianoconnell.com.au. Thank you.
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1: Christian O'Connell Show. So I'm heading back to the UK Saturday. Go see my mum, my dad, my sister. I want to take some stuff that really shows what a great new home for me and my family this is. What do I take this time, though? I'm taking Tim Tams. I take Tim Tams every single time.
2: Okay. What sort do you take, though?
1: I take a variety, a couple of different flavours, actually.
3: Yes. How are they received over in England?
1: They're kind of like, we've got biscuits.
2: No.
1: It's not revolutionary, the Tim Tams.
3: Because you've got the lesser ones. What,
1: no,
3: the penguins.
1: They, I'm afraid to say that penguins are superior.
3: You're going
1: to
3: be kicked out.
1: I'm sorry.
2: I bet they don't have the double choc penguins, though.
3: Yeah, you got double choc penguins?
1: Yeah.
3: Oh,
1: yeah.
2: Yeah. Right.
3: We thought we had you there.
1: Yeah. On the ropes, on the ropes. Got a quick comeback from the pom. Countered that one effortlessly. Yes. I'm not sure if you're aware, this other countries also have a lot of what you've got. So what should I put in there? What else could I take back to the UK to impress mum and dad? What an amazing home this is for me now.
3: Well, it's summertime over there. I'm thinking...
1: Oh, you'll love this. So I spoke to mum yesterday. She goes, just to warn you, it's a severe weather warning when you get here. It's going to be like 31, 32 degrees. So be careful. Mum, you know I've been living in Australia for 8 years. It can get pretty hot there. I'm not the one who's going to be running indoors at 31.
2: Have they got aircon though?
1: No.
2: Oh, no.
1: There's no reason for
2: it. Yeah, I know.
1: So what else should I be taking, Ria?
3: I'm thinking a pair of budgie smugglers. I know it's summertime. It's 31 degrees. There are going to be people swimming out in... The Thames. Ponds, the Thames.
1: The Thames. No one swims in the Thames. You'd never see them again. That murky old river.
3: And so maybe a beautiful pair of budgie smugglers to take around that lovely...
1: So budgie smugglers, again, universal. We have them in the UK.
3: No.
2: Yeah, but you never get to wear them because of the weather.
1: Oh, no, people do. Unfortunately, people do. No, they're not an Aussie thing.
3: Really?
1: They had them all over the world.
3: Oh, okay.
2: Oh, what about, I've got something for you. What about chicken salt?
1: Now, that is a great idea, Patsy. That's one thing that when we came here, started with how great it tastes on stuff.
2: Yeah.
1: It makes anything better.
3: Mm. So you guys don't have chicken salt in the UK?
1: It's not such a big thing. No, not at all. I've never had it before. Never tasted what a sensation it is. Chicken salt is great.
2: Yeah.
1: What are there in the way of snacks? What can you offer me that I could take back?
2: Well, there's barbecue shapes.
1: Yes.
2: And there's got to be barbecue. Can't be pizza. Oh,
3: yeah, don't be taking
2: They're good,
3: pizza.
2: But not like the epiphany.
1: What's the chicken one as well that's really nice?
3: Chicken crimpy.
1: Those, that's it.
3: That
1: I love
3: good.
1: Those. The crimpies coming.
3: Yep. And the underrated...
1: And also they stink as well. I might crack them open on the flight over.
2: Oh, nice.
1: You know, it's an hour into you. I'm a 21-hour flight. Who's got chicken crimpies out?
3: What about the Australian finger bun? It's like, have you ever had a finger bun?
1: No.
3: It's a small, I guess it's just like a long bun with icy frosting on top.
1: Again, those exist in the UK. I can't keep putting stuff out and go, we've got that. We've got that. We've got that. So basically, Australia has what we've got, but it's not as good.
2: You've got to put a can.
1: Next, you're going to go, why don't you take a soccer ball? Yeah, we've got that.
3: Well, actually,
1: I thought soccer was Australian.
3: One thing you haven't got, maybe you could take over the Ashes urn.
1: Shakalak. Christian, what about Vegemite shapes? They're nice, but not remarkable. Great sales pitch, Richard. That's head of marketing. Now, one of the team has actually, producer Tino, 50% of the Chuckle Sisters, has actually worked in UK radio somehow. Now, I said somehow because it's incredible news. Now, producer Tino, what did your mum and dad send back to you, mate?
4: So they used to send me things that I would miss from home, and Mum used to send me Bond's underwear.
1: We have underwear in the UK.
3: We don't have underwear.
4: It's not the same. Nothing is as good as a Bond's cotton underwear.
1: Yes. We've got underwear. His underwear.
3: No, you don't.
4: Bond's underwear, Cadbury chocolate, because I think the Cadbury tasted bad in the UK.
1: No, it does not. It's better in the UK. I'm going to bring some back, actually. I'm going to bring back a care package for you guys from the UK.
3: I would love that.
1: Okay, and what else would they send you?
4: She would also send me classic Vegemite and Milo, because the Milo in the UK they have, but it's fake and it wasn't good.
1: Oh, come on, where do you get these conspiracy
3: Milo.
1: Where do you get these conspiracy theories from? Listen, why is it fake?
4: It wasn't made in Australia, it's made in Nigeria and it wasn't the same.
1: don't have a go at Nigeria. Why are the Nigerians serving up fake Milo to the Poms?
4: I don't know why, but it was not very good. It was all chunky and
2: Oh, yeah.
1: I just probably hadn't melt it properly in the drink. Stir it.
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5: Yeah, the customer phoned up and he wanted the car that he'd seen on the social media and stuff. 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The old story is, mate, everybody's got to be like Hammo. And that just proves it, mate, doesn't it?
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0: Over the last couple of weeks, we've been on a mission to save Aussie pubs. Thanks to Forex, the pub is calling. Somewhere between the first sip and the last laugh, it's always a Forex. So we found the pub we wanted to. Well, at first we thought it was going to be a Renault. It is a Renault, more a restoration, because the pub, I know a lot of you have seen it on our social account. You can see the videos that's been going on over the last couple of weeks. We've got daily updates. We found this beautiful pub and a beautiful couple that were running it as well, Tracy and Gary, up in a place called Helidon, about an hour and a half outside Brisbane. And Rio and I went up there a couple of weeks ago and fell in love with Tracy and Gary and this pub and the whole story. They saw it online. They were looking for somewhere, a big family home that they could retire to, place for the grandkids to run around. They saw this pub. But then when they moved in, they realized they couldn't shut the pub down. And Tracy and Gary were ideally hoping to retire. They spent the last 2 years as accidental publicans running a pub they did not want to be running. But they do it because they care about the community. And they're those kind of Aussies. You know people like this. And also, the other thing to tell you something about Tracy, 2 weeks into when they moved into place, found out that she had MS as well. That has not diminished the zest for life that Tracy has. She is irrepressible. And we'll be up there this Friday. We're doing the big unveil. We're taking the show. We're all flying up to, no sleep, to Toowoomba?
1: Yes, correct.
0: We're rocking up in Toowoomba on Thursday night, hitting it hard. And then the big live show on Friday. And it's not just us coming, doing the entire show up there. We have a very special musical guest singing live.
2: What about me?
0: All great pubs need live entertainment. We've got Shannon Knoll. Not only is he doing this banger, what a manky dog intimidates him. He's also going to do horses if he sticks around. Anyway, let's get the star of all this on right now. Tracy joins us live. What a couple of weeks for you and Gary. What have been some of your highlights as this Renault is going around, you know, your home?
3: Everything's a highlight, down to, you know, having the wall painted, to the sign writing, furniture starting to arrive. It is a whirlwind. It's something we've never in a million years would have believed it would happen to us.
0: And Shannon Knoll also then performing live as well Friday. That's going to be amazing.
3: Yes, we're getting so many Facebook messages and phone calls.
0: And you've had a wedding. Someone had their wedding reception there last week.
3: The wedding was wonderful. We had nearly 70 guests for the wedding. They absolutely loved it. They couldn't believe the transformation that the shed had taken over.
0: Yeah, it's starting to look incredible. I see the videos every day. Now, we sent up our man, intern Pete, last week. Was he, you can be honest, was he any good? It didn't appear that he did anything up there.
3: Christian, he hopped in our Dodge and drove down the wrong side of the street.
0: What? He's not even European. What do you mean he went down the wrong side of the street?
3: I know, people were asking, where
0: what's
3: he's from? I kept saying America. Yeah, it just took off like a bat out of hell down the wrong side of the street.
0: Like in a Tracy Chapman song, Fast Car. That's
3: Josh
0: Pete's life.
3: Was a nervous wreck.
0: Yeah, it would appear all he did was, only report back on how good the local spa shop is to get some snacks for all the tradies that were working there.
1: And it sounded like you had a lot of bacon and egg rolls that you made for him, Tracy.
3: Oh, yes, yes. And coffee. Large cups, short cups, little cups, big cups.
0: Well, I'm sorry to say he's insisted. No wonder now. He told me he's going back Wednesday to scout ahead to get everything ready. Now I know where he's going. This is going to get more of those bacon rolls and coffee from you, Tracy.
3: Well, I'll hide the car keys.
0: Well, I can't wait to see you Friday for the big unveil, Tracy. Good luck this week. Enjoy all. And as always, a joy to chat to you, mate.
3: Thank you so much, Christian. See you Friday.
0: We will.
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1: Christian O'Connell's show. Brand new time waster. Today on International Monkey Day, we're looking for your monkey movies. All right, we're looking for your monkey movies. Be careful with monkeys. No laughing business. Ripped Face Off.
2: Oh, no. Yeah. Oh, my goodness. Silver.
1: The Big Babunski.
2: Gold.
1: Throw Kaká from the train.
2: Silver.
1: Gone Gorilla. Not Gone Girl, Gone Gorilla. Gorilla. Mystery surrounds this story.
2: Silver Plus.
1: Ape Fear.
2: Gold.
1: Yes. No Donkey Kong Country for Old Men.
2: Silver Plus.
1: Saving Primate, Ryan.
2: Gold.
1: And Seven was a chilling old movie,
2: wasn't
1: it?
2: I hate that old movie. Oh, actually gives me nightmares.
1: But don't worry, I've got a better one. Seven Monkeys Jumping on the Bed.
2: That is a much better movie.
1: No more monkeys jumping on the bed. You heard what the doctor said. Mama's just called him.
2: Gold. Oh, I hate that movie. So I still have
1: just
2: nightmares
1: awful.
2: About it.
1: That box.
2: What? Don't. I genuinely...
1: should have realised then. Spacey.
2: The clues were pretty easy. Right in front of her.
1: Hiding in plain sight. Anyway.
2: Much nicer movie, though.
1: Yeah, what you got?
2: Deep Chimpact. Little Albert the Second up in space.
1: Now we know his name. Yeah, right, Silver.
2: Have you seen that movie about the mafia monkeys?
1: Oh, yeah.
2: Baboon Dock Saints?
3: Oh, that's actually really good.
1: Bronze.
2: this gorilla's got to do a big talk during wartime.
1: Oh, yeah.
2: It's King Kong speech.
1: No, that's good.
2: Won an Oscar for it.
1: Gold. King Kong's speech.
2: And R.I.P., she did a lot of good work, but her best work was Good Ol' Hunting.
1: Oh, wow. To Jane Goodall. Yes, very smart. All right, gold for that. What have you got there? Monkey movies. Rio, you're primed and ready to mark.
2: I'm primate and ready to mark.
1: Oh, my God. This guy's got the zingers. A baboon with a view.
2: Gold.
1: Well done, Tracy. King Kong and I.
2: Gold.
1: Not Forgiven, Great Westerner. Unforgiven.
2: Silver.
1: Monkey Largo.
2: Silver.
1: I Know What You Did With the Last Banana.
2: Gold.
1: She's the Mandrill.
2: Silver.
1: Any Given Sunday.
2: Silver Plus.
1: Chimps playing American football. Great, I'd watch that. Hunt for the Red Ass Toba.
2: That's gold.
1: Well done, Corey. I rung a tango in cash.
2: Silver Plus.
1: The Curious George of Benjamin Button.
2: Silver.
1: Almost. Pretty in Pink Bum.
2: Silver.
1: Come on. Primates of the Caribbean.
2: Gold.
1: When Harry Met Sally.
2: Gold.
1: Well done, Steve. Horton Fings a Poo.
2: Oh. Come on now, bro.
1: I thought that was gold. That's it's smart.
2: I guess it's smart.
1: Chimpanzoolander.
2: Silver.
1: Tough Luck Mitch. Silverback Mountain.
2: Gold.
1: There's Simeon About Mary.
2: Gold.
1: That's very good, Mark. There's Simeon About Mary. Iron Mandrill.
2: Silver Plus.
1: What about old Capuchin Phillips?
2: Gold.
1: Steve, that's very good. Steve Harmon did that one. Capuchin Phillips. Kong in 60 seconds.
2: Silver.
1: What about Big Marmoset's House?
2: Gold.
1: Macaque to the Future.
2: Silver Plus.
1: All right, who is today's Albert the Second?
2: It's Capuchin Phillips.
1: Capuchin. That's the Christian O'Connell show for today. The countdown is on for our big live show in our Ultima Pub Render, the Criterion Hotel. 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We're back tomorrow. Thank you very much for joining us. 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
2: Good evening. Welcome to the 80s at 8. Shane Bryan with you tonight on the show. We chat with Lloyd Cole and find out all about his lost weekend. And Paul Kelly gives us the tips on how to write a classic. Before too long, we'll live together and no one will tear us apart. But first, let's kick it off with a song that wasn't a hit when it first came out. It barely cracked the charts thanks to constant radio play and being used in ads, movies and TV. What I Like About You became one of the most recognisable songs of the decade. You're on the 80s at 8.

0: the 80s at 8, Shane Bryan with you. That was Lloyd Cole and the Commotions' Lost Weekend. They were always a little bit different from the other bands coming out of Glasgow in the 80s. You know, groups like Simple Minds, they were very big and anthemic, and Aztec Cameras sort of leaning into that jangly sort of upbeat guitar pop. Lloyd Cole kind of went the other way, more literate, introspective, almost bookish at times. His songs were full of references to books and films and relationships, more about storytelling than stadiums. I caught up with Lloyd Cole when he was in Australia just recently and asked him that exact question. Why weren't they like the other big bands from Glasgow?
1: We didn't really interact very much with other bands unless...
0: The other big bands from Glasgow.
1: We didn't really interact very much with other bands unless

0: are solid. And that was just because we were lucky, the five of us got together. Mm. I don't think I would ever have imagined when we were starting in late 82, 83, that I'd have ever been lucky enough to get a drummer like Stephen. Yeah. Stephen was almost in the Clash. Stephen was really big, solid sound. And that gave the rest of us something really solid that we could play around. I think, you know, we were just very lucky that the five of us got together because we were not school friends.
1: What a great chat he was too, an incredible guy. Now, from that kind of understated 80s cool to one of the biggest records of the decade, Michael Jackson, Beat It. And that guitar solo, well, that's Eddie Van Halen, of course. He laid it down in a couple of takes, didn't even charge for it, just wanted to be part of the track. It ended up becoming one of the most iconic solos in pop history. You're on the 80s at 8.

0: on the 80s today. Shane Bryan with you and the late, great Tom Petty there with Free Fallin' from 1989. It's time to take a look at a TV icon from the 80s who's celebrating a birthday this week, John Goodman.
1: Where are they now? The 80s stars you couldn't escape. But what happened next? From chart toppers to cult legends, let's find out where they are now.
0: Born on June 20, he's one of those faces that you instantly recognise because before he became a movie star, he first broke through on television. His big break came in the late 80s playing Dan Connor on Roseanne. He was a working class dad with a big heart and an even bigger personality, and that role turned him into one of the most loved characters on television.
2: Thank you both for coming. I'm sorry to have to pull you away from work.
3: Hey. Nothing's more important to me than my son's education. So is DJ acting up, Mrs. Teacher?
2: Oh, DJ's behavior is wonderful, but I'm afraid he's not progressing as well as we'd hoped with his homework assignments.
4: Oh, well, Dan and I would like to help him out more, but there's just so many great things on TV these days.
0: I feel their pain. Now, if you go back a few years earlier, there's a great little 80s music crossover for John Goodman. He actually popped up in Talking Heads' Wild Wild Life video. Now, this was before he was famous, one of those blink and you miss it cameos tied to the True Stories film. And then in the 90s, he made the jump to the big screen, most famously as Walter in The Big Lebowski.
5: Is this your homework, Larry? Is this your homework, Larry?
6: Look, man.
5: Dude, please. Is this your homework, Larry?
6: Just ask him about the car, man.
5: Is this yours, Larry? Is this your homework, Larry?
6: Is that your car out front?
5: Is this your homework, Larry?
6: We know it's his homework. Where's the money, you little brat?
5: Look, Larry, have you ever heard of Vietnam?
0: It cracks me up every time. It was a film that didn't explode straight away, but it became a cult classic and one of the most quotable movies of all time. Now, John Goodman is still going strong today. He's starring in the dark comedy series The Righteous Gemstones, playing a powerful televangelist, showing he can still steal every scene, including people's money, decades after his first TV breakthrough. Coming up very shortly, we're going to continue the 80s classics with Tina Turner.

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1: Hey, it's Christian O'Connell, and we are saving a much-deserving Aussie pub. Run by two stars, Tracy and Gary, the accidental publicans. Now, this pub needs help, lots of it. Thankfully, loads of amazing people have jumped on board to save this pub. Like the man I'm calling King Richard, the foreman. Legendary sign writer, Cyclone. Looking after flooring, Keegan. 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And what about Dennis Scott, our celebrity TV landscaper? And what does every great Aussie pub need? Live music. What about Shannon Knoll? So much work has already been done, but the clock is ticking. Only 1 week until the grand reopening. See the reno on the Christian O'Connell socials.
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1: You went to the office that night with JR's gun. 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

0: On the 80s at 8, Shane Bryan with you. That was Paul Kelly, Before Too Long. One of those great artists that is so distinctive, you can usually pick a Paul Kelly song pretty quickly, even before he starts singing. It's really straightforward, the melody. And then when he does start singing, it's very story-driven writing, right? Very Australian, very real, nothing flashy. Great lyrics, great melody that carries it. I had the opportunity to ask him if there was a special Paul Kelly formula.
1: When we listen to a song, we know straight away that's a Paul Kelly song.
2: Oh, I don't think that there is a formula. If it's got a formula, I think the song would be pretty boring. I think All the best songs are always take you by surprise. I don't really quite know how songs are going to work out. When I start them, sometimes in the middle of writing a song, you sort of think, oh, I know where this is going, and helps you finish it off. But, I know. I think every writer has their own habits, you know. My voice doesn't sound like anyone else's, and, you know, it's any song I write, it's going to just smell like me.
0: So there you go. No formula, just follows the story, keeps it pretty simple, lets the song do the work. Kind of magic, really, that Paul Kelly really has. You believe every single word. Coming up after the break, Roy Orbison, You Got It.

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0: It's the 80s at 8 on 4CC. If these songs don't sound as clear as they used to, give the hearing centre Gladstone a call. 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

0: And that wraps up the show for tonight. Tomorrow night, it is Chart Tuesday. We go back to June 1985. Have a look at the Aussie charts, the charts around the world, and we'll play an artist who's heading back to Australia very soon. Go West. You can't keep a good 80s band down, that's what I always say. That's tomorrow night on the 80s at 8. I'll catch you then. Thanks for keeping me company.
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I'm so excited, and I just can't hide. 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
1: 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I'm the Sarge in charge. 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
2: But the best one is the cows sitting down. Down near Lomi on the weekend,
3: yes,
2: there was piles of them sitting down.
3: Now, why do they sit down, do you know?
2: Yes, I do.
3: Why?
2: They sit down because once it rains, the ground will be wet.
3: That's right. It keeps their...
2: And they'll have to stand up for so long until it dries.
3: I have told that story many years and nobody believes me. So now finally I've got somebody that believe... Well, we agree. That's exactly what happens. That's why you see all the cows laying down, to keep the grass dry underneath them.
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But I want.

cheers to those moments in music you just have to crank up. 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

0: that alarm just not doing the job it should? 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

0: Christian O'Connell, and we are saving a much-deserving Aussie pub. Run by two stars, Tracy and Gary, the accidental publicans. Now, this pub needs help, lots of it. Thankfully, loads of amazing people have jumped on board to save this pub. Like the man I'm calling King Richard, the foreman. Legendary sign writer, Cyclone. Looking after flooring, Keegan. Paint job by Barry. And what about Dennis Scott, our celebrity TV landscaper? And what does every great Aussie pub need? Live music. What about Shannon Knoll? So much work has already been done, but the clock is ticking. Only 1 week until the grand reopening. See the reno on the Christian O'Connell socials.
1: The pub's calling. Somewhere between the first sip and last laugh, it's always a 4X.
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0: 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Good morning, Rio.
1: Good morning.
0: Good morning, Patsy. Good
2: morning.
0: Patsy, how was your weekend?
2: Oh,
0: there's no way you got up at 5 to watch the game.
2: No, I did not.
0: No,
2: I got up about 11. It was great.
0: Bloody hell.
1: Wait, what time did you go to bed?
2: That. I earned that through the week.
0: You do, actually. Gets up way before the rest of us.
2: Yes.
0: Comes in from Holland. Why are you raising your eyebrows like that?
1: Well, she's here after us.
2: I am not.
1: Excuse me. I was in the car park today.
0: Oh, really?
1: Patsy came in later.
0: Because she spins the story. She's in before all of you.
1: I think that was maybe previous years.
0: Things have changed.
1: Start time's been pushed back.
0: Wow.
2: Well, I'd say after nearly 40 years of it, maybe 10 minutes later, wouldn't you say, Rios?
0: 40 years? You got the radio now when you were 13, 14?
2: I'm coming up nearly 40 years.
0: Bloody
1: oh my
2: doing
1: God.
2: Breakfast, yes. So I reckon...
0: So what, you're 54, aren't you?
2: I was 17.
1: Wow. Radio prodigy.
2: So, you know, forgive me if I have a few extra minutes.
1: You're forgiven. I'm just saying, you know, I'm just keeping it real.
0: Yeah.
2: Okay, that's...
0: anyway...
2: Right, for a Monday morning.
0: You've made it weird now, Rio.
1: Now
0: Patsy's lying
1: anything.
0: About her biography. The numbers don't add up.
1: You said I raised my eyebrows.
0: Yeah, you're right. So, Patsy, enjoy that line.
2: Listen, the weekend...
0: So, the few hours you were awake, what did you do?
2: My husband is
0: Pucks a tawny Phil?
2: No, he's a big wrecking ball through the house. So, we had a heater installed last week and they put, like, this platform around it to put storage. They said, oh, we'll do a platform and you can chuck stuff up there. And we cleaned the garage out. And so, we thought, you know, the trees, because we have two or three Christmas trees, they're taking up a bit of space in the garage. I said, can you whack them up in the garage space, like in the roof space, I mean, and get them out of the road. So he got up there and all 6'4" of him, only he was walking across, you could hear him walking across, what are they like?
0: Joists.
2: The joists, thank you. And he tripped and shoved his foot through the plaster of the roof.
0: It's a great photo.
1: It's an incredible photo.
0: It's amazing. It should be in the Louvre. It's such a great photo. It looks like a human paw print.
2: It's his foot mark.
0: What was he wearing? Sort of ballet shoes. It's quite a dainty sort of hole, isn't it?
2: There's where he's nothing dainty about
0: his
2: that.
0: Ballet shoes or his flats through.
2: Shoved his damn paw through it. So now we've got to get, I don't even know where
0: he's
2: to
0: lucky.
2: Go to get
0: He's
2: fixed.
0: Lucky he didn't go all the way through.
2: I know, and saw like a leg dangling from the ceiling space. But if anyone could do it, it'd be my husband. So he's stepped through the ceiling. Apparently it's quite common, like, to, you know, put your foot through. It's not that thick.
0: I've never heard of it.
2: No, but it's
0: quick
2: not
0: raise
2: that
0: of hands
2: thick.
0: On this nine-person team. Who's heard of someone putting a foot through the ceiling? Lionel Richie Donald's on the ceiling. He didn't fall through the ceiling. Anyway, Patsy's going to go back to bed right now because you're doing this for 200 years.
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0: Rich and O'Connell show. So, Ria, you got up, watched the game.
1: Yes.
0: I did, yeah.
1: It was freezing as well. It took a lot of, I'm going to say, courage and bravery to get out of bed at that time.
0: And what made it all so hard is we're used to those hours. So getting up, so I got up at 4:30, made myself a cup of tea. The family that said we'd be up, they were nowhere to be seen. Just me, the cat, and the dog on the couch in the dark. And then what made it worse is those hours during the week, that's normal.
1: Mm.
0: Why are they so offensive and aggressive at the weekend?
1: Yeah, it feels wrong.
0: I felt like I was being made to get one that someone's booked an early flight.
1: Yes, exactly. And then when it's over, you're like, what do I do now?
0: It's 7, I'm annoyed, frustrated.
1: I'm not exercising.
0: My whole weekend is ahead of me and I'm just now out of whack.
1: I feel like you use the all your weekend energy too early. And then I was lazy for the whole Sunday.
0: And then also, you know, don't want to be a Debbie Downer here, but it was very clear at 5 a.m. Oh, this is not going to be a big win.
1: Yes, within 5 minutes.
0: Where is that megastar that the whole world is raving about? Oh, he's sat there at the sidelines. Wait, what?
1: Guy?
0: I mean, I'm no manager, but surely the best player should be playing against the best team in your group.
1: Or maybe the second best player who scored that amazing goal.
0: Yeah.
1: Oh, he's not. Oh, okay.
0: And it was like, oh, and that was such a sluggish first half night. I got up early for this.
1: Yeah.
0: What's happening, Tony? Come on.
1: Yeah, it was a tough start. And you had that feeling immediately, like, oh, they're better than us. Oh,
0: yeah. There's levels to this World Cup malarkey, isn't there?
1: Maybe Mike Grillo was right.
0: No, don't say that. Don't say that. And of all the teams to lose to as well.
1: Yes.
0: Oh, boy.
1: USA.
0: Literally, you actually would have thought, do they think they've won the World Cup?
1: It did seem like that.
0: They were screaming like, we're going to win the whole thing. You've only done 2 games. It's still

0: so much to go. So how do we feel about Friday now, Paraguay, who just dumped Turkey out over the weekend?
1: I've processed it, the loss, and now I'm feeling really good.
0: Okay, break it down. Why are you feeling good?
1: I'm feeling good because, A, we only need to draw against them to come second.
0: What was the phrase you said to the team before the show? Net something.
1: Oh, yes. So we're at... Again, this is... Even I'm going to confuse myself now. We're at net zero goals because we've scored two goals.
0: Now, I've heard of net neutral. And obviously, yeah, there are goalkeeping nets at the back of the nets. What's net neutral?
1: We've scored two goals. Yep. We've had two goals scored against us. So we're at zero net goals.
0: Okay, I get it so far.
1: Paraguay have had four goals scored against them and they've scored one, I think, or two.
0: Yeah.
1: So they're at negative two.
0: Yeah.
1: So we just need a draw and then we finish.
0: But draw how? Nil nil? Or what if it's one all or two all?
1: Well, it doesn't matter.
0: No, that's going to affect the net balance. It will.
1: That's not how net works.
0: Net.
1: That's why they put the word net there, so it doesn't matter.
0: So how are you defining net neutrality?
1: Net? I actually don't know what net means, if I'm being honest.
0: Because I'm just going to go, what are you meaning?
1: I guess it's the difference. Net. The net is like the difference.
0: Net profit is after operating costs.
1: No, don't say that. I'm even more confused. What are operating costs?
0: What's left?
1: Yeah, it's the difference. It's the difference.
0: Difference of what?
1: Difference between the goals we've scored and goals we haven't scored. Goals gone missing?
0: Is anyone listening right now who can explain why we should be positive going into Friday? There are reasons to be positive about Friday's game because actually we're not in a dire situation.
1: Mm. Oh, and their best player got a red card for putting his hand over his mouth.
0: I saw that. I didn't know.
1: I think it's so you can, it's to hide yourself. If you're sledging someone and you put your hand over your mouth and you go, Christian's a loser. And then
0: you should do that at school, didn't you?
1: Yes,
0: you did that at school.
1: The teacher can't see.
0: I heard that. Get off. I know your parents. I'm calling your mum.
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0: Christian O'Connell's show. How was your weekend? Tell us about it in three words. Teacher Chris has come to our aid. So we try and make sense of why it's good and you should feel optimistic about the Socceroos' third game this Friday. Even if we lose, we could end up finishing second.
1: Huh?
0: Yeah.
1: No.
0: Even if we finish third, we've won the World Cup. Christian, tell Rio to think of it as a math sum.
1: You've already lost me, but go on.
0: Goals scored in a winning game, take away goals scored in a losing game, equals your net goals.
1: I think it's just your total goals scored versus your total goals scored against you.
0: Yeah, it is.
1: Yeah.
0: It's going to all come down to goal difference.
1: Yeah.
0: In all of these various qualifying groups.
1: Right.
0: If we draw this weekend against Paraguay,
1: mm-hmm.
0: then we could go on to play Egypt, Iran, or New Zealand.
1: Oh, imagine
0: if it's New Zealand. Fingers crossed.
1: Layup.
0: But that's assuming that Belgium tops their group.
1: And they're playing right now.
0: If we lose, we'll still go through, okay. more than likely, but then we could be facing Germany.
1: Oh, don't want that.
0: No.
1: Not want that.
0: But you're at the World Cup. You can't start picking countries. Oh, New Zealand. Yeah, we'll have some of that. We'll have some New Zealand. Yes, they do. The smaller country. Oh, God, not the Germans. No, anything but the Germans. All right, three-word weekend. How did your traitors game go?
1: Oh, well, it was a great night, but a terrible night for me. I was the first one voted off. So in the game, you all come together. There was 20 of us at our friend Maddie's house. And some of you are traitors and the rest of you are faithful. You have to find out who the traitors are and banish them.
0: So did you see, like the TV show, you had that ceremony where you get together and start kicking people off?
1: Yeah, so the traitors, which I was not. I was a faithful. The traitors do have...
0: Would you prefer to be a traitor?
1: I would have preferred to be
0: absolutely.
1: A traitor.
0: Yeah.
1: But the very first round, the rest of the group, all my friends, 20 of them, voted me off first at 6 p.m.
0: I would have done that too.
1: What do you mean?
0: No, you have traitor vibes.
1: No,
0: you give off traitor vibes.
2: I'm very 6 a.m.
1: trustworthy.
2: I reckon you're a bit traitor
0: 100%.
1: Yeah.
0: She's salty with you today. You're right.
1: I
2: well deserved, I say.
1: I went and apologized. I'm still sorry. I'll bring you some flowers in the next break, Patsy.
0: No, that'll make it worse. You'll be eating those flowers. They get rammed in your throat.
2: So 6 p.m., you're a traitor.
0: So did you have, like, the proper setup for it?
1: Yeah, they went all out. It was like being on the TV show.
2: Ooh.
1: First round...
0: Cloaks? Did anyone have cloaks?
1: Everyone had... there were cloaks, there were hats, there were, like... What did they call those fancy little Peaky Blinders hats? I was wearing a turtleneck to sort of... that was my classiest thing that I own.
0: Yeah.
1: But I was... Unfortunately, the game goes for like 5 hours. So
0: we don't have that kind of concentration anymore.
1: No, not at all. And so I knew as soon as I was out, I was like, I've got 5 hours left of this. And so I had a bit of a tantrum. I the first thing I did was start accusing everyone of being racist.
0: Oh my word.
1: Everyone immediately very uncomfortable with that. I had to start walking that back a bit. And then there was straight after.
0: There should be an international version of traitors.
1: That would be epic.
0: Yes.
1: And then our friends Tom and Tash, who are a couple, husband and wife, they had a blow up because Tom accused Tash of being a traitor.
0: What an awesome night.
1: It was awesome.
0: That's incredible.
1: They were not on speaking terms the next morning.
0: You're kidding.
1: I texted Tom. I said, is it a bit frosty over there? He said, she still hasn't spoken to me.
2: Oh.
0: God, it was like the atmosphere in here today.
3: 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Central Queensland's own 4CC.

0: ultimate joke off. Four double C's Bad Joke Friday, thanks to the Central Lane Hotel, Gladstone's home of entertainment. But is your joke bad enough to win the $50 to spend at the Central Lane? Ultimately, there's two criteria that judge your jokes. A, does it register on Hammo's Laugh-O-Meter? B, is it better than Matsy's joke?
1: They believe that they've found the Pharaoh Rocher.
2: Oh.
0: Four double C's Bad Joke Friday. Call in with your dad joke, pun or cringeworthy one-liner. And you could be laughing all the way to the Central Lane Hotel, Friday mornings on the home of Hammo. Four double C.
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0: Christian O'Connell Show. Christian, my three-word weekend is sport, sport, sport. How good. Well, watching non-stop World Cup games for hours, then rolling into more AFL and NRL over the weekend. That's from Emma. Christian, my three-word weekend from Paul. Blue Healers Binge.
1: Oh, wow, that's a throwback.
0: My three-word weekend, Christian, is cancelled everything, slept, brackets, and it was elite. Patsy started a new movement. Louisa, Christian, my three-word weekend, not happy, Jane. Socceroos losing, but moral set over the ref being on the USA side.
2: Yeah, especially
0: in the second half.
1: What about that cramping?
0: Yeah, I know.
1: During extra time. Yes. Hey, you've got two more minutes.
0: Yeah, come on. Plus the Americans overreacting to their win. Yeah, that's what made it harder as well. Yes. If it was another country, it wouldn't be so bad. It's the braying and the USA, USA.
1: Apparently they were doing chants that Vegemite sucked in the stadium.
0: That's an act of war. Who's with me? Who's with me?
1: I'm with you, sir. There was no one with me.
0: You can't just have, if we're going to start war, it can't just be one lone English guy who's got his Aussie passport declaring war. Okay, come on, guys. Let me ask you again. Who's with me?
1: I'm with you.
0: That's better.
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0: Rich and O'Connell show. Big week for us on the show. This Friday's show, we are live in Queensland at the Criterion Hotel for the big unveil for the big reno. Tracy and Gary get to see everything that's been happening over the last 3 weeks. Shannon Knoll. I still can't believe that yesterday. I was playing some Shannon Knoll songs. I was like, he's singing live on the show this Friday in a pub. It's amazing. I cannot wait to head up there Thursday. And, of course, obviously, the third Socceroos game as well.
1: Yes.
0: Now, the other big thing for me is the next day on Saturday, I head back to the UK, see my mum, my dad and my sister. I haven't seen them for a year and a half. Very, very excited about seeing them. And whenever I go back, I always take some bits from Australia to showcase, really, what an amazing country this is.
1: The best of this country.
0: The best of the best. What do I take this time, though? I'm taking Tim Tams. I take Tim Tams every single time.
2: Okay. What sort do you take, though?
0: I take a variety, a couple of different flavours, actually.
1: Yes. How are they received over in England?
0: They're kind of like, we've got biscuits.
2: No.
0: It's not revolutionary, the Tim Tams.
1: Because you've got the lesser ones. What,
0: no,
1: the penguins.
0: They, I'm afraid to say that penguins are superior.
1: You're going
0: to
1: be kicked out.
0: I'm sorry.
2: I bet they don't have the double choc penguins, though.
1: Yeah, you got double choc penguins?
0: Yeah.
1: Oh,
0: yeah.
2: Yeah.
1: We thought we had you there.
0: Yeah. On the ropes. Got a hell, quick comeback from the pomp. Countered that one effortlessly. Yes. I'm not sure if you're aware, this other countries also have a lot of what you've got.
1: Australian
0: steals a lot of things and make out that they invented it.
1: Russell Crowe.
0: Viennetta. Crowded House.
1: Avlova.
0: So what team, what should I put in there? What else could I take back to the UK to impress Mum and Dad? What an amazing home this is for me now.
1: Well, it's summertime over there. I'm thinking...
0: Oh, you'll love this. So I spoke to Mum yesterday. She goes, just to warn you, it's a severe weather warning when you get here. It's going to be like 31, 32 degrees. So be careful. Went, Mum, you know I've been living in Australia for 8 years. It can get pretty hot there. I'm not 31. The one who's going to be running indoors at 31.
2: Have they got aircon though?
0: No.
2: Oh, no.
0: There's no reason for it.
2: Yeah, I know. Yeah.
0: There's no reason why. It'd be oddest. You walked in someone's house and had air conditioning in the UK.
2: Yeah.
0: It'd be really weird. What's that for? Why would you need that for one day a year when the summer kicks in? So what else should I be taking, Ria?
1: I'm thinking a pair of budgie smugglers. I know it's summertime. It's 31 degrees. There are going to be people swimming out in... The
2: Thames.
1: Ponds, the Thames.
0: The Thames. No one swims in the Thames. You'd never see them again. Yes. That murky old river.
1: And so maybe a beautiful pair of budgie smugglers to take around that lovely...
0: So budgie smugglers, again, universal. We have them in the UK.
1: No.
2: Yeah, but you never get to wear them because of the weather.
0: Oh, no, people do. Unfortunately, people do. No, they're not an Aussie thing.
1: Really?
0: They had them all over the world.
1: Oh, okay.
2: What about, I've got something for you. What about chicken salt?
0: Now, that is a great idea, Patsy. That's one thing that when we came here, started with how great it tastes on stuff.
2: Yeah.
0: It makes anything better.
1: So you guys don't have chicken salt in the UK?
0: It's not such a big thing. No, not at all. I've never had it before. Never tasted what a sensation it is. Chicken salt is great.
2: Yeah.
0: What are there in the way of snacks? What can you offer me that I could take back?
2: Well, there's barbecue shapes.
0: I love shapes.
2: One and only.
0: Yes.
2: And there's got to be barbecue. Can't be pizza.
1: Oh, yeah, don't be
2: taking
1: pizza.
2: They're good, but not like the epiphany.
0: What's the chicken one as well that's really nice?
1: Chicken crimpy.
0: I love those. The crimpy's coming.
1: Yep. And the underrated...
0: And also they stink as well. I might crack them open on the flight over.
2: Oh, nice.
0: You know, it's an hour into you. I'm a 21-hour flight. Who's got chicken crimpies out?
1: What about the Australian finger bun? It's like, have you ever had a finger bun?
0: No.
1: It's a small, I guess it's just like a long bun with icy frosting on top.
0: Again, those exist in the UK. I can't keep putting stuff out and go, we've got that. So basically, Australia has what we've got, but just not as good.
2: You've got to put a can
0: next,
2: of
0: next, you're going to go, why don't you take a soccer ball? Yeah, we've got that.
1: Well, actually,
0: I thought soccer was Australian.
1: One thing you haven't got, maybe you could take over the Ashes urn.
0: Oh! Boom! Shakalak!
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0: Christian O'Connell Show. So I'm heading back to the UK Saturday, go see my mum, my dad, my sister. I want to take some stuff that really shows what a great new home for me and my family this is. What should I take in my suitcase? I actually am going to take some Denko rub. My poor mum fell over on Friday I saw her yesterday on Zoom. She's got a massive black eye. It was actually really horrible to see, you know, that she'd fallen like that. But if you are going to fall over, great place to fall over. Just outside the doctor's surgery, after seeing the doctor who said, you need to maybe start taking some whey protein, because my mum suddenly, for some reason, at 75, a couple of years ago, turned vegetarian. I said, that's great. You just want to make sure you're still getting your, you know, at your age, you need to look after your bone strength. Mm. The doctor had been warning her about bone strength. My mum tumbled outside afterwards. Mm. The thing is, you can't tell nurses anything, right? And my poor mum took a tumble and fell over outside the doctor's surgery. And then three doctors came running out to attend her. So I need to take some. Also, she was wearing an eye patch when I saw her yesterday. And I was like, my mum's wearing an eye patch. She hasn't said why she suddenly wearing an eye patch. I thought, for a bit of fun, I'll go with this. She's not talking about the fact she's wearing a flipping eye patch. And I think, I'll just time it. How long into this Zoom until my mum goes, let's talk about the eye patch? 7.5 minutes.
1: Oh, that's too long.
0: She's going around all these other stories. And then the best story you've got is the eye patch.
2: You're a pirate.
0: What's under that?
1: Oh. Wait, don't put Danker up on her eye. That'll sting. Yeah. Don't do that.
0: Oh yeah, maybe you're right.
2: That's
0: actually, That's the worst thing. This is why, guys, I need you out. What should I take back from Australia? Not Danker up. That's out. That's out. Christian, what about Vegemite shapes? They're nice, but not remarkable. Great sales pitch, Richard.

0: That's head of marketing. Hey, Mum, Dad, what are these? Are they remarkable? Not remotely.
1: I like them, I don't know.
0: But they'd be great novelty value. Christian, what about Aussie Lamingtons?
2: Good one.
0: That's a good one. What about a kangaroo scrotum bottle opener?
3: Oh, dear.
0: Oh, Lordy. Christian, cherry ripes.
3: Oh, cherry ripes are great.
0: Christian, what about Ugg boots for the family?
2: Nice.
0: Uggs is a good idea. At the moment, the things that I really like are chicken crimpies.
2: Top of the list.
0: And Ugg boots. No, and of course, 4X.
2: Of course. Oh, of
0: my mum can rub that in that black eye, and it'll probably be healed within minutes.
2: Immediately.
0: Actually. Immediately. Now, one of the team has actually, producer Tino, 50% of the Chuckle Sisters, has actually worked in UK radio somehow. Now, no, I said somehow because it's incredible news.
2: 6 a.m. all over again.
0: You know, because a lot of people always ask me about the difference between Australian radio and British radio, and the only way I could describe it is Australian radio is like a sewer. And UK radio is a pure stream in heaven. Now, producer Tina, what did your mum and dad send back to you, mate?
4: So they used to send me things that I would miss from home, and Mum used to send me Bond's underwear.
0: We have underwear in the UK.
2: We don't have underwear.
4: It's not the same.
0: It's we have underwear in the UK.
4: Nothing is as good as a Bond's cotton underwear.
0: Yes. Oh, we've got underwear. Is underwear.
2: No, you don't,
0: but
2: you
0: now,
2: don't.
0: Now it gives me like maybe. Maybe Benny Hill's a documentary. Now everyone's trousers were always falling down.
2: Yes.
0: Because of loose elastic.
2: Yes, you got weak-ass undies.
0: If he'd have had Bonds, there'd been no Benny Hill. No running around with people's underwear falling down and stuff like that. So what else was in the care package? Bonds underwear.
4: Bonds underwear, Cadbury chocolate, because I think the Cadbury tasted bad in the UK.
0: No, it does not. Ooh. It's better in the UK. I'm going to bring some back, actually. I'm going to bring back a care package for you guys from the UK.
2: I would love that.
0: Okay, and what else would they send you?
4: She would also send me classic Vegemite and Milo, because the Milo in the UK they have, but it's fake and it wasn't good.
0: Oh, come on, where do you get these conspiracy? Where do you get these conspiracy theories from? Come on, Tina. Listen, why is it fake?
4: It wasn't made in Australia. It's made in Nigeria and it wasn't the same.
0: don't have a go at Nigeria. Why are the Nigerians serving up fake Milo to the Poms?
4: I don't know why, but it was not very good. It was all chunky and...
3: Oh, yeah.
0: I just probably hadn't melted properly in the drink. Stir it.
4: Nah, no matter what I stirred, it was terrible.
0: Okay, all right.
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0: Christian O'Connell Show. Christian, what about you taking a Kubra hat back to England? You know what it's like there with all that non-stop sun. How are you going to get any shade? Please be safe. Come back alive. Thank you, Kimmy B. I will. Santos has sent a message as well. Christian, take Patsy's famous meatloaf back to your mum. She could use a laugh after a fall. What? Come
1: what
0: on.
1: This? Pick on Patsy.
0: Santo, come on, Santo. Hell's wrong with him. God.

0: Maybe.
1: Look, yes, you lost, but you can still be winning even when the Socceroos lose. Goals mean prizes. Prizes, coffee machines. Amazing Breville coffee machines for all goals and Socceroo goals in our goal-a-thon. Thanks to Harvey Norman. 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Install online at Harvey Norman. Half-year clearance on now. All right, two songs. You guess any of these correctly, and you can have a coffee machine. This song needs a coffee. What is the song? We need to make these harder. Our listeners are just so smart. And that also, the Johnny Boy, Danny Boy is so obvious in there. But what about this one? Too much coffee.
2: That sounds like Missy Elliott.
1: Let's get your freak on. Natalie, good morning, Natalie.
3: Hello, guys. How are we?
1: We're good. Have you had a lovely weekend, Natalie?
3: I had a lovely weekend, yes. A lovely weekend.
1: Now, Natalie, let's see if we can win you a Breville coffee machine. What do you, which one are you going for?
3: I think it's a bit of a tongue twister, but is it Tub Thumping Chumbawamba?
1: Yes, it is. You are a winner.
3: Thank you so much. Thank you.
1: Too early on a Monday morning for that tongue twister, isn't it? It is Tub Thumping Chumbawamba. Take it five times. Natalie, you've got a brand new coffee machine. Well done. Have a great week.
3: Thank you so much. You too.
1: All right, now, I actually think the tougher one is this one. Brett, you think you got the answer. Morning, Brett. Welcome to the show, mate.
4: Morning, Christian. How are we all?
1: I'm good. Did you have a good weekend?
4: I had a great weekend, thank you.
1: Brett, did you get up early and watch the... You have to work. What do you do for a living, Brett?
4: I'm a firefighter.
1: Oh, well, you guys live off coffee, don't you?
4: Absolutely, absolutely.
1: Now, give your crew a shout out. Where are you stationed?
4: Stationed at Castle Hill.
1: Brilliant. Well, thank you very much for what you and your colleagues do. Let's try and win you this coffee machine. What song do you think this is, Brett? What do you reckon?
4: I know this song because my daughter sings it all the time, and practically like that. That's Taylor Swift, "Shake It Off."
1: This dad knows his Tay Tay.
5: Hey!
1: Get it. Fiery Brett, you won the coffee machine. Well done.
4: Thank you very much, everyone. Thank you. That's fantastic. I'll be awake all day.
1: Yes. Brett, thank you very much for calling.
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0: Christian O'Connell Show. Good morning, Jason O'Keefe. Christian.
1: Sounds like the Aussies are throwing down the culinary gauntlet. Time for the Nashes. It's a food version of the Ashes. Anyway, Christian, the Nashes is a blind taste test that will commence when you come back from the motherland. Refresh wares. It's on. Australia versus England. Penguin will take on Tim Tam. Cadbury's versus Aussie Cadbury's in the UK. UK Milo versus Australian Milo. And the list goes on. Jason O'Keefe, that is a killer idea. I'm going to send you a prize. We're definitely going to do that. All right, right now, though, we're looking for your stories. Falling. You can be just falling. Falling down, falling through, falling into.
2: Oh, good.
1: Love. Oh. Falling out. Not of love, just falling out of a taxi.
3: Yeah,
1: truck.
3: Out of love.
1: Yes. On Misery Tuesday. New thing we're doing. Christian, I got another banger about falling out of love. Well, I found out he was cheating. Oh. You want a coffee machine. That is the sort of thing that could easily happen on Australian radio. And I can't even say, not on our watch. Anything could happen on Australian radio. So Chris, Patsy's husband, the love god, has put a dainty foot through the ceiling.
4: Yes, just like a ballerina's toe through the roof of the ceiling when he was putting the Christmas tree up there.
1: Were you sat in the room and suddenly a bit of Chris's foot came through?
4: I was sitting watching Netflix and I just heard this almighty bang and I thought, oh, he's dropped the tree or something up there to see his toe dangling through the plaster.
1: It's an amazing image.
4: Yeah.
1: It looks like he's trapped up there and he's trying to punch his way out.
4: He lives up there.
3: Strange things.
1: All right, so we're looking for your falling stories this morning. Falling. Any stories about falling, falling into and falling out of? Some might have fallen out of a tractor.
3: True. Or falling onto something. Mm. Is that something?
1: Yes. Yes. I remember once falling onto a lady and spilling my drink all over her blouse.
4: That's what you said.
1: It was really, you know when someone's going, it's okay. It's okay. I just need a couple of towels. You know when it's so not okay. She just wanted to glass me, but she couldn't because there were witnesses there.
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0: Christian O'Connell's show. We're looking for your falling stories. 13:55:22. Rio's got a salacious appetite for them. I've just seen you messaging the Chuckle Sisters. Have we got any good falling stories? We'll take those next. Ooh, lovely. Christian, falling story. Was it a heavy metal concert? Fell down. I thought I was going to die, but as it turns out, heavy metal people are really nice. And I had several people worried about me, and they got me back up on my feet. I love that. All right, we'll update all our files and preconceptions of heavy metal fans. Okay, have you Monday at 8:10? We do your misheard lyrics.
1: It's just another misheard Monday.
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0: All right, every Monday we play back your misheard lyrics. As we're playing them back, if we hear what you think you're mishearing, if we don't hear it, and for the great ones.
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0: And as always, this feature is powered by you guys. So whenever you mishear them, email me, christian@christianoconnell.com.au. Last week, a couple of Hall of Famers, Dennis, AC/DC, You Shook Me All Night Long. My mind was aching and we were baking with you. Morgan, our junior listener, 12-year-old Morgan, Queen, Another One Bites the Dust. Hey, I'm going to get to poo. That's why you're in the Hall of Famer, if you come up with champagne radio like that. By the way, I'm halfway through a story. It's just come in right now. Someone falling five stories.
3: Oh, my.
0: A mum who cannot be broken. No,
3: wow.
0: No broken bones.
4: What?
0: That's how do you insane. Fall five stories?
4: Onto mattresses or?
0: Yeah, mums are tough.
4: It's true.
3: Oh, yeah.
0: They are tough. A dad, I wouldn't have got up from that.
4: No. Most humans wouldn't.
0: Actually, right? Yeah, but mums are human plus.
4: Superhuman.
0: All right. This Chris has got this one. Higher by Creed. Can You Take Me Higher? To a place where blind men see.

0: Or is it, what's higher than that?
1: What?
0: Higher level of awareness. Go into a place where I'm Mel C. Can you take me to a place where I'm Mel C?

0: That is exactly the kind of stuff we love. Chris James, come on in.
1: Instant Hall of Famer.
0: Alistair Grisbert, We Didn't Start the Fire. Billy Joel, British Beatlemania. British Beatlemania. Or Have the Brits Beat Romania. British Beatlemania. Oh, British yes. Beat Romania. British Beatlemania. Yes. Kelly's got the Rolling Stones, Start Me Up. Or has Mick seen a deadly scorpion? Scorpion! Oh, I love that scorpion!
1: Instant Hall of Famer.
0: Reminds me of my fear when I thought I saw that snake a couple of weeks ago when we were in Sydney. Do you remember?
2: On the 17th floor.
0: 17 floors up. It was the cable to my headphones. Del Brown, punk rocker, Teddy Bears with Iggy Pop. I'm a punk rocker, yes I am. Or is Iggy a prawn cracker? Yes, I am.
2: Wow, that's spot on.
3: Brilliant.
0: I'm a prawn cracker. Yes, I am. Brilliant, Dale.
1: Instant Hall of Famer.
0: These are great today. Thank you very much. Pete's got this. She's Got to Be Loved by Jenny Morris. She's Got to Be Loved. She got to be loved. Or has she got two pillows? She got to
3: be loved. Oh, yes.
0: Yes, is there? Now, Will's got this. Christian have a double misheard from an English soccer chant. It's supposed to say them chanting, this is embarrassing, this is embarrassing.
4: That is embarrassing, that is embarrassing.
0: So that is embarrassing, that is embarrassing.
4: That is embarrassing, that is embarrassing.
0: It's a very kind of like, a lot of the soccer chants I've heard aren't that polite. It's actually quite formal.
2: Yes.
0: That is embarrassing, team.
4: That is embarrassing, that is embarrassing.
0: So he's got two possible misheards for this. Either that isn't my receipt.
4: That is embarrassing, that is embarrassing.
0: Can you hear it?
2: Yes, that is.
0: That isn't my receipt.
4: That is embarrassing, that is embarrassing.
0: Or is it lobsters in motion?
4: That is embarrassing, that is embarrassing.
0: I'm hearing lobsters in motion.
2: The second time I heard it, the first time I didn't.
0: Lobsters in motion.
4: That is embarrassing.
0: Yes, it's a double word either way.
1: Instant Hall of Famer.
0: Well done, everyone. Some brilliant ones today. Thank you very much. Keep them coming. Email me directly when you mishear them. Christian@christianoconnell.com.au. Thank you.
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10: Better music and more.
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10: Of it.
12: Yes, yes, yes, yes, yes.
10: Four double C.

Christian O'Connell Show. Christian, Matt here. Many years ago, I fell through an old garden shed roof. The whole thing fell down around me. To this day, my family still tells the story like it's the best thing they ever saw. my family be the same if that happened to me, Matt. We're going to do this tomorrow morning on the show, Your Falling Stories. But right now, let's tell you about the amazing story of the last couple of weeks and save up.

0: over the last couple of weeks, we've been on a mission to save Aussie pubs. Thanks to Forex, the pub is calling. Somewhere between the first sip and the last laugh, it's always a Forex. So we found the pub we wanted to. Well, at first we thought it was going to be a Renault. It is a Renault, more a restoration, because the pub, I know a lot of you have seen it on our social account. You can see the videos that's been going on over the last couple of weeks. We've got daily updates. We found this beautiful pub and a beautiful couple that were running it as well, Tracy and Gary, up in a place called Helidon, about an hour and a half outside Brisbane. And Ariwo and I went up there a couple of weeks ago and fell in love with Tracy and Gary and this pub and the whole story. They saw it online. They were looking for somewhere, a big family home that they could retire to, place for the grandkids to run around. They saw this pub. But then when they moved in, they realized they couldn't shut the pub down. And Tracy and Gary were ideally hoping to retire. They spent the last 2 years as accidental publicans running a pub they did not want to be running. But they do it because they care about the community. And they're those kind of Aussies. You know people like this. And also, the other thing to tell you something about, Tracy, 2 weeks into when they moved into place, found out that she had MS as well. That has not diminished the zest for life that Tracy has. She is irrepressible. And we'll be up there this Friday. We're doing the big unveil. We're taking the show. We're all flying up to, no sleep, to Toowoomba?
1: Yes, correct.
0: We're rocking up in Toowoomba on Thursday night, hitting it hard. And then the big live show on Friday. And it's not just us coming, doing the entire show up there. We have a very special musical guest singing live.
2: What about me?
0: All great pubs need live entertainment. We've got Shannon Knoll. Not only is he doing this banger, what a manky dog intimidates him. He's also going to do horses if he sticks around. Anyway, let's get the star of all this on right now. Tracy joins us live. Morning, legend.
3: Good morning. How are you?
0: I'm great, Tracy. I'm great. We love chatting to you. So, what a couple of weeks for you and Gary. What have been some of your highlights as this Renault is going around, you know, your home?
3: Everything's a highlight, down to, you know, having the wall painted, to the sign writing, furniture starting to arrive. It is a whirlwind. It's something we've never in a million years would have believed it would happen to us.
0: The sign writing looks great, doesn't it? Then the guy's did a great job.
3: Yes.
0: And
3: it's totally blown our mind that this would happen.
0: And Shannon Knoll also then performing live as well Friday. That's going to be amazing.
3: Yes, we're getting so many Facebook messages and phone calls.
0: I didn't even know you had
3: to Helidon.
0: Tracy, I didn't even know you had a phone line there.
3: Yes, it's just came in the last few weeks.
0: Wonderful. Well done. Wow. All right, so Tracy, what is happening this week? Because obviously it's the last couple of days, you know, and it's all got to be done Thursday. So what are they doing this week?
3: Yeah, so this week, this morning, the floors are going in. The painting's being finished off. The carpentry's being finished off. The furniture's arriving. Everything's coming together this week.
0: And has it been chaos for you and Gary? Because this is also your home. And you've had a wedding. Someone had their wedding reception there last week.
3: The wedding was wonderful. We had nearly 70 guests for the wedding. They absolutely loved it. They couldn't believe the transformation that the shed had taken over.
0: Yeah, it's starting to look incredible. I see the videos every day. Now, we sent up our man, intern Pete, last week. Was he any good? It didn't appear that he did anything up there.

0: Christian. He hopped in our Dodge and drove down the wrong side of the street.
1: What? He's not even European. What do you mean he went down the wrong side of the street?
0: I know. People were asking, where's he from?
1: With him?
0: I kept saying America. Yeah, he just took off like a bat out of hell down the wrong side of the street.
1: Like in a Tracy Chapman song, Fast Car. That's Pete's life.
0: Josh was a nervous wreck.
1: Yeah, it would appear all he did was all he report back on how good the local spa shop is to get some snacks for all the tradies that work in there.
2: And it sounded like he had a lot of bacon and egg rolls that you made for him, Tracy.
0: Oh, yes, yes. And coffee. Large cups, short cups, little cups, big cups.
1: Well, I'm sorry to say he's insisted. No wonder now. He told me he's going back Wednesday to scout ahead to get everything ready. Now I know where he's going to just go and get more of those bacon rolls and coffee from you, Tracy.
0: Well, I'll hide the car keys. Do.
1: Well, I can't wait to see you Friday morning for the big unveil, Tracy. Good luck this week. Enjoy all. And as always, a joy to chat to you, mate.
0: Thank you so much, Christian. See you Friday.
1: We will.
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1: Hey, it's Christian O'Connell, and we are saving a much-deserving Aussie pub. Run by two stars, Tracy and Gary, the accidental publicans. Now, this pub needs help, lots of it. Thankfully, loads of amazing people have jumped on board to save this pub. Like the man I'm calling King Richard, the foreman. Legendary sign writer, Cyclone. Looking after flooring, Keegan. Paint job by Barry. And what about Dennis Scott, our celebrity TV landscaper? And what does every great Aussie pub need? Live music. What about Shannon Knoll? So much work has already been done, but the clock is ticking. Only 1 week until the grand reopening. See the reno on the Christian O'Connell socials.
5: 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Somewhere between the first sip and last laugh, it's always a 4X.
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0: Rash and O'Connell show. Time for this morning's Time Waster. Today on International Monkey Day, we're looking for your monkey movies. The producers have handed me the top five most famous monkeys of all time.
1: Oh, good list.
0: Hot topic. I like it. Who do you think is in there? Patson Rio. Famous monkeys of all time. Who comes to mind?
2: What was that monkey off the Clint Eastwood movie?
0: Clyde.
2: Yes, Clyde.
0: Right, and big orangutan, isn't it?
2: He was
0: right hand turn Clyde. I love those movies. Any which way but loose. That's not it. In the Power Five.
2: Oh.
3: The first monkey in space.
0: Yes, boom, number one. Albert the Second.
3: Great name for an astronaut monkey.
0: Great name, but terrible job.
3: Mm. Oh, yeah, I guess.
0: And number two, Bubbles.
2: Yeah, ooh. Michael Jackson's monkey.
0: Yep. Number three, Harambe at number four.
2: Harambe!
0: I know. They just made these up. At four, a fictional one, Marcel, Ross's pet monkey in Friends,
3: yeah,
0: remember?
3: Yeah.
0: And at number five, Congo the Painting Chimp.
3: Oh, familiar.
0: Never heard of him. Created over 400 abstract paintings. Anyway. Even sold one to Picasso.
3: He sold a painting to Picasso is impressive.
0: That should be at number one. Yeah. If you're that good at art, Picasso goes, bloody, I mean, I'm good, but there's levels to this. What's your name? Congo, I'll buy it off you. That should be about Ross's one in France, who just did nothing other than sit on his shoulder. Anyway. Didn't I care that much about the top five power rankings of chips, but I really do, turns out. All right, we're looking for your monkey movies. Be careful with monkeys. No laughing business. Ripped Face Off.
3: Oh, no. Yeah. Oh, my goodness. Silver.
0: The Big Babunski.
3: Gold.
0: Throw Kakar from the train.
3: Silver Plus.
0: Gone Gorilla. Not Gone Girl. Gone Gorilla. Mystery surrounds this story.
3: Silver Plus.
0: Ape Fear.
3: Gold.
0: No Donkey Kong Country for Old Men.
3: Silver Plus.
0: Saving Primate, Ryan.
3: Gold.
0: And Seven was a chilling old movie, wasn't it?
3: I hate that old movie. Actually gives me nightmares.
0: But don't worry, I've got a better one. Seven Monkeys Jumping on the Bed.
3: That is a much better
0: movie. No more monkeys jumping on the bed. You heard what the doctor said. Mama's just called him.
3: Gold. Oh, I hate that movie set. I still have
0: just
3: nightmares
0: awful.
3: About it.
0: That box.
3: Don't. I genuinely...
0: We should have realised then, Spacey.
3: The clues were pretty right in front of her.
0: Hiding in plain sight. Anyway.
3: Much nicer movie, though.
0: Yeah, what you got?
3: Deep Chimpact. Little Albert the Second up in space.
0: Now we know his name. Yeah, right, Silver.
3: Have you seen that movie about the mafia monkeys?
0: Oh, yeah.
3: Baboon Doc Saints?
2: Oh, that's actually really good.
0: Bronze.
3: This gorilla's got to do a big talk during wartime.
0: Oh, yeah?
3: It's King Kong speech.
0: No, that's good.
3: Won an Oscar for it.
0: Gold. King Kong speech.
3: And RIP, she did a lot of good work, but her best work was Goodall Hunting.
0: Oh, wow. To Jane Goodall. Yes, very smart.
4: 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Central Queensland's 4CC.

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0: 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Today's Time Waster on International Monkey Day. We're looking for your monkey movies. Rio, you're primed and ready to mark.
1: I'm primate and ready to mark.
0: Oh, my God, this guy's got the zingers. Up for grabs is a fuel voucher. A baboon with a view.
1: Gold.
0: Well done, Tracy. King Kong and I.
1: Gold.
0: Not Forgiven. Great Western, that. Unforgiven.
1: Silver.
0: Monkey Largo.
1: Silver.
0: I know what you did with the last banana.
1: Gold.
0: She's the Mandrill.
1: Silver.
0: Any Given Sunday.
1: Silver plus.
0: Chimps playing American football. Great, I'd watch that. Hunt for the Red Ass Tober.
1: That's gold.
0: Well done, Corey. Aranga Tango and Cash.
1: Silver plus.
0: The Curious George of Benjamin Button.
1: Silver.
0: Yeah, almost. Pretty in Pink Bum.
1: Silver.
0: Come on. Primates of the Caribbean.
1: Gold.
0: When Harry Met Sally.
1: Gold.
0: Well done, Steve. Horton Fings a Poo.
1: Oh. Come on now, bro.
0: I thought that was gold. It's smart.
1: I guess it's smart.
0: Chimpan Zoolander.
1: Silver.
0: Tough Luck Mitch. Silverback Mountain.
1: Gold.
0: There's Simeon About Mary.
1: Gold.
0: That's very good, Mark. There's Simeon About Mary. Iron Mandrill.
1: Silver plus.
0: What about old Capuchin Phillips?
1: Gold.
0: Steve, that's very good. Steve Harmon did that one. Capuchin Phillips. Diary of a Chimpy Kid.
1: Gold.
0: What on Adam? Monkey Magic Mike. Strip a chimp.
1: Oh, now you're talking.
0: Oh, yeah?
1: I don't wonder why I said that. Oh, silver.
0: Gave a little bit too much away there, my friend. Hey, whatever floats your boat, my friend. You want to pay cash to a chimp that strips, gives you a little lap dance? That's your business. Good for you.
1: It's not exactly what I said.
0: It's what I'm interpreting it as. Anyway, where were we? I'll tell you what we were.
1: I'm trying to defend myself.
0: We're on the radio. Kong in 60 seconds.
1: Silver.
0: What about Big Marmoset's house?
1: Gold.
0: What about old Monkey Magic Mike? Oh, he's falling to pieces over there. Come on. Focus, Rio. He's getting all giggly.
1: Gold.
0: Big Marmoset's house.
1: Yeah, still gold.
0: Oh, sorry. I don't know. Macaque to the future.
1: Silver bus.
0: All right. Who is today's Albert the Second?
1: It's Capuchin Phillips.
0: Capuchin. You didn't give it to Monkey Magic Mike. You fall to pieces of the excitement.
1: Hey, he's
0: salivating at the mouth.
1: Accusations.
0: The headline. All right. We are back tomorrow. Have a great day. Thank you very much for joining us.
2: 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Up all night. 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And stretching right across.

0: C is Central Queensland, which comes with a commitment to keep you up to date. So if it's happening in news locally, we've got you covered.
1: A man's been killed in a two-vehicle crash in Central Queensland. It happened early yesterday morning when two cars collided.
0: We'll also keep you across what's going on nationally and around the world.
2: Federal and state environment ministers will also be getting together today to ensure they're all on the same page regarding the H5 bird flu threat.
0: And there's all the latest in sport.
2: And Matthew Johns says he'd be open to helping New South Wales next season if his brother Andrew is in charge.
0: Gladstone and Central Queensland's leaders in local, 4CC and on iHeartRadio.
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1: with Brendan Jonesy Jones
2: and Amanda Keller.
3: What is your feeling on sister cities?
4: You know, it's slightly daggy. Is this like having a pen friend or something? Or maybe a billet?
3: A billet.
4: That's what it is. It's having
3: your parents
4: a billet.
3: Choose and then you have
4: to
3: ignore them.
4: No, the school did. The school had it. Like your netball team, you'd have to have a billet. I haven't heard that word for so long.
3: We had
4: that word.
3: Billets come one time and they just stayed in my brother. My brother and I shared a room, so we had to go and sleep on the divan in the rumpus room.
4: Yeah.
3: And they locked us out of our own room. I'm like, who are these guys?
4: My brother had a billet for some sporting thing and he started talking to me like my brother did. And I remember this billet saying to me, you've got a head like a half-suck mango seed. And Mum had to tell him to stop.
3: Was he from Queensland?
4: I don't know.
3: Right.
4: Now, that was an expression my brother used.
3: Right, so he's using...
4: The billet just picked up the abuse my brother was hurling at me.
3: That's uncalled
4: not right.
3: for. That is uncalled. Did you break out Cameron's name is Shirley?
4: When I was small, I used to say Cameron's name is Shirley and it drove him to distraction. And Mum would say, Cameron, calm down. You know your name's not Shirley.
3: No. So sister cities, by and large, councils love them because it's a good opportunity...
4: To visit
3: the infrastructure.
4: Yeah, but you're not going to go to downtown Nigeria. Yeah, you're going to go to Paris.
3: No one's going to Syria. Let's go over check how Syria's going.
4: No, you're going to go to Tokyo or something.
3: Yeah. Ratepayers aren't big fans of sister cities.
4: It's travelling billets.
5: No, they need to be here and do their job. We don't need sister city. What do we need a sister city for?
6: Blacktown City Council has swiped right on Baguio City in the Philippines. Council is already coupled up with cities in China, South Korea, New Zealand and Ireland.
7: Would you rather them have a sister city and spend money on that?
8: No, they need to focus on here.
9: I don't think it does help the ratepayer. I think the council should be focused on roads, rates and rubbish. They should be spending money on potholes.
8: More playgrounds.
7: Really?
8: Honestly, there's no playgrounds here at all. And like if there is, they're so far away, they're over there.
10: The potholes are ridiculous. The amount of people that I know that have tripped and fallen because of these potholes and broken their legs absolutely is ridiculous.
3: How many people do you know that have tripped and fallen and broken their legs in a pothole?
4: What? Don't you drive on them?
3: Actually, I hit a
4: pothole. Who walks over a pothole?
3: I hit a pothole the other day and it was so big it had a gift shop at the bottom.
4: Did you break your leg?
3: I didn't break my leg, though. Took me 3 days to get out. What about that other guy? The playgrounds, they're over there.
4: Yeah, they're across the road. But be careful walking over those potholes.
3: Well, what about Cogra? Cogra's sister city is Hong Kong.
4: Oh.
3: And you remember the Hongkonese.
4: I don't think we call them the Hongkonese.
3: They gave us a gift, the Bruce Lee statue, which I drive past quite regularly just to have a look at. Not all the constituents were happy about that.
11: He's never been to Cogra and he's not going to. He's dead.
4: But thank you to the Hongkonese.
3: Good on you, Hongkonese.
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1: Jam Nation.
2: There was a story about councils using the idea of sister cities to go on jet-setting junkets.
3: Yeah.
2: And the constituents, the ratepayers,
3: weren't happy.
2: No, they're not happy.
4: No, they need to be here and do their job. We don't need sister city. What do we need a sister city for?
5: More playgrounds.
3: Really?
5: Honestly, there's no playgrounds here at all. And, like, if there is, they're so far away. They're over there.
2: So,
3: Across the road, maybe?
2: Old mate wants a playground underneath him right then and now. Mm. But playgrounds, but the other thing that came up a lot...
3: is potholes.
2: Potholes.
6: The potholes are ridiculous. The amount of people that I know that have tripped and fallen because of these potholes and broken their legs absolutely is ridiculous.
3: I have to ask, who's walking through a pothole?
2: Yeah.
3: Do you know anyone who's tripped in a pothole and broken their leg?
2: No.
3: But maybe we're wrong. Maybe potholes are doing this to people.
2: I did. I hit one near Homebush.
3: Where you were driving, though.
2: I was on my motorbike, and I thought, this is going to be accident number 15. Mm. I really felt it, because the pothole was so big, like I went to the bottom of it.
3: And lived there for 8 years with a tribe.
2: There was a gift shop down there. I bought a ruler.
3: I'm a Chris Brown.
2: I thought as my feet came off my pegs on my motorbike, I'm doing a bit of a Superman thing. I thought, this is it. We're going to come unstuck. I got to work, and then there's oil just leaking out of my bike. A lot of people say that's just a Harley, but no. And it's cracked my sump. And so I had to get it towed to the shop to get fixed.
3: Well, Chris Brown was driving.
2: Dr. Chris Brown,
3: excuse me.
2: Not the ne'er-do-well singer.
3: And the giant pothole emerged. Front two tyres, bonk, into it. And he said, oh, no. By then, he's got momentum. Second two tyres, bonk, all four.
2: Four tyres.
3: All four split. Let's do it. Tales of the pothole. Maybe you've fallen in one and broken your leg. Maybe you lived down in the bottom of one with a tribe for several years.
2: Selling rulers and snow domes at the gift shop.
3: Snow domes with a pothole in it.
2: Did you get on an ass to get out of there?
0: Brendan Jonesy Jones
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1: And Amanda Keller.
2: Jam.
1: Jam Nation.
3: The tribal drum is beating Tales of the Pothole.
4: The amount of people that I know that have tripped and fallen because of these potholes and broken their legs absolutely is ridiculous.
3: I've seen some potholes. I don't know of anyone that's broken their leg in a pothole.
2: No. Maybe an American sinkhole when you're standing there and it collapses underneath you.
3: Mm-hmm, mm-hmm.
2: But still, lots of damage from potholes. We want to hear your stories.
3: Roxanne has joined us.
2: Hello, Roxanne. Have you fallen in a pothole? What's happened?
5: Awesome. Good morning, Jones and Amanda. Yes, I fell into the mother of all potholes.
2: Really?
5: Coming back from MotoGP a couple of years ago, left Cremorne, heading towards Young. Hit the mother of them all on my motorbike.
2: Oh, okay.
5: Fully loaded.
2: Mm-hmm.
5: Fully loaded. coming back from MotoGP.
3: Yep.
5: Split my front tyre, buckled the front rim, buckled the back rim.
3: Oh, both. Did you come off?
5: No. Jonesy, don't know how, was the roughest ride.
3: Mm.
5: But actually stayed on. I was able to hold it up. We were 35 k's out of Young. My partner was as sick as a dog. We were on the road for 2 hours, had to call the motorbike shop in Young. They actually sent out a trailer, which was awesome of them. And my motorbike stayed in Young for 3 months to be fixed. And, yeah.
3: Right.
5: And he had to double me back because we live in Mudgee. So then he had to double me back to Mudgee.
2: So you stayed
5: a very long day.
2: You stayed upright, but you split the tyres. It couldn't keep riding.
5: Oh, there was no way. Could not keep riding because the front tyre was as flat as a tack because I'd split it and the buckle was rimmed. And it wasn't until we tried to move the bike off the side of the road, like to get it into some shade so we were in shade, that we actually realised I'd done the back rim as well. Mm. That the back tyre stayed like the rim. I didn't split the back tyre, but the rim, both of them were just shattered.
3: I'm hanging on every word, Roxanne. Amanda, not so much. But yes,
2: I'm
3: you're
2: glad
3: okay.
2: All was well.
3: What sort of motorbike was it? We'll just wrap it up. What sort of bike?
5: Yamaha MT-09.
3: Right, okay, yes.
5: Fantastic bike to ride, but yeah, and it took, like, because an assessor had to come from Dubbo.
3: Yeah, okay. No, thanks, Roxanne. Yes, that would be.
2: That would be painful. Thank you, Roxanne.
3: Thank you. I'm so glad you survived that because you lose the front tyre on a motorcycle. That is the kiss of death.
2: Hello, Robin. Tell us about the pothole.
6: Well, I'm going to prove Jonesy wrong. I was walking down the street in Buenos Aires, fell in a pothole, snapped the ligament off my ankle.
3: Ooh.
2: Where were you?
6: Buenos Aires in Argentina.
2: And was it a big hole that you didn't see?
6: I did not see it at all. Went over in it, down she went. My friend said, oh, we better go to a bar. And I said, what, to get some ice? And she said, no, to have a drink.
2: But you snapped your Achilles or something.
3: Mm.
6: Snapped the tendon attached to the end of my ankle.
2: Oh, no.
3: Which part of the holiday was this? Was it the start, midway or end?
6: Day 3 of that month-long holiday.
2: No.
6: Yep.
3: And what's the Buenos Aires hospital like?
6: I didn't go to one. I hobbled all holiday not realising that I'd done damage, and it wasn't until I got home and went to the doctor here and they said, okay, this is what you've done.
2: Wow. We've met a human who fell in a pothole. Robin, thank you.
3: Robin, thank you. So if Roxanne hits a pothole on a motorcycle, doesn't come off, Robin just walking around on her two legs, bang.
2: Into one.
3: That's the life of the pothole.
1: This is Jam Nation.
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2: The tribal drum is beating. They botched my name.
3: Where is Balaka at?
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5: Who stuffed up what?
6: My name's Damien. Worked in one industry for 29 years, and at the end, when it was all said and done, I got goodbye, Daniel.
2: After all that.
5: What a sting.
2: Yeah.
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7: 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She was cooking dinner for a bunch of us, and I got Thomas, Bridget, Kate, Fluffy, damn it, Kate. You know what? I was the only one at home. Even the cat wasn't inside.
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2: Let's get on down to the Jonesy Amanda Arms for the pub test today. Beach balls at concerts, do they pass the pub test?
3: Well, the reason we're asking this question, who knew that they could be controversial? But Scottish rocker Shirley Manson from the band Garbage was at the... This was an incident at the Melbourne leg of the Good Things Festival on Friday. You know, before we play what she said, here's Garbage. You know her.
2: Yeah, and that's Garbage.
3: That's Garbage. So there she was singing, and someone, as often happens at an Australian festival, threw a beach ball around and she didn't like it.
4: Douchebag with the balloon or the stupid beach balls, or the balls for that matter. It just makes me sad for you all that you actually think it's appropriate to come to a music festival and play beach ball. It makes me really sad. Do you know why? Because it's so disrespectful. Have you any idea what musicians have to do to come and play a festival like this? Like, it literally makes me want to beg people to go over there and punch you in the face. Oh, you're getting rid of the balloon now? Yeah, you beg dudes.
3: Wow. The
2: heat got to her.
3: Wow.
2: But she doubled down.
4: Guy with your big f***ing beach ball. Ooh.
3: She said later on...
2: She's not a beach girl.
3: No, and she said, I hate the beeping beach. I make no apologies for getting annoyed at beach balls at shows. I joined a band because I wanted to listen to Susie and the Banshees and The Cure and be dark and beautiful.
2: Yeah.
3: But she said, why don't you just go listening to Spotify and tie your beach balls around like you're 10 years old? Last night at the Brisbane show, apparently, you know, lots of people, of course, in light of that, took beach balls.
2: Of course.
3: And the person who had that beach ball in Melbourne has been a fan of hers for years, been going to festivals and supporting her for years. There was no disrespect intended in the... He's not throwing a medicine ball in the air. And she has said...
2: Take a medicine ball.
3: That'd be a flex if you throw that
2: That's
3: around.
2: That's what Shannon Ponton takes.
3: She has said overnight... that why is all this, because this has gone around the world now. She said, why are you making fuss when there are 20,000 Palestinian kids who are under the dirt?
2: Yeah.
3: She and, but then she concedes. She said, maybe a beach ball brings you joy and for that I apologise. But maybe, let's play devil's advocate for a minute. Have you been at a concert and a beach ball's been irritating? Has that got in the way of you enjoying the show? Maybe you agree with her.
2: Metallica, there was a bunch of beach balls there. Big black Metallica beach balls.
3: Coldplay always make balls part of the show.
2: And AC/DC, there was some beach balls going around before the boys went on stage.
3: AC/DC and beach balls, that's a weird image as well, isn't it?
2: It is a little bit. And I kind of get what Shirley's saying. She's a goth, she's a punk, she's all that sort of stuff.
3: Throw a dart.
2: So the beach culture for her, so it's not necessarily about the beach balls so much, but the culture. She's against the beach culture.
3: Well, then don't be at a music festival in the middle of the day.
2: Yeah.
3: So beach balls at concerts, do they pass the pub test?
0: Brendan Jonesy Jones.
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2: and Amanda Keller.
3: Let's get on down to the Jonesy Amanda Arms for the pub test today. Beach balls at concerts, do they pass the pub test?
4: Well, the reason we're asking this question, who knew that they could be controversial? But Scottish rocker Shirley Manson from the band Garbage was at the... This was an incident at the Melbourne leg of the Good Things Festival on Friday. You know, before we play what she said, here's Garbage. You know her.
3: Yeah, and that's Garbage.
4: That's Garbage. So there she was singing, and someone, as often happens at an Australian festival, threw a beach ball around and she didn't like it.
5: Douchebag with the balloon or the stupid beach balls or the balls for that matter. It just makes me sad for you all that you actually think it's appropriate to come to a music festival and play beach ball. It makes me really sad. You know why? Because it's so disrespectful. Have you any idea what musicians have to do to come and play a festival like this? Like, it literally makes me want to beg people to go over there and punch you in the face. Oh, you're getting rid of the balloon now, yeah, you big dudes.
4: Wow.
3: The heat got to her.
4: Wow.
3: But she doubled down.
5: Guy with your big f***ing beach ball.
4: She said later on...
3: She's not a beach girl.
4: No, and she said, I hate the beeping beach. I make no apologies for getting annoyed at beach balls at shows. I joined a band because I wanted to listen to Susie and the Banshees and The Cure and be dark and beautiful.
3: Yeah.
4: But she said, why don't you just go listening to Spotify and tie your beach balls around like you're 10 years old? Last night at the Brisbane show, apparently, you know, lots of people, of course, in light of that, took beach balls.
3: Of course.
4: And the person who had that beach ball in Melbourne has been a fan of hers for years, been going to festivals and supporting her for years. There was no disrespect intended in the... He's not throwing a medicine ball in the air. And she has said...
3: Take a medicine ball.
4: That'd be a flex if you throw that around.
3: That's what Shannon Ponton takes.
4: She has said overnight... that why is all this, because this has gone around the world now. She said, why are you making fuss when there are 20,000 Palestinian kids who are under the dirt?
3: Yeah.
4: But then she concedes. She said, maybe a beach ball brings you joy and for that I apologise. But maybe, let's play devil's advocate for a minute. Have you been at a concert and a beach ball's been irritating? Has that got in the way of you enjoying the show? Maybe you agree with her.
3: Metallica, there was a bunch of beach balls there. Big black Metallica beach balls.
4: Coldplay always make balls part of the show.
3: And AC/DC, there was some beach balls going around before the boys went on stage.
4: Imagine AC/DC and beach balls. That's a weird image as well, isn't it?
3: It is a little bit. And I kind of get what Shirley's saying. She's a goth, she's a punk, she's all that sort of stuff.
4: Throw
3: she's
4: a dart.
3: So the beach culture for her, so it's not necessarily about the beach balls so much, but the culture. She's against the beach culture.
4: Well, then don't be at a music festival in the middle of the day.
3: Yeah.
4: So, beach balls at concerts, do they pass the pub test?
0: Brendan Jonesy Jones.
1: Amanda Keller.
0: Jam Nation.
1: Four double C.

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2: We're not gonna take it.
3: I want you to get up right now.
2: I feel like I'm taking crazy pills.
3: Go to your windows, open them, and stick your head out and yell, I'm as mad as hell. We're not gonna take this anymore.
0: Indeed.
4: Shirley Manson, lead singer of Garbage, the Scottish rock band, or indie, what do we call them, punk band?
5: Yeah, yeah.
4: She was performing at the festival, the Melbourne leg of Good Things on Friday. Mm-hmm. It's an Australian music festival. In the middle of the day, a beach ball gets thrown around and she goes off.
6: Guy with your big f***ing beach ball. Ooh.
5: I'm going to rush to Shirley's defence here. She's
4: Why?
5: A goth. She doesn't like the beach culture.
4: Well, then hang upside down like a bat at night.
5: Well, that's the thing. She's playing in the daytime hours, so she's not used to being out in the sunshine.
4: And this is also the nature, though, of an Australian festival. It's a good-natured thing. The guy who threw the beach ball and was tossing it around is a big festival goer. He's loved her band for years.
5: He's not just in it for the beach ball.
4: No, he's there for the music. But the beach ball says summer, it says fun, all of that stuff. She's missed the point on this, I think. But maybe you find beach balls at concerts irritating. So that's what we're asking you. Beach balls at concerts, do they pass the pub test?
7: Absolutely it passes the pub test. It's part of Aussie culture. And especially if you're at a concert in the middle of summer or during the day, of course you get to throw around a beach ball. Absolutely passes.
8: No, I don't like the idea of it. It's a distraction. I go see a concert, I want to hear and see the concert. However, could you imagine her going to a Rod Stewart concert and getting hit in the head with a soccer ball?
7: Yes, it does. I attend Lee Kernaghan. He has plays, goodness gracious, great balls of fire with a big red bouncing beach ball through the crowd, and everybody loves it. Definitely passes the pub test.
4: This theory had a hemorrhoid, remember?
5: Well, I remember watching Motley Crue and Vince Neil pass the kidney stone on stage.
4: Hit it to me!
5: I'll take the kidney stone!
4: Well, thank you for all your calls.
5: Thank you indeed.
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10: Yeah, the customer phoned up and he wanted the car that he'd seen on the social media and stuff. 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The old story is, mate, everybody's got to be like Hammo. And that just proves it, mate, doesn't it?
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9: Western hotels apparently have this trademarked bed. Their bed is so good that they have a registered trademark bed that you can buy your loved one this Christmas for $5,000. Or if you're more into ram horns, you can get a desk lighter, which is in a ram horn.
11: Yeah, so, right, yeah.
10: How much is that?
9: That one's only $1,100.
10: Okay, what a bargain.
9: Yeah, that's more of a bargain. There's a couple of quirkier, cheaper ones, some kitchen-themed oddities. My favourite this year is a pasta water candle. It's $105. But the website says this candle fills the air with notes of saline water and semolina wheat for a unique umami aroma.
10: So it's a candle that smells like pasta water.
9: Yeah. One of the cheapest smells that you can make in your home. Why not just spend $105?
11: She hasn't just repurposed her old veggie candle.
9: Possibly. There's a ceramic vessel, it's called, to put your honey in. That's $677.
10: What?
9: Yeah. But let's get into, there's some naughty ones. There's some fun ones. There is a bondage-style advent calendar.
10: Oh. What do you get?
9: Well, the kinky advent calendar for the low price of $1,900 includes a red silk blindfold, gold plated handcuffs, like real gold, several meters of French bondage rope, and adhesive bondage tape.
11: Oh.
9: So tell them you love them this Christmas.
11: French bondage.
10: The 12 days of Christmas.
9: Jonesy, I thought this one would be good for you. There's a $250 lymphatic romper. This wellness onesie delivers graduated compression and has micro massage zones that follow your body's lymphatic pathways. I know you're all about the lymph nodes.
11: I am. Where are the nodes? Where are the massage nodes?
9: Where aren't they? And my present for Amanda, I think, is going to be the brain enhancement program in Koh Samui from only $10,500. Advanced neuroscience meets traditional healing practices.
10: Oh, wow.
9: So there you have it. And this one I think is good for the kids who are about to lose their social media. There's a smart typewriter. It's $1,600. They call it a distraction-free smart typewriter that saves your work digitally but won't let you online. It's kind of like a laptop that has no internet access.
10: Like a typewriter.
11: It's a typewriter.
9: Yeah, but there's no paper. Like, it doesn't, it's not tick, tick, tick, tick.
11: Yeah.
9: It's not quite like that. It's more just a simple keyboard. Oh. So there's that. And if you were continuing your stint in breakfast radio, you'd need this one. It's a stuffed pillow that's embroidered, $120. It says, please leave by 9. But you guys can party till dawn now.
10: I know.
11: Oh, no.
10: I mean AM.
11: I mean, I just realised that now I don't have the excuse if I got to go to bed early. Mm. What am I going to do?
9: No. Well, you can just say, I've got to go home and put my lymphatic onesie on.
11: Yes.
9: Merry
11: I want a diagram. Thank you, Em.
9: Merry Christmas.
11: We'll catch you next year. Em Gillespie from the Daily Oz.
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3: Last week we spoke about this jewellery thief in New Zealand.
4: Oh, yeah.
3: He stole a $28,000 pendant.
4: There's only like 50 in the world.
3: There's not many of these pendants. It's like a Fabergé egg pendant. He stole it. The way he stole it was kind of unique. I don't think you'll see this in an Ocean's 11 franchise. He swallowed it.
4: Now with added sieve.
3: So after 6 days of closely watching the man, the coppers over in New Zealand have retrieved the pendant.
4: 6 days?
3: 6 days.
4: It took him 6 days to get it out.
3: Yeah, that's like you when you went to Japan.
4: Travel's very binding.
3: A photo supplied by New Zealand's police showed a gloved hand holding the recovered pendant and its long gold chain.
4: But he swallowed the chain.
3: As well, with an intact price tag.
4: Have you got a picture?
3: Yeah, he's got the price tag as well.
4: Wow. Well, he had to do it quickly.
3: Has it got a card? Read the card. So,
4: would you want it now?
3: Well, we talked about it.
4: It'd need a big discount.
3: It's like those coffees. Yeah, yeah.
4: They're more expensive when they've been passed through the alimentary canal of a monkey.
3: Did he go to Goldmark just around the corner?
4: Around the back?
3: It writes itself. Police
4: see, said... So you can always see carrots in the spew. Maybe it's the same in your number two.
3: There's 28 carrots
4: in
3: this thing.
4: Yeah, that's right.
3: The police said he pooped it out without any medical intervention.
4: Really? So they waited for that long?
3: That long. No word on the iPad he nicked as well.
4: Need a bigger sieve.
3: It would have been kind of satisfying coming out though.
4: It feels great.
3: Back again, swallowing more stuff.
4: After 4 days.
3: Yeah, okay. I've swallowed some more stuff, officer.
4: And a bangle.
0: Brendan Jonesy Jones.
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1: Got a fine sunny day for us, beautiful morning actually, with the top temps after midday, 25 for Gladstone, Rocky 26, Bananashire 24, Yeppoon, Emu Park 23 and 1770 Agnes Water, a top temp today of 21 degrees. Boating forecast, those cooler south-easterlies at 15 to 20 knots. Temperatures at the moment, 1770, 16. Similar for Yeppoon, Emu Park, Bananashire on 7 degrees, Rocky 14, and Gladstone, we're on 16 at the moment.
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Good morning with your 3-10, the better brekkie on the reef and brought to you by Reef City Motors. 4AA, Solar Power, Gladstone, Heart Starter. Pete from Rockhampton makes the trek from Rocky to Emu Park each and every morning. He chose Guns N' Roses. First song.

Ring through, put your vote in on 497-22700, or you can also email hamo4cc.com.au. There's a blog too up on our 4cc Facebook page. So you can also do that. And song with the most votes will be played straight after the 6:30 news. Now, I'm just picking. Oh, how about we do this one? This is a little bit different. Bit of an oldie song, but pretty cool song for our 4CC Solar Power Gladstone cash track for this hour. Now, what we're doing for today is giving the opportunity for those that haven't entered into the competition as yet. So if you have not entered through to the competition to go into the draw for the $10,000, this is your opportunity today, because I know people can be quite quick on the phone. So ring through when you hear this song by The Spinners. Yeah,

also known as the Detroit Spinner. So working my way back to you, if you have not entered the competition or haven't had the opportunity to go into the draw for $10,000, thanks to Solar Power Gladstone, this hour, that's the song you need to listen out for. And then give me a call on 497-22700 to go into the draw for the 10K. Morning, Murray. Solar Power Gladstone. 5:15. Nice, cool morning, eh?

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we'll see. Must have been love, Roxette for you. Good morning. 27 after 5. Better music, more of it. Now, the cash track for this hour, what I'll do this morning is for those that haven't entered or haven't been able to get through for the competition, because it does finish at the end of this week. So when you hear this song in the next half hour... Yeah,

0: A group called the Spinners, or the Detroit Spinners. When you hear that song, ring on 497-22700. Get there. We put you into the running to pick up and win $10,000 thanks to Solar Power Gladstone. So if you haven't, or you're not in the draw, give me a call when you hear that song on 497-22700, and that will happen before 6 this morning on 4CC.
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5: Got a fine sunny day for us. Beautiful morning, actually, with the top temps after midday. 25 for Gladstone. Rocky, 26. Bananashire, 24. Yeppoon, Emu Park, 23. And 1770 Agnes Water, a top temp today of 21 degrees. Boating forecast, those cooler southeasterlies at 15 to 20 knots. Temperatures at the moment, 1770, 16. Similar for Yeppoon, Emu Park, Bananashire on 7 degrees, Rocky 14, and Gladstone, we're on 16 at the moment.
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Good morning. It's 27 to 6. Now, a reminder for our 10K cash track in this half hour. Well, before 6 o'clock, if you haven't or haven't been able to get through to enter the competition to go into the draw for the $10,000, this is for you this morning. 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

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This competition does finish at the end of this week. If you aren't in the draw, we want to hear from you this morning. It's all for the new entrants today. The Spinners, Working My Way Back to You. That's the song that will be played before 6 o'clock. You ring me, we put you into the draw on 49722700.

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0: my love.
1: Or double C. Thank you, Karina. You are in the draw for our cash track, 10K. And, hey, guys, when you call up, just be careful with the speaker side of things. If you think you're in a bad area and it drops out. So, Karina, I do need you to ring me back because I didn't get your phone number. 4972700. So that's our cash track for this hour. Next hour, let's go for... How about Susie Quattro and Devil Gate Drive? That will be in the next hour. And listen out for that song. Now, don't forget to vote for our Guns N' Roses for Heartstarter.

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Song with the most votes we will be playing straight after the 6:30 news. 4CC, better music, more of it. 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

0: 27 4CC. Gee, been a while since I've heard that one. Howard Jones and No One Is To Blame. And more of the great music coming up after our news, which is next at 6. Don't forget Guns N' Roses, the heart starter this morning, Knocking on Heaven's Door versus Sweet Child of Mine. Which song would you like to hear after 6:30? You can email hammer at 4cc.com.au, jump onto Facebook, or give me a call on 497-227-00. And also in the next hour, listen out for this song from Susie Quattro. Drive. And when you hear that song, ring through on 497-227-00 and get through. We put you into the draw to win $10,000. Also, thanks to Murray at Solar Power, Gladstone and Tallulah Street.
1: 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We're talking over. We've got it covered on 4CC's Hot Topic. Thanks to Night Owl.
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10: Good morning. Joseph Price with your local news. 16 new custodial correctional officers will start their careers in Central Queensland following their graduation ceremony in Rockhampton yesterday. The officers will work to reform and rehabilitate offenders at Capricornia Correctional Centre. The graduating cohort included three officers who followed family members into corrections, as well as people from backgrounds in trades, mining, hospitality and retail. Queensland's been named one of the leading states for donations when it comes to supporting disaster relief and community issues. New Australian Red Cross research shows Queensland has the third highest percentage of national donations during this financial year, sitting at 13%. Acting CEO Penny Harrison says that despite ongoing cost of living pressures, Aussies continue to dig deep to support those in need.
11: despite the various pressures, people are making choices to donate, which may mean that they're making choices not to do other things. And it does reflect that unwavering generosity of people digging deep under pressure, and more importantly, that people understand the impact that can have in people's lives.
10: Tails will be wagging in Gracemere with a new dog park getting the green light. Plans for a new fenced dog off-leash area at Cedric Archer Park are moving ahead following strong community support during council's recent consultation period.
12: 94% of the people were very positive in wanting a dog off-leash area. So council saw that, and we opted to put one in down here, just to add to, you know, the network of dog parks that we have around our region.
10: Councillor Edward Oram there. The park will feature secure fencing with dual lock gates, seating and a water bubbler, and should be open by the end of the year. And a Rockhampton swimming coach and open water athlete is preparing to swim the iconic English Channel. Joy Simon from a qualification and fitness at Rockhampton Northside Pool has coached endurance swimmers across central Queensland for things like open water events, triathlons and long distance challenges. She'll now continue her preparation to take on the English Channel crossing, swimming the 34-kilometre stretch between England and France.
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13: Morning, I'm Britt Aylin. After mounting speculation, British Prime Minister Sir Keir Starmer has announced his resignation. He's been under immense pressure to give up the top job from members of his own party, but says he's proud of his achievements.
14: And look at what we've achieved in just 2 years. An economy that is stronger, growing faster than our peers. Wages rising faster than inflation in every single month since we came to power. Investment secured, infrastructure being built, an end to austerity.
13: Our PM Anthony Albanese has sent words of support to Downing Street, expressing gratitude for the opportunities they had to work together to strengthen the AUKUS defence and security partnership, support the people of Ukraine, and to keep children safe from the damage that can be caused by social media. And the wife of AFL icon Tony Modra has provided an update on her husband's recovery from a horror truck crash. Erica Modra says the 57-year-old's made encouraging progress but faces a long road ahead. He's overcome with emotion and gratitude for the support.
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13: In AFL, Nazaia Wankanee-Miller has been fined for flipping the bird during the Saints' loss to the Bulldogs. He gave the crowd the middle finger as he walked to the bench during the final minute of Sunday's game, while Richmond's Sam Cumming's been fined for careless contact with an umpire. And a win for Argentina at the World Cup this morning, downing Austria 2-0. Messi, the sole goal scorer. Up next, former Socceroos coach Graham Arnold is leading Iraq in their second tournament clash against France. That's the latest in news and sport.
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0: We've got a fine sunny day, beautiful morning actually, similar for tomorrow. Thursday we might see some rain, a bit windy though, with the southeasterlies of 15 to 20 knots, knocking that surf up around Agnes Water and 1770. Gladstone's top temp today of 25, similar for Rockhampton, much the same for the Banana Shire. Yuppeni Mew Park, a top temp of 23, and for 1770 today, around 21 degrees. Rockhampton at the moment on 12, Banana Shire on 7, and Gladstone currently 15 degrees.
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0: 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Voting on Heartstarter, Guns N' Roses. It's Knocking on Heaven's Door up against Sweet Child of Mine with Guns N' Roses. And the cash track in this hour is Susie Quattro. So you're a newbie, we want to hear from you this morning on 497-22700 to go into the draw to win $10,000. 4CC.

bit of music of more of it on 4CC. Thank you to Mel. I've got your vote, which has come through this morning for the Heart Starter. Also, who's that? Clint. Good on you, mate. Thank you very much. And Tony, your vote has also come through. And there's a few via the Facebook post as well. If you go to 4CC, you can also vote for Guns N' Roses, a request from Peter from Rockhampton.

on Heaven's Door. Or... which one for you? 497-227-700. But yeah, jump onto Facebook if you like. You can also vote there as well, eh? After 6:30, thanks to Solar Power Gladstone. Some big news coming out with solar. I'll tell you all about it in the next couple of weeks, particularly on Saturday week when we're doing a live broadcast at Solar Power Gladstone at 35 to Lewis Street. Between 9 and 12. 11 past 6, better music, more of it on 4CC.

0: ACCC is Central Queensland, which comes with a commitment to keep you up to date. So if it's happening in news locally, we've got you covered.
1: The 9-year-old boy suffered leg injuries and was flown to Rockhampton Hospital in a stable condition.
0: We'll also keep you across what's going on nationally and around the world.
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0: And there's all the latest in sport.
1: It was a nightmare start for the Capras, with centre Blake Anders sin-binned in the first play of the game for a spear tackle.
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8: All right, going through the list on Facebook for those that have voted for Guns N' Roses between Knocking on Heaven's Door and Sweet Child of Mine. Laureen, thank you. Mark and Linda, Jeanette, Lynn, Tony. Oh, TC, that's Tony. TV, we should call him. Or V, no, not the other thing. Gaynor, Carol, Christine. Oh, TC, that's Tony. TV, we should call him, or V. No, not the other thing. Gaynor, Carol, Christine.

Give me a call, put your vote in, and song with the most votes after 6:30 we will be playing. It's a request from Peter from Rockhampton, who makes a trek to Emu Park each and every morning. G'day to everybody, Emu Park. And also Yipoon on 927. 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

0: at 4CC. G'day to Peter from Rockhampton on his way to Avenue Park. Mate, you got through with your Guns N' Roses.
1: Yeah, mate.
0: What are you going for, mate, out of those two?
1: Sweet Child of Mine.
0: Okay, down's the vote. I've got mate of mine, Pat, from down in Brizzy Way. He's just sent his vote through as well. He's listening via iHeart. Must be freezing down there because he's got a freezing icon beside it. All right, mate. Well, you've got

0: sweet child of mine down as your vote. We'll see how we go after 6:30, eh?
1: Hey, mate.
0: All right.
1: They're both good songs.
0: They are. All right, mate. Thank you. Have a good day.
1: Right,
0: see ya. Bye. Bye. We go. 4CC. Good morning.
2: Yeah, mate. Maddie here. How you going?
0: Maddie from Mara. How are you going?
2: Yeah, not bad. A bit chilly this morning.
0: Yeah. A bit, well, it's not too bad here. What have you got? I'm just checking out at Mara. Let me jump on. 6 degrees. Yeah. Okay.
2: Yeah, I thought it was.
0: We're sitting on about 15 in Gladstone along the coast. Okay, mate, heart starter for you. Which song?
2: Oh, Sweet Child.
0: Right.
2: And I get a request.
0: Oh, okay. You finally jumped onto something, have you? Only taken you a week and a half. Yeah, no, that's fine, mate. Love your work.
2: Okay.
0: It'll be Tuesday next week.
2: All righty, about Thin Lizzy up against Golden Earring.
0: Oh, okay. That is different. Thin Lizzy up against Golden Earring.
2: Yep.
0: Okay, that will be next Tuesday.
2: All right,
0: sounds right. All right, mate. You're working hard on the cotton picker?
2: I've just got this gin and just going to unload my first load now.
0: What's that song again? I played it once before, just a little bit of it. Can you sing it? Charlie Pride song?
2: Oh, yeah. No, I can't actually.
0: Those cotton picks go rotten. You can't pick very much cotton in them old cotton fields. I'm not cotton. Singing anymore. Yeah, back right on, up. To it. Cotton fields back home. In those old. Come on.
2: Cotton fields back home.
0: See ya. You're worse than me. Mate. Bye. Yeah. Good morning. I bet you can't get that song out of your head all morning. Now you'll just keep thinking Charlie Pride, Cotton Fields. Here's the Bee Gees, 26 past 6.

0: Central Queensland Discovery Coast. Got Joppy up next with the news. Wedding song for Heartstarter also being played too, and at 10 to 7, Aaron Stevens on this day. Oh, and listen out for this song by Susie Quattro. So our cash track, thanks to Solar Power Glacier this morning. At ring through on 4972700 when you hear the song and go into the draw for $10,000.
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13: Good morning, Joseph Price with your local news. Aussies continue to dig deep for those in need, with more people increasing their donations over the past year than decreasing them. Australian Red Cross research found 18% of people donate in response to disasters, while Queensland ranks in the top 3 states for Australian Red Cross contributions, making 13% of national donations this financial year. Acting CEO Penny Harrison says people are choosing to give in response to real-life stories of impact.
14: Donations we see are often driven by high moments of need, like disasters where the stories and the experience that people are having are very prominent because they see humanity at the heart. And we see that nearly 1 in 5 Australians are donating following disasters, which is really heartwarming.
13: Plans for a new dog park in Gracemere have been given the go-ahead. The new dog off-leash area at Cedric Archer Park has been approved after being strongly backed by the community. 94% of feedback was in support for the dog park. Councillor Edward Oram says it'll be a great addition to the area.
4: It's going to be one of the largest dog parks in the area. It's going to be 2,200 square metres, dual fenced, shading, water for the animals. It's going to be great. It's just really going to tie into the great network of features that we have down here at Cedric Archer Park.
13: Central Queensland footy fans will have a chance to meet State of Origin stars next week. Rockhampton Mayor Tony Williams says the new stadium will host a fan day on the school holidays.
5: 30th of June, where during the school holidays, the new Horizon Stadium will have the Queensland Maroons team come along through the Westpac Family Fan Day. And that's a great opportunity for people to rub shoulders with our sporting heroes and get some signatures, and there'll be some training clinics that'll be happening for the youngsters.
13: The free family-friendly event will take place in the lead-up to the Game 3 decider in Brisbane. And tickets are now on sale for Luminous at the Gladstone Tondoom Botanic Gardens. The multi-award-winning light and art spectacular returns from July 16th to the 19th. It features interactive light displays, live entertainment, roving performances, creative workshops, food vendors and activities for the kids. Attendance will be capped at 6,000 people per night, so get in quick and secure your tickets.
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6: Morning, I'm Britt Allen. After only 2 years in the top job, British Prime Minister Keir Starmer has resigned. He says he accepts he's not the best person to lead the party into the next election, but the job has been the proudest moment of his life.
15: Every decision I've taken has been about putting the country I love first. That is why I will resign as leader of the Labour Party. I have spoken to His Majesty the King this morning to inform him of my decision.
6: Andy Burnham's expected to take over before the UK Parliament returns in September. A string of child abuse payouts has brought the Christian Brothers religious order to the brink of financial collapse. According to Nine newspapers, the group has paid more than $60 million in the last financial year alone, while selling off its assets might not be enough to cover future expected claims. And a legendary record executive who signed the likes of Bruce Springsteen, Aerosmith and Whitney Houston has died at the age of 94. Clive Davis had also worked with Aretha Franklin, Janis Joplin, Billy Joel and many more.
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6: To sport now, and Argentina has defeated Austria 2-0 at the World Cup this morning. Up next, Graham Arnold's Iraq will be taking on France. Latrell Mitchell's been ruled out of the Origin decider. Souths coach Wayne Bennett confirming he'll be unavailable after tearing his calf at training yesterday. And in the AFL, the Swans' Taylor Adams has announced he'll be hanging up his boots after a string of injuries. The 32-year-old played 229 matches for GWS, Collingwood and Sydney. That's the latest in news and sport.
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0: Beautiful morning, pink skies and top temps of around the 23 to 25 degree mark. A little bit cooler for 1770, a top of 21. How gorgeous there this morning. 15 to 20 knot winds out on the waters. Current temperatures across the region. Yeppoon on 15. 1770 on 15 degrees as well. Banana Shire 7. Rockhampton 12. And for Gladstone, also currently sitting on 12 degrees.
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0: Aaron Stevens with On This Day coming up very shortly, 10 to 7. Thanks to My Bank, Bendigo Community Bank. Let's do this, though.
1: On 4CC, it's Hammo's Heart Starter. 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
0: It was running neck and neck for quite a bit, but then it just shot through by 5 votes. Sweet Child of Mine. 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

0: 4CC, Ronnie from Gladstone. Good morning.
1: Hello, Ammo. Ronnie here from the classier end of Gladstone. How are you, mate?
0: Well, mate, what's going on with you?
1: Well, after a 120-day whirlwind rocky dalliance of I love you, I love you not, USA and Iran finally got up enough courage to do the right thing.
0: Yep.
1: People all over the world were cheering in the streets and saying how wonderful it is that USA and Iran have signed a peace agreement. No, they have not signed a peace agreement. They have signed a memorandum of understanding, an MOU, which I'm told by lawyers has about the same validity as a marriage certificate. A marriage certificate. So with both USA and Iran being hot-blooded, you can expect a fair bit of marital funny business partner swap shenanigans, one-off hanky-panky and neighbourly hokey-pokey.
0: Fair enough, yes.
1: This is not a marriage made in heaven.
0: No.
1: Actually, one that was brought forward by a few days, like a shotgun wedding, or in this case, a Scud missile wedding.
0: Okay.
1: It was an urgent wham bam I do ceremony in France, followed by a honeymoon in the Strait of Hormuz, where the USA removed their naval blockades and Iran recovered their mines and disbanded coastal artillery. Well, congratulations to the happy couple. However, let's be realistic, it was a forced union between two parties who in reality still hate each other, but a necessary alliance to appease the neighbours and draw applause from the worldwide relatives and friends. Those people who were not invited to the signing ceremony tells us a lot about the longevity of this bond. Those absent from the celebrations were the American groom's best man, Israeli Prime Minister Benjamin Netanyahu, as well as the Iranian bride's maids of honour, their close immediate family, Hamas, Hezbollah and the Houthis. Not invited.
0: No.
1: Additionally, in a strange twist of convention, the details of the pre-nuptials, which usually occur before the marriage, are yet to be worked out up to 2 months after the union.
0: Right.
1: The groom has already promised to pay a massive dowry of about $400 billion, whilst the bride has promised to never produce nuclear weapons. Oh, yes, or remember our marriage, Mum promised to never go ballistic, but she's already worn out 3 fry pans on me. Whack, whack, whack. So much for wedding vows, mate.
0: That's right.
1: So, Ammo, don't expect fuel prices to suddenly go back down to normal because there is now no normal.
0: No.
1: Take care, drive carefully, and keep your fuel tank full at all times should serious explosive divorce proceedings suddenly occur. Anyway, Ammo, before I go, and IG, it's been great speaking with you again.
0: You too.
1: Yesterday, Mum and I were down at the gym on the running machine and the lats enhancer and the chest expander and the lifting weights, and the trainer said that exercise is good for you because it helps your brain make important decisions. Well, that's true, because the important decision we made was to never do exercise again. Stuff. See you,
0: Ronnie. Bye.

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0: double C. That was our cash track, Sally Ann. What suburb are you from, Sally Ann?
1: Bribie Island.
0: Hey? So, can you repeat that?
1: Bribie Island.
0: And you're listening to us on iHeart then?
1: Yeah.
0: Right. So from Bribie to here, how did you get a hold of 4CC?
1: I had a really good friend who told me about it. He's been following you guys for a very long time.
0: Right. And a gladdy person?
1: No, not a gladdy person. Just he's travelled all around Australia and he's been listening to you guys for years.
0: Oh, via the iHeart app?
1: Yes.
0: So you started listening. How long have you been listening for?
1: About 18 months.
0: Okay. Now, what do you think of the station? Well, I suppose you like the station. You've been listening for 18 months.
1: Yeah, love it.
0: Oh, good.
1: Love it.
0: Well, you've got through for our cash track. So what are you going to spend the 10K on if you win it?
1: A holiday.
0: Where would you go?
1: Planning a trip to Hong Kong and China and... April.
0: Oh, so you wouldn't worry about, you know, sort of spending some of it to come up and see the station, say good day to everybody here at 4CC?
1: Oh, yeah, I could do that.
0: You could do that, yeah. Sarge could take you around and then you can see how much of an idiot I am and you'd love it. I'd love it. Hey, and what's your, have you had a nickname like Gargo? Oh, I know what a nickname that you may have had.
1: What?
0: Gargoyle. No?
1: No.
0: I'll be quiet. All right, we're going to put you into the draw. See you, Sally Ann. Thank you. Say good night, everybody. I'm Bribie. Bye.
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7: Hi, it's June 23rd. 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
7: Big number one from the Knack, My Sharona, recorded on this day in 1979. 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
9: By 1990, no Australian child will be living in poverty.
7: Sadly, he was way off. Sonic the Hedgehog, the video game character created by Sega, appeared for the first time in 1991. And in 2018, the world stopped with the news that 12 boys and a coach from a Thailand soccer team had been trapped in a flooding cave, starting a rescue operation that lasted 18 days.
10: How many of you? 13. 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
7: 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Aussie singer Diana Trask is 86. Remember this?
11: Ain't I failed in missing
7: acting legend Brian Brown turned 79 today.
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7: Actress Selma Blair is 54. Long list of movies and starred in the failed American version of Kath and Kim.
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0: Spelling Bee, maybe it would have been his nickname at school, something like that. 4CC, here's CCR, better music, more up.

0: double C. News up shortly with Joppy, then we're straight into the 4CC, Harvey Norman, $1,000 Minute. Sarge's back from a sickie. We'll be playing that very shortly on 4CC.
1: 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To the glam rock movement of the 70s. Through the US invasion of the 80s. To the evolution of Oz music through the 90s and 2000s. 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
15: Good morning, Joseph Price with your local news. A boost for frontline community safety with 16 new custodial correctional officers starting their careers in central Queensland. Following their graduation ceremony in Rockhampton yesterday, the officers have been deployed to Capricornia Correctional Centre. The graduating cohort included three officers who followed family members into corrections, as well as people from backgrounds in trades, mining, hospitality and retail. Queenslanders are among the nation's most generous donors, with the state ranking in the top three for Australian Red Cross contributions. New research shows the state has contributed to 13% of national donations this financial year, coming in third after New South Wales and Victoria, with an average donation amount of $296. Acting CEO Penny Harrison says regional communities band together in moments of need.
16: Regional and rural communities are always positive in terms of how they respond, whether it's financially and in other ways. Disasters can often hit regional communities the hardest, particularly when there's cumulative events. So those giving patterns are incredibly strong and again demonstrate this nationwide spirit of giving.
15: The Maroons Origin team, including Central Queenslanders Harry Grant and Cameron Munster, will be in the region ahead of Game 3. A fan day will be held at Rockhampton's Horizon Stadium next Tuesday, featuring meet and greets, junior coaching clinics, giveaways and more. Rockhampton Mayor Tony Williams has more details.
7: it's a free event. You just need to jump onto the QRL website and find out the details about registering. And you do need to register before you go. So book that in. It's a free event and something to do on the school holidays. And what a better way than talk to our local heroes and the Queensland squads.
15: And a Rockhampton swimming coach has qualified to swim the English Channel. Joy Simons from our qualification and fitness at Rockhampton Northside Pool has coached endurance swimmers across central Queensland for things like open water events, triathlons and long distance challenges. She has now completed her qualifying swim and will continue her preparation to take on the English Channel crossing, swimming 34 kilometres between England and France.
14: National news now.
8: Morning, I'm Britt Aylin. We'll start over in the UK, where, as expected, Sir Keir Starmer has announced his resignation as British Prime Minister after only 2 years on the job. He's spoken to the King about his decision and says he'll work to provide an orderly transition to a new leader in the coming months. Still in Europe, two young children have been found dead in a car in southern France as the region swelters under heatwave conditions. The causes of death are yet to be confirmed, but authorities believe the extreme heat to be a key factor. And back home, a push to end period poverty is gaining ground. Share the Dignity is celebrating a new milestone with 6 million period products donated across the country. Founder Rochelle Courtney says access is still a problem, though, with 64% of women surveyed in 2024 struggling to afford the basics.
17: I'm really scared of what that number is going to look like in 2027, now that rents and electricities are so much higher and food and fuel. 2027, I was hoping that number would go down.
14: Starlink and accessories available at Leading Edge Gladstone Hi-Fi. 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
8: In sport, Nazaia Wanganeen-Millera has been fined for flipping the bird during the Saints' loss to the Bulldogs. He gave the crowd the middle finger as he walked to the bench during the final minute of Sunday's game. Knights back rower Asu Kapoa will face the New South Wales Rugby League judiciary over an alleged homophobic slur. He was sent off in the first half of Friday night's win against the Dragons and will face a lengthy ban if found guilty. And Christopher O'Connell and Bernard Tomic are through to the next round of Wimbledon qualifiers, but they'll now have to go through each other in order to move ahead.
14: Weather the tough times. Bendigo Community Bank, Calliope and Gladstone. 4CC. Your weather now.
0: Fine sunny day for us across CQ, 15 to 20 knot winds out on the waters. Temps today, round the 23 to 25 degree mark, a bit cooler for 1770. Currently Gladstone on 13 degrees.
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0: Sarge Wayne Butcher joining us in this hour, but I think we'd love to give away $1,000 right now.
14: Are you up to the test? Call now to play 4CC's $1,000 Minute. Sarge has the questions. You've got the challenge. 10 questions in 60 seconds. Hammo's, well, Hammo.
18: He's just starting the clock.
14: 4CC's $1,000 Minute. Thanks to Harvey Norman Gladstone. 49722700 to play.
0: Welcome back, Sarge.
20: Thanks.
0: Good day yesterday.
20: It was
0: normally,
20: all right.
0: Normally a Monday, you know, when you pull a sickie on a Monday, is like when I did it at your age, it was because I had a big weekend.
20: Yeah, but no, that wasn't that the case.
0: That wasn't the case. You sure?
20: Yes, I'm positive.
0: Yeah? I'll ring your mum or your dad.
20: That's fine. Go ahead.
0: That's fine?
20: Yeah.
0: No, you could tell you weren't too well with
20: that. No, I wasn't.
0: Yeah, just your croaky voice and everything like that.
20: Yes.
0: So that time, have you had your flu shot yet?
20: No, I have not. I was meant to get it yesterday.
0: All right. Some people don't believe in that.
20: I don't really. My doctor's just told me multiple times to get it, but I've never had it before, so I'm like, don't really need it, do I?
0: Mm-hmm.
20: But maybe I should have got it and then I wouldn't have got sick.
0: Yeah. Look, everybody to their own, but I definitely get a flu shot every year. So, and when was the last time I had the flu? Last year.
20: For a very long time.
0: Too. All right. Let's go. Caller number
20: 7.
0: And they're pretty good questions this morning. 4972700. Throw a bit of rubbish on Sarge at the same time, mate. Give us a call. 4CC, better music, more of it.

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1: This is 4CC's $1,000 Minute. 60 seconds, 10 questions, $1,000 to spend thanks to Harvey Norman Gladstone. 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
0: Phones went crazy this morning, but Sue from Boyne got through.
2: Hi, Sue.
3: Good morning, Sarge. You feeling better?
2: I am. Thank you.
0: Pull the sickie, right?
2: I was still working.
0: Oh, you were too.
2: She was working from home, so you can't even say that.
0: You can't really, can you?
2: No. I didn't come in, so I didn't give you what I had.
0: That's right. I would have been very cranky.
2: Yes.
0: I would have got the flu. So, but technology nowadays, that's what happens. If you get crook,
2: yeah,
0: you got your laptop with you, you can still work from
2: exactly.
0: home and do everything.
2: It's great.
0: Well, not really if you're sick.
2: Yeah, but then you don't have to take a sickie.
0: Oh, I never thought of it that way. Okay, Sue, how many did I get?
2: Hammo got 7 out of 10 this morning.
3: Okay.
0: Okay, so that gives you a good chance.
3: All right, we'll see.
2: All right, good luck.
0: Here we go.
3: Thank you.
2: Say cheese is a common phrase used when doing what?
3: Taking a photograph.
2: Name a type of apple.
3: Delicious.
2: Which company makes the Galaxy smartphones?
3: Samsung.
2: What is measured in decibels?
3: Noise.
2: What do you call an animal that only eats plants?
3: Herbivore.
2: Which famous country singer sings about working till from 9 till 5?
3: Dolly Parton.
2: Sheldon and Penny are characters in what hit TV show?
3: Big Bang Theory.
2: What do you call a meal with corn chips topped with meat, beans and cheese?
3: Nachos.
2: Name any US state name beginning with O.
3: Ohio.
2: What is the chemical symbol for copper?
3: Oh, dear. No, pass.
2: All right. You just answered them all.
0: Oh. I think you got made.
2: I think so.
0: All right. How do you think you went?
3: I think I missed out on the element.
0: You think you got everything else, eh?
3: Yeah.
0: All right, let's see.
2: Okay. Say cheese is a common phrase used when doing what? You said taking a photo. Name a type of apple. Is it Granny Smith?
0: No, I said delicious.
3: I said delicious.
0: Okay. Oh, I said Granny Smith.
2: Okay.
3: The red delicious.
2: Both correct. Which company makes the Galaxy smartphones? You said Samsung. Hammo didn't know that one.
0: Mm-mm.
2: What is measured in decibels? You said noise. Yes, noise sound.
0: Noise sound, yeah. Sound, really, but yeah.
2: Same.
0: Noise, yeah. Okay.
2: What do you call an animal that only eats plants? You said a herbivore. That's correct. Hammo went the opposite end of the spectrum and he said carnivore.
0: But as soon as I said it, I knew it
2: you
0: was wrong.
2: You laughed and you went, oh, that's not right.
0: Yeah.
2: Which famous...
3: Might be a fake meat made from veggies.
0: Well, that could be true too. What would you call somebody that eats... meat-tasting products that are plant-based.
2: Still a herbivore.
0: Is it?
2: Yeah.
0: Okay.
2: Which famous country singer sings about working from 9 till 5? You said Dolly Parton. Correct. Sheldon and Penny are characters in what hit TV show? You said The Big Bang Theory.
0: Yep. And the... I heard it with Aaron. The blonde...
2: Yeah,
0: long
2: what's
0: blonde
2: her
0: hair
2: name?
0: With the glasses.
2: Yeah,
0: her birthday's today.
2: Oh, yeah. Very good.
0: Yeah, Bernadette, someone. Yeah, thank you anyway.
2: What do you call a meal with corn chips topped with meat, beans, and cheese? You said nachos. Correct. Hammo was close. He said tacos.
0: Tacos. Yeah. All right. Same thing.
2: Name any U.S. state beginning with O. You said Ohio. Correct. Well done, Sue, a geography one.
0: Mm.
2: And the last one, you weren't sure. What is the chemical symbol for copper? It is Cu.
3: I kept on thinking of Fe, but that's green.
0: Yeah, you missed by one.
2: 9, Sue.
0: 9. So you got a bonus prize at
2: you
0: least.
2: You do. You have a couple of burgers thanks to Husey Q.
3: His burgers are brilliant, aren't they?
2: Mm, they're delicious.
0: They are. $1,000 would have been better, though. Yeah. Well, sorry.
3: It
0: no,
3: would be. I'm bugging me vacuum cleaner on the weekend. I'm going to trot it into Harvey Norman.
0: Well, it's the half-yearly clearance sale, which is on at Harvey Norman. So, and we're doing a live broadcast there on Saturday, too, between 9 and 12.
2: Yeah, come on down and say good day.
0: Mm-hmm. Big bargains, nice big deals at Harvey Norman. All right. Thanks, Sue.
3: Thanks, guys. Have a good day.
0: Tomorrow morning, we'll bring it back at the 4CC Harvey Norman $1,000 Minute.
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0: G'day, everybody. It's Hammo. 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

0: Battery World in Auckland Street, and got the manager of Battery World, Simon, joining us. 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
1: G'day, Hemmer.
0: Hey, mate, cooler weather. 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
0: Good morning, it's 23 past 7. 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

0: star.
1: We'll double see better music and more. I've got the latest with our news coming up next for you with Joppy and the crew. Oh, Macca from the Baroran Hotel will also join us. And the song for our cash track will be Elton John, I'm Still Standing. When you hear that song, 4972 700 ring through to go into the draw to win $10,000 for double C.
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5: Good morning. Joseph Price with your local news. The Australian Commonwealth Games athletics team's been released as they prepare to head to Glasgow next month. Gladstone's Peyton Craig is one of Australia's top young middle distance runners and will compete in the men's 800 metre. The games kick off on July 23rd. A new dog park will be delivered in Gracemere by the end of the year. The off-leash area at Cedric Archer Park's been given the green light after 94% of community feedback was in support of the project. Councillor Edward Oram says the dog park is needed for the growing community.
6: It's really important to have another dog off-leash area like this, especially at Gracemere. We do have a small one here at the moment, but this one, the sheer size, just allows for animals to have a bit more area to run around. We're bringing it in line with some of our other parks upgrades work, so we hope to have it start in September and it'll be open by the end of the year.
5: Multi-award-winning light and art show Luminous is returning to Gladstone's Tondoom Botanic Gardens next month. Tickets are now on sale for the four-night event starting on July 16th. It features interactive light displays, live entertainment, roving performances, creative workshops, food vendors and activities for kids, including a scavenger hunt. Attendance will be capped at 6,000 people per night, so get in quick and secure your tickets. Central Queensland footy fans will have a chance to meet State of Origin stars next week. Rockhampton Mayor Tony Williams says the new stadium will host a fan day on the school holidays.
7: 30th of June, where during the school holidays, the new Horizon Stadium will have the Queensland Maroons team come along through the Westpac family fan day. And that's a great opportunity for people to rub shoulders with our sporting heroes and get some signatures, and there'll be some training clinics that'll be happening for the youngsters.
5: The free family-friendly event will take place in the lead-up to the Game 3 decider in Brisbane. And the Broncos have locked in the talents of Central Queenslander Ben Hunt for another year, the halfback extending his contract to the end of 2027. It's after rumours earlier that the 36-year-old from Blackwater might look at retiring, but Hunt says he's still got plenty to offer and his body feels great.
8: National News now.
9: Morning, I'm Britt Aylin. The passengers wrapped up in the hantavirus cruise ship Chaos have been released from quarantine in WA. Four Aussies, one permanent resident and a New Zealander spent 42 days in isolation at the COVID-era Bullsbrook Centre for National Resilience after travelling on the MV Hondius. Authorities say they pose no further risk to the community. The UK is on track for its seventh Prime Minister in 10 years following Sir Keir Starmer's resignation from 10 Downing Street overnight. Newly elected MP Andy Burnham is expected to take over the top job before British Parliament returns in September. US Vice President J.D. Vance has left negotiations with Iran in Switzerland, describing them as very productive while admitting there's still more work to do.
10: We have the Iranians allowing weapons inspectors, nuclear inspectors into their country for the first time in a long time. We're obviously going to bolster that inspection regime to make sure they can never have a nuclear weapon.
9: And one of America's most celebrated record executives, Clive Davis, has died at the age of 94. Throughout his extensive career, he worked with dozens of big-name stars, including Whitney Houston and Bruce Springsteen.
8: Battery World Gladstone, with all types of batteries, from AAA to four-wheel drive. 4CC, your sport now.
9: Moving on to sport now, and Latrell Mitchell's been ruled out of the Origin decider. Souths coach Wayne Bennett confirming he'll be unavailable after tearing his calf at training yesterday. Switching codes, the Swans' Taylor Adams has announced he's hanging up his boots after a string of injuries. The 32-year-old played 229 matches for GWS, Collingwood and Sydney. And former Wimbledon champion Maketa Vondrousova has been banned from the sport for 4 years after she refused to take a drug test. That's the latest in news and sport.
8: 4CC, your weather now. Allied Moving Services, the careful movers. Relax while they carry the load.
4: A sunny day, beautiful, and 15 to 20 knot winds on the waters for, down at Agnes, 7870 along the beach there. Wow. Near the Rusty Pelican. How nice. Good brekkie there too. Our top temperatures today of around 25 for Gladstone, Rocky and the Banana Shire. Yipoonie Mew Park, 23, and for 1770, a top temperature of 21 degrees. And currently sitting on 15.
8: It's Hammo's better brekkie on the reef for Reef City Motors on 4CC.
4: Now, the cash track in this half hour that you need to listen out for is by Elton John. And the song is I'm Still Standing. So that song, and anybody can ring up to go into the running for this. Actually, let's make it, and I've done this earlier, but for this hour, for somebody that hasn't entered the competition, you haven't had the opportunity to enter, you can give me a call when you hear this song.
11: Don't you know I'm still standing better than I ever did? Looking like a true survivor, feeling like a little kid.
4: Okay, that song, 4972700. If you haven't entered the competition yet, your chance to ring through in the next 25 minutes to go into the draw for the $10,000. 4CC, here's Youth Group, Forever Young.

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0: Better music, more of it, 4CC. We're on 1584 in Rockhampton, and that's where Phil is. Hello, Phil.
1: Hey, how you going?
0: Mate, you just got through to go into the draw to win $10,000 thanks to Solar Power Gladstone. Now, if you won 10K, if I knocked on your door and said, mate, here you go, here's $10,000, what would you do with it?
1: Maybe take a holiday.
0: Yeah, where would you go?
1: We'll fix up some medical bills.
0: Well, mate, hang on. Let's go back. So I've come all the way to Rocky. I've driven all the way to Rocky with $10,000. I've knocked on your door and said, mate, here's 10 grand. The first thing you're going to do is go on a holiday.
1: Yep.
0: Wouldn't you take me to the pub?
1: Oh, I might think about it.
0: Take me to the pub, then go on a holiday.
1: We could go and have a meal down at the brewery.
0: Well, you'd have to come all the way from here. Then it'd be Macca's shout, so it wouldn't matter. Hey, mate, well done.
1: Oh, okay.
0: You're in the draw. Good luck.
1: Thanks, Demo. You have a great day.
0: Thanks, mate, you too. Judy from Barney Point, hello.
2: Hello, Demo. How are you going?
0: 10K, what would you do with it?
2: Oh, I don't know, but I'd put it in the bank for starters and then think about it, I think.
0: All right. Well done. You're in the draw. Thank you.
2: Thank you, Demo. Bye.
3: 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Run by two stars, Tracy and Gary, the accidental publicans. Now, this pub needs help, lots of it. Thankfully, loads of amazing people have jumped on board to save this pub. Like the man I'm calling King Richard, the foreman. Legendary signwriter, Cyclone. Looking after flooring, Keegan. Paint job by Barry. And what about Dennis Scott, our celebrity TV landscaper? And what does every great Aussie pub need? Live music. What about Shannon Knoll? So much work has already been done, but the clock is ticking. Only 1 week until the grand reopening. See the reno on the Christian O'Connell socials.
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0: 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Chery have got some amazing specials with interest rates at the moment. Subaru, they've slashed everything in stock. The Kia Tasmans have some great specials with accessory packs as well included. GWM Jolyon starting from $23,990. And Suzuki Jimny's, the prices have been slashed dramatically. And don't forget Isuzu's as well. He's done the lot. Sharpie at Reef City Motors, Blaine Drive.
9: 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Riders must be 16 with a licence. 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
0: Macca from the Baroran Hotel, the moron from Baroran. Hello.
11: Good morning, Barry.
0: How you doing?
5: I'm doing well, thank you.
0: Mm-hmm.
5: Now, you know, yesterday you asked me about what my specials was.
0: Oh, yeah, for the hotel, yeah.
5: Yeah, well, I found out. I'm always...
0: I feel so sorry for your kitchen staff. Do they make the do they make the specials up, or do you, when you go into the hotel at around?
5: I'm like the executive chef. I ask them what they've cooked.
0: So you go in at a 11:15 and say this is what the specials are going to be, and the kitchen opens up at 11:30. Typical.
5: Correct. That is correct.
0: All right. So what are they then?
5: Chicken schnitzel burger, with cheese and bacon and pineapple. It is fantastic. Right. It's like a meal in itself.
0: Uh-huh.
5: With chips, and then also the sirloin chips and salad. I know we always have that because Gotti delivers the sirloin. So I know we got that with the chicken schnitzel burger and the full menu from 11:30 Daily Broad Hotel, best hotel in Barooran.
0: Mm. A few people pop in there from time to time, which is great this time of the year too. I know a few people that travel on the highway that tune in via iHeart, call in and say good day to you.
5: It is a great time of the year to travel. It's nice and cool. Sit out on the veranda, watch the world go past.
0: Yeah.
5: And just enjoy yourself.
0: Yep. Okay. Number one pub in Barooran.
5: That's me. Before you go, Homo.
0: Mm-hmm.
5: Guess what today, it's actually today, but it's the start of it. It's actually Renew Your Vows Month.
0: Like,
5: now, I renewed my vows with Molly yesterday.
0: Oh, not A-I-O-U, not A-I-O-U. Okay,
5: vows.
0: Renew Your Vows Month. So yes. I didn't know you were married, you and Molly.
5: No, I'm not, but we are, sort of, but we're not.
0: Well, you don't need to.
5: We're talking again, so.
0: Oh.
5: Well, it's a start, Ammo. It's a start.
0: I can understand why people think you're a chauvinist.
5: We are talking. Yeah. I even made her a cup of tea.
0: I can really understand it. People have said to me, do you think he's chauvinist? And I just, yeah, he is.
5: Well, what have you got for me?
0: Renewing your vows, yeah. What month did you get married in?
5: Well, you wouldn't. Long story short, I got married in February. You know why? Because
0: why?
5: Reception centre and the restaurant had 25% off in
0: February. Oh, no. Right.
5: True story, because no one gets married in Brisbane in January, February because of all the thunderstorms. I said, 25%? Give us 30 and it's a deal. So I got married got married on the 28th of February.
0: Gee. Oh, that's awful.
5: 2000.
0: I suppose so. I got married in May because my dad said Julie's birthday was in May and that she'd get a lot
5: there
0: of cash.
5: Go.
0: She'd get a lot of cash for her birthday. So that was...
5: And you talk about me.
0: But that was my dad. It wasn't me.
5: Oh.
0: Yeah.
5: Oh, it wasn't you.
0: No. Yeah.
5: Your dad's a smart man.
0: I've emceed a few weddings.
5: Yeah, really?
0: Yeah, and I emceed my ex-wife's wedding, Julie, when her and Fred got married.
5: Yeah.
0: Demi was the flower girl. And I proposed I proposed a toast to her plastic surgeon. I mean, that was the looks.
5: And you're still alive?
0: I was waiting for it. She just said I was waiting for it. So, no, we're very close. Anyway. But for divorce people, how is this? There is a dating website.
5: Mm-hmm.
0: That claims that they can fix you up with someone who looks exactly like your ex-wife or husband, if you're interested.
5: No.
0: Yep. They come up with everything.
5: Wow.
0: Just visit www.makethesamemistakeallovergain.com.
5: Bye-bye, Hammo. Have a good day.
0: Bye-bye.
5: Hooray.
0: 4CC. 8 to 8, better music. More Robo, good morning. And hello to my ex-wife, Julie. Listens via iHeart up in Airlie Beach. She'd be shaking her head. And her husband, Fred, would be laughing again. Good morning.

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0: 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Now, the song to listen out for in the next hour for the Cash Track is this one by Elvin Bishop. And get ready to ring through to go into the draw for $10,000. 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
13: Good morning. Joseph Price with your local news. 16 new custodial correctional officers will start their careers in Central Queensland following their graduation ceremony in Rockhampton. The officers will work to reform and rehabilitate offenders at Capricornia Correctional Centre. The graduating cohort included three officers who followed family members into corrections, as well as people from backgrounds in trades, mining, hospitality and retail. Queensland's been named one of the leading states for donations when it comes to supporting disaster relief and community issues. New Australian Red Cross research shows Queensland had the third highest percentage of national donations during this financial year, sitting at 13%. Acting CEO Penny Harrison says that despite ongoing cost of living pressures, Aussies continue to dig deep to support those in need.
2: despite the various pressures, people are making choices to donate, which may mean that they're making choices not to do other things. And it does reflect that unwavering generosity of people digging deep under pressure. And more importantly, that people understand the impact that can have in people's lives.
13: Tails will be wagging in Gracemere with a new dog park getting the green light. Plans for a new fenced dog off-leash area at Cedric Archer Park are moving ahead following strong community support during council's recent consultation period.
8: 94% of the people were very positive in wanting a dog off-leash area. So council saw that and we opted to put one in down here just to add to, you know, the network of dog parks that we have around our region.
13: Councillor Edward Oram there. The park will feature secure fencing with dual lock gates, seating and a water bubbler and should be open by the end of the year. And a Rockhampton swimming coach and open water athlete is preparing to swim the iconic English Channel. Joy Simons from a qualification and fitness at Rockhampton Northside Pool has coached endurance swimmers across central Queensland for things like open water events, triathlons and long distance challenges. She'll now continue her preparation to take on the English Channel crossing, swimming the 34 kilometre stretch between England and France.
1: National News now.
9: Morning, I'm Britt Anglin. We'll start with good news for those Aussies aboard the hantavirus cruise ship. Their 6 weeks in quarantine finally ended this morning, with the group now safe to head back to their respective homes. The Aussie economy would benefit if innovative cancer treatments were fast-tracked, with patients currently waiting on average 3.6 years before they're added to the PBS. That's according to a new report out today, with Medicines Australia's CEO Liz DeSoma explaining how quicker access would save lives and help the economy.
14: Around 40% of Australians diagnosed with cancer are of working age, and nearly half of these leave work after their diagnosis. And this costs billions of dollars of lost productivity.
9: Former Manchester Mayor Andy Burnham's the top contender to become Britain's seventh Prime Minister in 10 years, following last night's resignation of Sir Keir Starmer. It comes as the UK is sweltering through heatwave conditions, with British rail operators urging passengers to only travel if absolutely essential. Multiple services have been cancelled, with speed restrictions imposed across the railway network.
12: For bull bars, suspension or roof racks, go to Stay On Track 4x4. 4CC Sport.
9: In sport, the AFL's admitted to another clock stuff-up during Saturday's clash between Carlton and GWS. The league says human error was at fault for 37 seconds being added to the clock in the final quarter. It's the fourth issue so far this season. Broncos veteran Ben Hunt has defied calls to retire, putting pen to paper on a contract extension. The 36-year-old has signed on for at least one more year and says he's got plenty more to offer. And Christopher O'Connell and Bernard Tomic are through to the next round of Wimbledon qualifiers, but will now have to go through each other to move ahead.
1: Your next escape starts in the Gladstone region. You'll be glad you did. 4CC, your weather now.
0: Beautiful day, similar for tomorrow, maybe some rain by Thursday as we look at temperatures later between 23-25 degrees, a bit cooler. For 1770, 15 to 20 knot winds on the waters, and currently we're sitting on 16 degrees.
12: It's another great day in CQ with Hammo and a better brekkie on the reef thanks to Reef City Motors on 4CC.
0: 1770 Agnes Water Pro Am's coming up next month, so I'll be catching up with the team organising at the event at around 20 to 8 this morning. Rick from the Pro Am. It's all being held at a beautiful golf course at 1770 Golf Course and Driving Range. So they'll be joining us right now, though. Listen out.
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0: 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Beautiful weather for it too. A lot of people going camping, particularly as we get closer to the school holidays, taking the kids away. Hey, what about beautiful Lake Awonga? Nice spot to go to. 4CC.

0: 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It's 4CC. The song to listen out for the cash track in this hour. Elvin Bishop. Get ready to call as soon as you hear that song to go in the draw for $10,000. First up, let's do this.
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0: Tony from Glen Eden joining us. You got three this morning, mate, so good luck. What would you like? Weber smoker, snow boots, Austral Tet Swag, campfire cast iron cookware, gazebo, Austral camp chair, Icy Tech cooler, Oz Big Smoker, Yeti water bottle, camp fridge. What would you like, mate? Off the wheel.
2: I would love the Weber smoker, thank you.
0: All right, good luck. Good weather to be smoking as well. Oz Pig smoker. You went the wrong smoker.
2: That's right. I was just having images of you dancing around your studio with the ABBA song then.
0: Oh, well. Thanks, mate. You have a good day.
2: Okay, you too. Bye.
0: See ya tomorrow morning. We'll bring it back, the 4CC Gladstone Camping Centre glamping wheel. 13 past 8 with the better music and more of it. As we always do. Here's a classic you can turn the radio up to. Nice and loud with AC/DC 4CC.

0: 4AA, better music, more of it. Reminder too about the fuel fill-up. 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
1: Good morning, mate. How have you been?
0: Good. I'm actually catching up with Rick from the Pro-Am, organising the Pro-Am after 8.30 this morning. So you're going to be involved with that?
1: Yeah, I'll go and volunteer, mate. Help out. Watch.
0: You're not playing?
1: No, mate, no. I'm probably too ashamed these days after I have been diagnosed with that loft syndrome.
0: Loft, yes. Lack of flame and talent. I know what you mean. Hey, mate, 10K, if I gave it to you, would you buy yourself a new set of golf clubs or would you give it to your lovely wife who popped in yesterday?
1: I have just purchased myself some new irons through Mr. Mizuno down here, Ray.
0: Mm-hmm.
1: And, mate, I would dearly love to spend some money on my beautiful wife who has been my rock through all my health issues and my near-death experiences. So I think she deserves to have something spent on her.
0: Oh, mate, lovely. Isn't that nice? Great to hear. And your wife deserves it, mate, particularly putting up with you. I know.
1: Exactly. I know.
0: Mate, you're in the draw. You're in the draw. Good luck.
1: All right, buddy. Thank you very much. Thanks for double T.
0: And again tomorrow morning, listen out for the nominated songs for our cash.

0: 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News up shortly. Sarge in the 4CC Star Trek 4x4 Thunder Truck and Rick in regards to the Pro-Am. 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Back soon.
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0: Ranger? 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
0: Yeah, should we go for the Roosters? Oh, no, they're going to buy. 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
12: Good morning, Joseph Price with your local news. Aussies continue to dig deep for those in need, with more people increasing their donations over the past year than decreasing them. Australian Red Cross research found 18% of people donate in response to disasters, while Queensland ranks in the top three states for Australian Red Cross contributions, making 13% of national donations this financial year. Acting CEO Penny Harrison says people are choosing to give in response to real-life stories of impact.
13: Donations we see are often driven by high moments of need, like disasters where the stories and the experience that people are having are very prominent because they see humanity at the heart. And we see that nearly one in five Australians are donating following disasters, which is really heartwarming.
12: The Australian Commonwealth Games athletics team's been released as they prepare to head to Glasgow next month. Gladstone's Peyton Craig is one of Australia's top young middle distance runners and will compete in the men's 800 metre. The games kick off kickoff on July 23rd. The Maroons' origin team, including Central Queenslanders Harry Grant and Cameron Munster, will be in the region ahead of Game 3. A fan day will be held at Rockhampton's Horizon Stadium next Tuesday, featuring meet and greets, junior coaching clinics, giveaways and more. Rockhampton Mayor Tony Williams has more details.
14: It's a free event. 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And what a better way than talk to our local heroes and the Queensland squads.
12: 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The multi-award-winning Light and Art Spectacular returns from July 16th to the 19th. 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Attendance will be capped at 6,000 people per night, so get in quick and secure your spot.
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15: Morning, I'm Britt Aylin. First up, fears of a possible chicken nugget shortage in the months to come after confirmation two wild birds died from the highly contagious H5 bird flu variant in Western Australia. Ingham's WA chicken farm has now been locked down. Invasive species expert Dr. Carol Booth explaining that while farm birds can be quarantined, wildlife cannot.
16: For poultry, it will mean, unfortunately, culling a lot of chickens to stop it spreading. And if it's in wildlife, we can't eliminate it from Australia.
15: Speaking on Nine there. After only 2 years in the top job, British Prime Minister Keir Starmer has resigned overnight. Newly elected MP Andy Burnham is now poised to become the UK's seventh PM in 10 years. And the first Pets in Cabin flight from Adelaide to Melbourne takes off later this morning. It's the latest expansion to the service from Virgin Australia, which has so far seen almost 1,500 pets take to the skies.
1: Shaw Insurance, the regional Queensland insurance specialist. Your sport now.
15: In sport, Marketa Vondrousova's tennis career is on hold until 2030 after a doping rule breach. The former Wimbledon champion has been banned for 4 years for refusing a drug test. She hasn't played since withdrawing from the Adelaide International in January. And Dane Gagai has been in talks to end his career at Brisbane, with the Broncos reportedly keen to offer the Knights veteran a one-year deal for next season. It comes as Bronco vet Ben Hunt has signed a 12-month contract extension. That's the latest in news and sport.
1: 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Harvey Norman Furniture Gladstone, prioritising finding you the right lounge.
0: Beautiful few days for us across central Queensland. 15 to 20 knot winds on the waters as we look at top temperatures between 23 and 25. 21 for 1770, but currently Gladstone on 17 degrees.
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18: 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A bit chilly, but no cloud in the sky, so that's good.
0: Now, where are you?
18: I am in the 4CC Stay On Track 4x4 Thunder Truck down at the Harvey Road Tavern car park, just opposite Clinton State School.
0: Right. Beautiful spot. Have a lot of people going past there with the Clinton State School as well. You get bombarded with kids.
18: It's very busy. Yeah, it's very, very busy, which is great because I've got something that the kids might enjoy today.
0: Right. What have you got?
18: I've got some fresh bread and some jam and cream donuts from Boyne Bakery.
0: No way. Oh.
18: Yeah.
0: Giant.
18: They look delicious.
0: Oh,
18: I've also got some fresh fruit from Bruce at the Night Owl on the Dawson Highway. Some milk from Rum City Foods. I have a coffee milk, but I also have a new flavour milk that they've given me, and it's Lamington flavour.
0: Lamington. Real.
18: Yeah, so I've got those to give away. Interesting.
0: Yeah, would be interesting.
18: Yeah.
0: All right. And then
18: I also have some newsletters from Gladstone News.
0: Okay, great. Now, you did bring me in a little special treat as well from Boyne Bakery, didn't you?
18: I did. You got another pie. You got one last week, a plain pie, and this week, what did I give you?
0: Pie with tomato and onion.
18: And was it delicious?
0: It was beautiful. And that's only because the people in the bakery when you got me a plain pie last week, called me boring.
19: Yes, because a plain pie is boring, and Brenda said he needs to try something better. She said tomato and onion's my favourite.
0: Yep.
19: So get him to try that next time. Yep. And you did, and you enjoyed it.
0: Loved it. Beautiful pie. Boyne Bakery, everybody, around that area if you're down. Around Tanner Sands Boyne, head on over to the Boyne Bakery and grab your pies, their sausage rolls, and those jam donuts sound great too. All right.
19: Everything's delicious. Thank you. This is Sergeant the 4CC, stay on track 4x4 Thunder Truck at the Harvey Road Tavern car park. Come on down and say g'day.

0: music, more of it on 4CC. Well, it's all happening. The PGA Legends Pro-Am Tour. And it's next month. It's Friday and Saturday, 17th and 18th of July. And Rick from the Pro-Am Tour, Rick Nevin joining us. Hello, mate.
1: How you doing this morning?
0: Mate, this is such a success this year, isn't it? I mean, it's 5 years in the making, as in building and building and building and building. But this year is the best year so far.
1: By far. For the first time, I've got too many professionals and I've got too many amateurs already. Years gone by, we've always struggled with, especially with the amateurs, but this year has been a wonderful success, more due to DCTC, the Tourism Bureau down here at Agnes Water, have done a spectacular job with marketing through Facebook and mail outs and emails. They've done an amazing job.
0: Yeah, they're a great crew, mate, for sure. All right.
1: Hats off to them.
0: Mate, how did the whole concept come about? I mean, for Agnes Water, you know, for the 1770 golf course, how did this whole concept come about?
1: I go away and caddy for a mate of mine who's on the Legends Tour, and we were having a beverage one day, and he said, you should do a pro-am for Agnes Water. And Brad Burns is from Gladstone.
0: Right.
1: And he's Order of Merit leader last year. So I said, okay, let's have a go at it. And we did the first year. Peter Senior came up.
0: Yeah.
1: Mike Harwood. We had an amazing array of professionals. They all came up and supported it. And it was just incredible to see people of the caliber of Peter Senior there. So. And they've continued to come back. This year we get David McKenzie, who's been a tour player in the States on the Champions Tour.
0: Yeah.
1: Brad Burns has just come back from the US PGA, played over there for their open events. So we've got some really, really good players. And it's for people that can't get into the tournament, it's good just to come out and walk around with them. Like, you can be 10 feet from them, walking with them, talking to them. So it's sort of that friendly atmosphere that we've always enjoyed here at Agnes Water.
0: And you can learn how to really hit a golf ball.
1: I think you could probably learn how to swear a little bit better.
0: Hey, mate, now the Friday night you've got a dinner.
1: Yes, at Driftin' Wood, we've got our dinner, and in that we're going to have a Q&A session. So people like Mike Harwood, and we've got Thomas Mazira. Thomas has turned professional a few years ago. He actually won the Bathurst in 1988.
0: Wow.
1: So Thomas gets up there and asks, Thomas answers racing car and car questions and golf questions. So it's a good mix.
0: Yeah.
1: Of pros that stand up. It doesn't go for too long, like 15, 20 minutes, and they get asked questions, and someone in the crowd can ask questions as well. So that's really good.
0: Now, the whole day itself, mate, and I know that, you know, Les and Joe with the golf course, I mean, geez, what an amazing course it is too. They keep it in top shape, top neck. You've got, like, massage, people there massaging, and a couple of other stall holders there too throughout the couple of days.
1: We've got massage. We've got a food van, so our chef and waitress come and do the food, and then we've got coffee van. So we're pretty well catered for everything. There is cold drinks in the fridge that you can have one after 10 o'clock.
0: Yeah, a couple of bevvies there. And, mate, with an event like this, it wouldn't be, and you mentioned Discovery Coast Tourism and Commerce, the crew there who have got right behind it, but you wouldn't be able to hold the event without sponsors either. And it's thanks to a big 100% group of sponsors that have come together to help support an amazing event for the Discovery Coast.
1: They are incredible. Like, right from the start, we've had Avis Rent-A-Cars from Gladstone, Richie Hine.
0: Good on you, Rich.
1: He has been absolutely fantastic. Bendigo Bank signed up last year for 3 years. They committed for another 3 years.
0: Nice.
1: That is awesome, Bendigo Bank. They've been with us from day one.
0: Okay. Mate, I see Gladstone Regional Council have jumped on board with a couple of the councillors as well, eh?
1: Yeah, they definitely have. That was excellent because we were starting to struggle there for sponsors and they've come on board.
0: Glasshouse Tavern. Great. Glasshouse Tavern, Multi-Trade Building Hire, the Light Group.
1: Yep, all of those. The tavern has been fantastic. Rick from the tavern, he just rings up and says, just send me a bill for whatever you want.
0: Yeah. Is that okay?
1: which is pretty dangerous, but anyway, that's what he does. He just loves it. He came here the first year and loved the tournament that much. He bought a house here in Agnes Water.
0: Wow.
1: And he jumps up and stays now. So that's how good the place is.
0: And a good Golding. You've got LS Plant Hire. Purcell's all Golding, part of it as well.
1: Yeah. Golding and LS Plant Hire are new ones this year, which is fantastic. Like Golding's an institution in Gladstone. Yeah. So to see them come on board is really, really good.
0: And, mate, the team from Bill Robson Toyota, the hole-in-one challenge, is that on again this year?
1: That definitely is on, $50,000.
0: Mm-hmm. Yep.
1: And you can drive away in a new car, so from Toyota. So that's been a big draw card this year. Last year it sort of was gaining a bit of notoriety, but this year everybody's been talking about it, which is good.
0: All right, mate. Well, it's a wonderful event, a fantastic tournament. It's the PGA Legends Tour, the Australian 9-Hole Championship, and it's where the amateurs get to play alongside the legends. And the general public, more than welcome to head on out and watch the game being played with the pros and the amateurs together. You're more there for the amateurs and you can laugh at you're more there for the pros and you can laugh at the amateurs. So it's on the 17th and 18th of July. Mate, thank you for joining us. Appreciate it for letting us know.
1: No problem. Thank you.
0: Rick
1: I'll
0: Nevin
1: see you
0: there.
1: At the tournament.
0: Thanks, mate. Yeah, Rick Nevin there, and part of a wonderful event in its fifth year, been going 5 years, the PGA Legends Tour, 4CC.
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0: 4CC, better music and more of it. Our news coming up next for you. I'm catching up with Karina as well. Now, Karina has put together and putting together a big program for the Gladstone Fashion Design Awards and is looking for sponsorship. Very interesting about how this is going to be put together. In October is when the awards will be, and we really need to get Gladstone behind Karina and these awards, because this is something that could grow and will grow into something huge for the Gladstone region. So Karina will join us very shortly as well. We'll talk more about that. Up next, though, the latest with our news on 4CC.
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0: Each weeknight, 4CC dedicates an hour to the 80s. Thanks to the Hearing Centre Gladstone in Tank Street. And if you have to turn it up because you can't hear the songs like you used to,
1: what did he say?
0: Call the Hearing Centre Gladstone. 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
5: Hi, I'm Colin Boyce, Federal Member for Flynn. According to the Institute of Public Affairs, our region will be hit the hardest in Australia if it continues down the path of net zero by 2050. Over 16,000 jobs, or 24% of the workforce, in the electorate of Flynn will be put at risk due to these emissions targets which are destroying Australia's prosperity while lowering our standard of living. Enough is enough. I'm Colin Boyce, and it's time to put Australia first and ditch net zero. Authorised by Colin Boyce, LNP Gladstone.
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10: Good morning, Joseph Price with your local news. Queenslanders are among the nation's most generous donors, with the state ranking in the top three for Australian Red Cross contributions. New research shows the state has contributed to 13% of national donations this financial year, coming in third after New South Wales and Victoria, with an average donation amount of $296. Acting CEO Penny Harrison says regional communities band together in moments of need.
11: Regional and rural communities are always positive in terms of how they respond, whether it's financially and in other ways. Disasters can often hit regional communities the hardest, particularly when there's cumulative events. So those giving patterns are incredibly strong and again demonstrate this nationwide spirit of giving.
10: Plans for a new dog park in Gracemere have been given the go-ahead. The new dog off-leash area at Cedric Archer Park has been approved after being strongly backed by the community. 94% of feedback was in support of the dog park. Councillor Edward Oram says it'll be a great addition to the area.
12: It's going to be one of the largest dog parks in the area. It's going to be 2,200 square metres, dual-fenced, shading, water for the animals. It's going to be great. It's just really going to tie into the great network of features that we have down here at Cedric Archer Park.
10: A boost for frontline community safety with 16 new custodial correctional officers starting their careers in central Queensland. Following their graduation ceremony in Rockhampton yesterday, the officers have been deployed to Capricornia Correctional Centre. The graduating cohort include three officers who followed family members into corrections, as well as people from backgrounds in trades, mining, hospitality and retail. And a Rockhampton swimming coach has qualified to swim the English Channel. Joy Simons from Aqualification and Fitness at Rockhampton Northside Pool has coached endurance swimmers across the region for things like open water events, triathlons and long distance challenges. She's now completed her qualifying swim and will continue her preparation to take on the English Channel crossing, swimming the 34 kilometre stretch between England and France.
0: National news now.
1: Morning, I'm Britt Aylin. Rents have gone up by 6% across the country in the past 12 months, despite house prices beginning to drop. We're told vacancy rates are behind the increase and that it's not likely to go down anytime soon, with investors wary of upcoming tax changes.
2: Paying about $700 on average for our weekly rent and $800 in capital city, so certainly not an easy time for renters right now, and unfortunately no signs of easing in the short term.
1: Matt Bowen from ING on 7 there. The passengers wrapped up in the Hantavirus cruise ship Chaos have been released from quarantine in WA. Four Aussies, one permanent resident and a New Zealander spent 42 days in isolation at the COVID-era Bullsbrook Centre for National Resilience after travelling on the MV Hondius. Authorities say they pose no further risk to the community. And a major milestone in the fight against period poverty. Share the Dignity has now collected 6 million period products to help Australians in need. The charity says it's the result of years of community support and campaigning, but despite the progress, demand remains high.
0: 4CC, your sport now. 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
1: In sport, the AFL's admitted to another clock stuff up during Saturday's clash between Carlton and GWS. The league's blamed human error for 37 seconds being added to the clock in the final quarter. It's the fourth issue so far this season. Broncos veteran Ben Hunt has defied calls to retire, putting pen to paper on a contract extension. The 36-year-old has signed on for at least one more year and says he's got plenty more to offer. And Christopher O'Connell and Bernard Tomic have advanced in Wimbledon qualifying, but they'll now have to face each other tomorrow.
0: 4CC, your weather now. Stay, play and dine. 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
13: Fine and sunny for us across central Queensland. Boating forecast, we got southeasterlies at 15 to 20 knots. Today's top temperatures, 25 for Gladstone, Rockhampton, a top of 26 degrees, Bananashire 24, with Yeppoon looking at 23 after midday, and for 1770 Agnes Water, a top temp of 21.
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0: 4CCQ in the Discovery Coast. Well, this is something that's very new. And Karina Ainsworth from Gladstone Fashion Designer Awards is joining us. And if you want to find out more, gfdawards.com.au. But Karina, good morning. Now, this is something that hasn't been in Central Queensland before. Welcome.
1: Yeah. Good morning, Hamo. Yeah, it's a new sort of concept, I guess, I'm bringing to Gladstone, celebrating the creative community and delivering that in a runway show with a dinner.
0: Right. Now what's, how did this all come about?
1: Well, my background is fashion. Mm-hmm. That's what I studied when I finished school. And recently I was looking to enter an award somewhere in Queensland and I couldn't find any
0: right.
1: that were accessible for me. So I thought, why not create something?
0: And this is where you sat down and worked out the categories of what you think would work in our region. And because we've got so many creative people in our region too, don't we?
1: We sure do. I mean, you see it at all the local markets. There's so many people that create things and sell their own products. It is a niche sort of a thing, but, I think there's a lot of people that will be interested for sure.
0: Now, it's not just for the locals either, but other people from other regions can enter this?
1: Absolutely. I'm going to open the entries up to anyone. It can be across Australia. I have big goals in the future with this event to sort of grow it into something bigger than what it will start as.
0: Yeah, for sure. Well, something that will evolve, I think, definitely for you. Now, you're looking for sponsors. This is a major part of this. We really need to get some sponsors on board so it does become successful. I mean, small steps, obviously, but you've got different sponsorship packages that you do have that are on offer to anybody that would like to be a part of this.
1: Absolutely. I can't do the event without sponsors, and looking for anybody that would want to jump on board and help deliver this for the community. It's really focus on the community and getting people to have a go at creating and designing. And it's exciting as a designer or a sewer or a creator to see your designs walking up on the catwalk.
0: Yeah. You know? Okay.
1: Yeah.
0: So you've got diamond sponsor, which is available. There's one opportunity there as well as a ruby sponsor. There's three opportunities for emerald sponsors with the investments and seven opportunities which are available for the sapphire sponsors as well. If people want to donate prizes, can they do that too?
1: Well, at this stage,

0: they're just sort of cash prizes and trophies, but okay. Absolutely I'm willing to talk to anyone about a suggestion they have or an offer. I'm open to anything, so yeah.
1: Okay, so what's the date that you plan to have this?
0: So the date is the 24th of October, mm-hmm. and it's to be held at the Gladstone Entertainment Centre. So we're going to have it in the big hall there. It's going to be a runway off the main stage, and we're going to have tables surrounding that and serving a two-course meal for all attendees. And each category, eight categories in total.
1: You're right.
0: Each category will have its own runway show, and then at the end of that category we'll award the winners on stage.
1: Okay. Well, look, everybody, just find out more. Jump onto the website, which is gfdawards.com.au, and you can read all about the whole idea, the concept of the awards. Also, if you do want to get in touch with Karina, it's info@gfdaawards.com.au as well, and the information will pop up for you, and there's also a number there if you go to the website. Do you have a Facebook page as well?
0: Yes, I have a Facebook page, Instagram, and a TikTok account.
1: Okay.
0: Gladstone Fashion Design Awards.
1: 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Let's help get it off the ground in October. Karina, thank you very much.
0: Thank you very much for your time, Hamo.
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0: 4CC Central Queensland Discovery Coast. Oh, be at Harvey Norman this Saturday between 9 and 12 for a live broadcast. It's part of the half-yearly clearance sale. Everything's got to go at Harvey Norman. But there's some other news coming out of Harvey Norman. Michael from Furniture and Bedding, how you doing, mate?
1: Good, Hammer. How are you?
0: What's going on at Harvey Norman this weekend besides us being there, the most important part, for the live broadcast between 9 and 12? You got some other news for us?
1: Yeah, mate. So we're starting our late night trade this Friday, so 9 a.m. till 7 p.m.
0: Mm-hmm.
1: Then over the weekend, we're doing a full weekend of delivery. So if Saturday delivery doesn't work, this weekend we are offering Sunday deliveries as well.
0: Right.
1: And then following up with a bit of late night trade Monday, Tuesday to get your last chances at those June clearance deals.
0: Well, next Tuesday is the last day of the month, isn't it? So you need to get everything done across the board, not just with you and Furniture and Bedding, but also with Angus in Computers. He's got some huge deals as well. And also James and Sam in Electrical.
1: Yeah, absolutely. We're all departments are full stocked up. And we're ready to make the last week of June a smasher.
0: Okay, so 9 to 7 on Friday, late night trading or late trading. You've got full weekend of deliveries and then late night trade on Monday. Is that right, next week?
1: That's correct, mate. 9 till 7 again. And then the same with Tuesday.
0: And the same with Tuesday. All right. And we're there with the live broadcast between 9 and 12 on a Saturday. Half yearly clearance sale is the biggest sale of the year for you, isn't it?
1: Absolutely, mate. Yeah.
0: All right. At Harvey Norman, it's on right now, by the way, too, everybody. But that late trading on Friday, late trading next Monday and also Tuesday. Mate, thank you for letting us know. Good on you, Michael.
1: All good, Hammer. You take care.
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Morning, Jai here from the Your News Now podcast with today's headlines. JD Vance insists negotiations with Iran are proceeding well, with the United States lifting sanctions on their oil. Support for One Nation has surged well past the New South Wales coalition, according to a new opinion poll, and aspiring tradies will be offered tax-free apprenticeships under a plan to address the nation's growing skill shortage. 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

0: 4CC, better music and more of it. CQ and the Discovery Coast. G'day with you through till 10. The fuel fill up, it's the last week for that where you go and shop at some local businesses and go into the draw to win $1,000 in petrol. Harbour City Motorcycles, you've got Pie World, Gladstone Flowers, M1 Cycles, as well as Scrapbook Fantasies and our Tiny Emporium. Shop there, the more you shop, the more tickets you get to go into the draw to win $1,000 in fuel. So get there this week. We'll be doing the draw next week for the big fuel fill-up. And also with our cash tracks, thanks to Solar Power Gladstone, last opportunity this week to listen out for a song. When you hear that song that I nominate for you, you give me a call on 497-22700 and you will go into the draw to win 10K. We'll be doing it each hour between 5 and 9 on The Breakfast Show. So for tomorrow, Thursday, and also Friday. Coming up next, Aaron Stevens with On This Day on 4CC.
1: Hey, Jeffrey, why is the Baroran Hotel the number one hotel in Baroran?
2: Simple, Barry, simple. 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
1: Congratulations, Jeffrey. You're doing a great job.
2: Oh, thanks, Barry. 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
1: No, I meant being simple.
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13: Hi, it's June 23rd. Starting in 1979, the day when a girl named Sharona was immortalised in song.
14: It really dawned on me when I was in the car that I had just heard a song with my name in it and I couldn't believe it. And from then on, the song's been in my life.
13: Big number one from the Knack, My Sharona, recorded on this day in 1979. Then in 1987, Prime Minister Bob Hawke made this promise.
15: By 1990, no Australian child will be living in poverty.
13: Sadly, he was way off. Sonic the Hedgehog, the video game character created by Sega, appeared for the first time in 1991. And in 2018, the world stopped with the news that 12 boys and a coach from a Thailand soccer team had been trapped in a flooding cave, starting a rescue operation that lasted 18 days.
16: How many of you? 13. Brilliant.
13: June 23rd birthdays, Aussie singer Diana Trask is 86. Remember this?
17: Ain't I failed in missing him, my boy?
13: Wales acting legend Brian Brown turned 79 today.
17: I left Australia and went to England at 25 to become an actor.
13: The voice of Australian rugby, Gordon Bray, is 77.
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13: Brisbane Lions coach Chris Fagan turned 65.
19: Squads win premierships. Teams win matches.
13: Actress Selma Blair is 54. Long list of movies and starred in the failed American version of Kath and Kim.
20: Would it make you feel better if you got up and made us some nachos?
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13: Happy 49th to singer-songwriter Jason Mraz.
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13: Actress Melissa Rauch is 46. She was Bernadette on The Big Bang Theory.
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13: Finally, it's the anniversary of the death of legendary American television producer Aaron Spelling, who brought us Charlie's Angels, Dynasty, The Love Boat, Beverly Hills 90210, so many TV shows. He died aged 83 in 2006.
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0: 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Time for me to go. 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
9: 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Matt Bowen from ING telling Seven, across the board, vacancy rates are well below where they should be.
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